Definitely in the spirit of our Women's Month, let's honor and praise our beautiful queens out there and princesses alike. Our beautiful ladies, Angela Winbush, Sensitive Heart, as well as locally homegrown, the beautiful Simpiwe Dana, Ilolo featuring Adam Glazier. So welcome aboard. That is how I welcome wena motsatsi la gompieno jana. 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

Mark, motafuleng gore nya, we are here. I got a feeling it was here 16 years ago. Rona, we are still here. 10 minutes after 2 o'clock, welcome to You at Dawn. It is a Monday, the 24th of August, right here on UFM, in tune with you. And as I say to my brother Vincent Maseko, who hopefully will be grimacing the right way later on, I say to him, brother, thank you for taking care of the family since Mabanega 10 o'clock until now. I have the pleasure, the privilege, and the responsibility to make sure that every single one of you is going to be getting up to this Monday morning the right way, with a big smile on your face and the right attitude to not only tackle but be victorious over this week ahead of us. Why so? It is UFM in tune with you, 89.8 to 103.9. Not forgetting, of course, the DSTV channel 842 on the audio bouquet, as well as streaming live Gau Batla as an option on ufm.co.za, or as some people would say, .co.za. And you can also download the UConnect app very conveniently so, and take all of this awesomeness with you wherever you go, wherever you are. Work, home, studying, doesn't matter. I'm with you, and we're in tune with you. Let's get into it.

I know there's no dwelling around here, not at all. It is 19 minutes after 2 o'clock on this beautiful Monday morning, the day that the Lord has made, and indeed my favorite day of the week. You keep asking why? Well, just hear by the energy, it'll tell you everything. New chances, new opportunities, new possibilities as well. The chance to erase the mistake you had last time, build on it, or improve on that which you've started. Let us hit that reset button emotionally, psychologically, mentally, and spiritually. Yes, sir. Yes, ma'am. Nati enar andi dlaling awe. Yes, there's no dlaling here. But this is serious business, the business of entertainment. Anita Baker before that, Lead Me Into Love. I love that song. And together with Regina Bell, those two queens, Hashem, I take my hat off to them. They are that awesome. When it comes to the music space, you never go wrong. Always make sure you have at least one of their songs when it comes to your playlist for your road trip. You will not be bored at all. Let us turn into the first of the quadruplets, Satsila Khumpieno Yana. And let's touch base, Kahoyona. This time, though, I'm going to make it a triple play, and you'll figure out why when you hear the third song.

0: 10 minutes after 2 o'clock. Don't forget to drop me a line on the 076-260-2815. Let's start Tsatsila Gompieno Lebeke Ena in the right spirit and make it as awesome as you are. 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
1: As the world turns from day to day, as we live, we have to make decisions. And when we make those decisions, things don't always turn out the way we'd like them to, or the way we want them to. No matter what we feel or what seems real, things change. We don't have a crystal ball to look into, to know what our future is gonna be or what it's gonna be. You meet someone, you care for that someone, and you love that one. We made plans and we planned for so many things. Life has always been that way.

So you must understand how I feel when I say that we had our run. Good times, sad times, the fun times, the bad times. We should always remember that we started as friends, and there's no reason why we shouldn't end as friends. So whatever we have,

You know, time has played a very important role in our relationship. It was time that first brought us together, and it's time that we separate and leave each other. No matter what you might think, parting is always sweet sorrow. But whatever we had,

We felt a lot of pain through tears. But there's something that we did that I'll always, always be thankful for. Together we created a very, very special life. And that's why I'm saying to you that whatever

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Because it doesn't really matter now who's right.

You know, I know a guy on he was smitten with a woman he was involved with. She was like his sunshine. And only later on for this poor chap to discover down the line, Khoreno, sisters, this perception, she's got him wrapped around her finger. You know? She was talking to some other people. Brother man. So no, don't worry about him. I've got him wrapped around my little finger. And he then found out. Because obviously these people, Baba Muiting, they went and told him. Don't know directly, you know, way to the Kangakiridiang, Mugozi, or whatever you want to call it at the time. Yeah, I went from one to another. Brother, but decided to run a simple SMS, two words, it's over. And that was just how he ended that relationship. Imagine. Now, I'm thinking, Barry White, which is comfortably over 10 minutes long, just to tell the sister, whatever we had, we had. You know, man took time to compose a song. Umuleni Ratlhela SMS fela two words. Lauren Wood before that, Fallen, and MXO Simulusa the triple play. Zandimbone. You see why now it was a triple play, not a quadra play. Because the brother Barry White, God rest his amazing soul, the teddy bear, done took care of us when it fall.

0: Ertswell Lefela Jalo ka Minone. There's a song that I'm playing after this. Haven't heard it in a while, and I think, Lona, you're going to enjoy it. 0762602815. Hit me up. Let's have a chat.
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0: Into Yam, Ringo, Honefana on UFM, In Tune With You. And before that, Berita, Indicelli Kiss. Yeah, that song, like I said, and it was just a bit of nostalgia. You know, sometimes there's beauty in the innocence around romance and affection. Because we become a little too transactional. You know, if I do this for you, what do I get in return? And what's in it for me? What? Hey, guys, relax. Sometimes let's just keep it simple, you know. But a simplicity is still the ultimate sophistication. In any case, 10 minutes before 3 o'clock, I'm almost done wrapping up this first hour. Before Kidira Jalo fella, let me just throw in something. You know, I like my random statements, my random thoughts. I guess it comes from being... I call myself a nerd, and I love it. Proud to be a nerd. Why? Because I love knowledge. I'm always hungry and thirsty for knowledge. I'm curious, and I think some of you are. I had such an amazing experience last week, that career expo that I had the privilege and pleasure to both be the MC and host for. You know, I learned so much from those youngsters. Banabarona, our children. I learned so much. Last day, Friday, this young lady, bright as the sun, was teaching me dipholoholo tsa lewatle. Ke ne ke sa itseng gore gona le this fish. Ke lebala lebitso la yona. O na ntshetsa rotla nela leina la teng. A bit of a longish name. This fish is able to dislocate its jaw by up to a foot. Gore kgona go... an octopus. I was like, wow, I never knew such things. There's so much out there, so much information that we take for granted. Just the basics. And I taught myself, when it comes to scrolling time, I need to dedicate a significant amount of my scrolling time to learning something new. You know, there's no such thing as wasted education. You could learn something. We were learning about tapeworms, amoeba, you realize those are parasites. Parasites that affect us in our gut. And there's also the exoparasites. And those are things you can protect yourself from. And those parasites that are in the gut, it's important to deworm and khudinta for our health, but our health starts in our gut. So, you know, so as much as it might sound like, we have access to all this information thanks to technology. Let's use it. Let me wrap it up with Brian Temba, Lost Without You, as well as Maxwell, Pretty Wings.
1: 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In silence, abuse thrives. In action, it ends. Banna, if you see violence, say something. 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Our silence protects the abuser. Don't call me brother if your silence is louder than his scream.
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featuring 112, that is Monica, and doing a beautiful cover of Richard Marx's Right Here Waiting. Yeah, I still remember the Richard Marx version, the original at least, and the first time I was like, here's a winner. There's also the bias, Yahore, I love the piano, so yeah, any song that's got piano in it has got my vote. This was it. And you're in that distance relationship, or yeah, I'm gonna stick to that. Somebody's situation, don't, I'm gonna leave it out of it, because I don't know what happens in situationships. I think maybe that's a conversation we should have one of these days. 9 minutes after 3 o'clock, it is You at Dawn with me, Ufila Kalegi, your life coach and music therapist. Simulutse yona ure ya bobedi ya thulaganyo rona gompieno ka mosa ena re ang sa kwazi. Hey, antsole kae na kotle wa tshwantse ke le bale nya. Show up, be here, and let's do what needs to be done. Mohofana. Soundtrack to your life, that's exactly what you have right here on You at Dawn. And I was going to happen to get us Mumafar Tlatleng, UFM 898, on any one of the platforms. Your favorite one, whether it's TikTok, YouTube, we are there. I was going to happen to get me on 0762602815. Remember later on, happen to get me on 0762602815. Visiting a new country, Morocco. And yeah, it is a constitutional monarchy, and we'll talk about it more in the next hour or so. But for now, let's get back into the music. Tami with the three simple magic words. I love you.

Oh, you know, this song gives an uncomfortable truth, a truth that many don't want to accept or digest. But it is. Motho ga tsewe, motho wa ikisa. Unless you are kidnapped. Nya tota. You know, it's a choice one way or another. It might be influenced by things that you felt gore at the time. Either unole overwhelmed and you felt gore it was out of your control. But the decision to take that call, the decision to make that call, the decision to send that text at 3 in the morning was yours. Whatever the circumstances that made you do it, you still took that action at the end of the day. 19 minutes after 3 o'clock, it is UFM in tune with you. Listening Khonafo to the brother and out of brother to brother. That's Marvin Sees and Tammy before that, I Love You. Let's get into it and continue. Khotsana into the second quadruplet. This one is gonna be awesome because Geratela, the song with which I am starting. And when I started, you'll understand because it's one of my favorite, absolute favorite all time musicians, entertainer, actually. And I particularly love the song because it also reminds us to be conscious of what we're doing to this beautiful planet, to our mother, Mother Earth. That's what I call it, Mother Nature. Cannot clock on it's in giving us life. And what do we do to her? Oh, Michael Jackson, take it away, King.

Oh man, I'm just a little sad, Jorge. I missed him when he was performing in Pretoria. Was it Mabane? Yes, it was, yes. Or rather, on Saturday night, I think. Yeah, Vusinova, To Love Somebody, a beautiful cover, yeah, Dirang, from the original Bee Gees. Yes, the brothers Gibbs. Oh yeah, taking us back, Akereyanu, flashback, if you can call it that, or is it a throwback? It depends on how you want to see it. Ntando before that, Nyamtanda, and Matt Throne, with Last Time, in the similar to the squadra play with Michael Jackson, Earth Song. What About Us? Absolutely brilliant, brilliant, brilliant. And I think this one is a dedication to all the queens out there. All these men got together and said, you know what? We're doing it for you. 20 minutes before 4 o'clock, it is UFM In Tune With You. I've got a little random one. You know, are you aware, Jorge, Africa, we are capable of providing the entire world with electricity? Did you know that? I'll get into the details of that later. Anyways, let's get back into the music for the time being. One of my other favorites of all time, Kimangese and Marvin Gaye, coming up right here.

Yeah, decided for the rest of this hour, it's going to be the gents dedicating to the ladies. It is Women's Month, Sikera Lebala, 24th of August, the day before the notification. Don't you worry, be patient. I know Horonzo Tsasafela Botoro for your Sami Hoya spanning. Don't you worry. We don't need to know. We don't need to know. When I was sharp, I get about it. You don't have to look like your problems. Loi Sofana, Dream About You, and Marvin Gaye, Distant Lover, featuring, of course, Tammy Terrell right here. It is UFM in tune with you. And again, I work on the you are aware Africa. You power the whole world. Now, I know that sounds like a wow factor, but then when you consider just how much we have, you're probably wondering, okay, now which mineral is doing this?

0: motlakase, at least if I have to be specific, the long distance high voltage direct current, they lose about 3% of the power every 1,000 kilometers. So the distant continents will have a problem. Then there's also a harsh environment such as extreme heat, which reduces the efficiency, you know, of the some of the semiconductors, etc. And considering average temperatures at the desert are in excess of 45 degrees Celsius, that could be a problem. Another one in is, now this is the human factor. We are disadvantaging ourselves. Yoanake, geopolitics. It stretches across 11 different countries. So securing the necessary funding, international cooperation, grid security across some of these politically unstable regions poses a huge challenge. But then again, and then of course, climate change and issues, city jalo, not going to get into those for the time being. But there is a possibility. We just have to start thinking differently as a nation, or not a nation, as a society, the entire global population. But then again, this is life. I get it. The human factor will always be there. Let me wrap this hour up with Encore, Mputapute, as well as Kabomo Igolite. This hour is dedicated to you, my queens.
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khone mo tsetseng la gompieno. All it takes is one decision. One moment where you decide, I'm done with this. I need and I deserve new. I deserve better. And you just make that decision. And then if you believe and you follow through with actions, watch what happens after that. 9 minutes after 4 o'clock. Welcome to the third hour of You at Dawn. Ke nale wena fana ke le Ufila Khalegi, your life coach and music therapist, but also your caffeine that's good for your heart, right here on UFM. Always, always, always in tune with you. Love keeps coming back. That's Misha Paris Khoneyanu, and her real name is Michelle Antoinette Wallen. Yes, she was born way back in 1969 on Freedom Day ya rona. Yes, so every time when we celebrate Freedom Day on the 27th of April, she's blowing out some candles of her own that side. Then it's similar to Joel Zuma with Isipho Same. And your gift will be expressed today, and your gift will also impact somebody's life for the better. 89.8 to 103.9. Let's get into it. Skalabala, it is UFM in tune with you. Also on the DSTV channel 842. And not forgetting the UConnect app. You know the brothers from the Eastern Cape, grew up go Klerksdorp in the Northwest, and now living in Gauteng. Let's make it happen. Yeah, you pin there.

0: Tsakani Mhinga, affectionately known as TK. Hashem, you ran away from us, but in Elena, so even though we miss you, but thank you for blessing us with this beautiful gift of music, the talent that you were born with and you blessed us with. You know, rotle, literally all of us. Rinaledi talente, singilingwe fela, di talente. It's just that fella, whether kidilo tsabotselo or what, they have made us forget. That is why you'll notice, bana ke bana who are very, very imaginative, rona bagolo, ekete we've lost our imagination. And that for me is a challenge. Kabeka hopla le mafoko, the late Einstein, Albert Einstein, ana buila are, one of the greatest things you can do for yourself is to retain your imagination. Imagination, because where do creatives get their inspiration from? From imagination and from inspiration all around, you know. So I think maybe we should bear that in mind. Every one of us has got something to bring to the table. I cannot say for what amount or shota in the code, that's not an issue. Your God-given talent is within you. That is where the secret lies. So maybe it's time to unearth that. 18 minutes after 4 o'clock, TK and I find it so strange. And then the Jaziel brothers before that, Ngeg Indipinde. Bringing us to 19 after 4, let me rather say. And we're visiting a new country. A country that is, it's not without its controversy, but very, very interesting, especially in its diversity amongst other things. Klabekibua about, of course, the Kingdom of Morocco. Yes, I agree, we do have the Kingdom of Lesotho down here, which is right in the belly of Africa Borwa, but further up north in the northwestern part of the continent, we also have another kingdom, and that is the one of Morocco. Klabiki Wakayona on the other side of this. So do stay tuned and keep your dial on 89.8 Kotsa all the way out to 103.9 wherever you are. If you're on the road, please maintain a safe following distance. And one of the biggest challenges, visibility is poor. Even if you have great eyesight, please be mindful of that. We want you to get home or to your destination safely. Maintain your seatbelt. Keep your seatbelt on, please. It still accounts for 45% of all the safety in the cars, despite all of the technology. But there's something called malfunction. Keep yourself safe. We love you. Need you. Oh, yes.
1: It's a you flashback. 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
6: 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Yo!

Bringing us Khone Yanu to 21 minutes after 4 o'clock. It is time go badumedisa mo Africa oro ratangona the home ya rona. I call it the village with 54 homes. Mifela, the country of Morocco, known officially as the Kingdom of Morocco. Ibilaki lakhele anthem ya bona go sinyana. Yes.

officially known as the Kingdom of Morocco. The capital Yabana is Rabat, which is also recognized by UNESCO as both a modern capital and a very historic city. The country, of course, is in the northwest part of Africa, bordering the Atlantic Ocean as well as the Mediterranean Sea. Very unique, that situation, of course. And it has a population of 36, almost 37 million people, according to the official census in 2024. They use the currency of the dirham, which, if you are aware of some of the Gulf nations, Badrusa the dirham, but Yabona is obviously the Moroccan dirham. The official language is Arabic, and until 2011, it was only Arabic, but from 2011, ke yona e ba e dirisang yanong ya Tamazight. The Amazigh or Tamazight, depending on where we are young, is the other language. And that is because historically the country is very, very diverse. And I will get into the details of that just now in a moment. The leader, the official head of state, is King Mohammed VI, who has been king since 1999. And he is a constitutional monarch. So Morocco is one of the world's most culturally diverse crossroads, if we can call it that. The identity is a combination of the Amazigh people, the Arab Islamic, as well as the African and Andalusian people, as well as the Jewish and some Mediterranean influences. How interesting. Of course, it has historic cities that preserve the evidence of these overlapping civilizations. And it's one of the longest continuous political histories, with a dynasty established by Fez in the late 8th and 9th century. You know, then later dynasties after that, up until at some point, Fez and Marrakesh were particularly important centers of power and learning. The first university in the continent, first ever university in the world, and that is several centuries back. Right, and Morocco became a French protectorate in 1912, while Spain controlled several areas within it. The country regained independence in 1956, and the monarchy remained central to the political life. King Mohammed VI, becoming Khosi ya teng in 1999, when he came in. Of course, 2011.

7 constitution, it strengthened the role of elected institutions, you know, with Amazigh becoming the other official language. Although the king retains substantial constitutional powers, including important role in national security, religion, and strategic policy. Of course, it is an Arabic and Islamic country, as you know. So one of the other things that is notable or noteworthy is that one of the country's most important and sensitive political issues is the Western Sahara. Why? Because Morocco administers and claims it as part of its territory. The status of the territory, though, remains internationally disputed. So, yeah, the issues of land even Why? So, Rabadumeni Sam Africa run out in Morocco. I'll talk more about them tomorrow, 25 minutes after 4 o'clock. Let's get back into the music. A little bit of Afro traction.

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0: supporting this beautiful track with his awesome voice is Theo Kosingwe, a man who is humble and a gentle soul, but an awesome performer as well. And a final featuring on Kwela Tebza's Nkamohele. Before that, Brenda Mtambo with a song that I absolutely love for my brother Vincent Maseko, Enza Kwenzeke. And then Misha Perry before that, So Good, Nerisimulutu with Afrotraction, Imali Yamalobolo. Yes, Madia Abo Tlokwa Tota, Abo Tlokwa Tlokwa. Gotta make sure, brother, that you put it all together. Yanung wenu busy every weekend, don't know so bechanaka di watuate di trope watuate hatuing honefo. Hey, usenya madi a mahadi. I'm gonna leave it at that. Umukulun kutiluan talohanyo white. 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

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Maybe it's like the whole coaching thing. Some people have a dumeli in what I do, which I can understand and appreciate. I mean, you're entitled to your opinion. 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

0: they're approaching their sunset, what do? They start either giving away their money or looking for an heir. And then lonely mama tungabona matona out, etc. Alino sikako, what's that money gonna do for you? I'm not saying don't have money. Yeah, we all need it in that regard, but it shouldn't govern us. Alicia Keys, If I Ain't Got You, and Melissa Morgan before that, Fool's Paradise. Let's be careful of that. 10 minutes before 5 o'clock. And let me wrap up this hour, Sintle Fela. Kelu Kumalu, Empini, as well as H-Town. Favorite song, Thin Line Between Love and Hate.
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0: My pastor. Yes. Thank you for this one. Yes. Yeah, I know. This has blessed my day. Let us conquer the week, guys. God is with us. Yeah, we are blessed.
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0: I know you don't like Monday, and it's okay, don't you worry. It is the start of a week, new opportunities coming up. And we kicked it off with KK Paul Follow. I like Kala Fella for with an excellent exclamation. Welcome to the Healing Hour. Welcome to the first installment of this week, the Monday, the 24th of August, taking you all the way until 6 o'clock. Stay with me. I have even more great music coming up right after this.
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Judith Sipuma, New Beginnings right here. And it is a Monday, appropriately so. New beginnings, new ideas. Reset yourself and start afresh. You know it's my favorite day. But anyways, from the bed on a Monday, because Monday is bad, it's blue. Who colored it blue is my question. And why is blue a bad thing? Because blue is a beautiful color. The sky is blue. The water, well, at least looks blue, even though it's actually clear. Ask your rights, and I'm okay. Karabo M, before that, Itlebo Lenkosi, bringing us Khonejano Nyana to 19 minutes after 5 o'clock, where this beautiful Monday, what the 24th of August, yields with us nice sunny way to start Beke Ena in China. Only Mabato, Le Maftown, a little bit cloudy, but still nice and warm at 26 degrees for both, together with 25 at Taung, as well as Kobretse and Klerksdorp and Lichtenberg as well, all 25 degrees. Lipotchefstroom, all sunny. Freiburg, Leona, Tsamigela at 27 degrees. Rusty's 25, Leona. And Josie, sunny with 24 degrees. Pretoria at 24 as well. The sun is shining today, and I don't know, maybe I think Breakfast With You team, but they're going to make sunshine smile a lot, and that is why Satsila Khumpiano Lil is nice and bright like this, right? But that is a good way to start. Get out there, make the best of it. If you don't have a job to go to, please remember one thing. You have a lot more value than you give yourself credit for. So please stay strong.

0: And don't let the job define you. You're already fearfully and wonderfully made. All you have to do is find the right channel and avenue to share your gift, and you will be rewarded for it. Be patient with the process, because it's God's timing, not yours. Let's get back into the music. Right after this.
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0: re tshwarele di betsa rona re na le diphiri re na le makunutu mme a re itshwarela jaaka le rona re kgona go itshwarela ba bangwe ke re yeah, it's the Lord's Prayer that I'm thinking of gone jaanong yana ge ntse re utlweletse Zaza e na re diphiri yes bringing us gone jaanong yana to 25 minutes before 6 o'clock gona fana on you at dawn. Welcome to the healing hour. Ga e le gore you just came on board o le busy getting ready for tsatsi la go la gompieno ke itumelela gore you decided to make o simolotse beke the right way by starting with UFM. So thank you and congratulations tla ke be fela jalo. Before that ke ne ke go neile kgethang kone sena re kabelo yaka wa itse kabelo yame. Yeah, precious ke lebogile modisana mma. So thank you so much for molatswa go o montle one o dumedisa lo yana gore dumela re kgalege ke na lo yana mo mosong wa tsatsi la ka jeno ke lebogela mmino wa sedumedi maitso. The pleasure is entirely mine and not just me alone, the entire team mo UFM fana lo yana ke filo pholoso matso. Thank you for molatswa ore no happy new week. It's the day that the Lord has made, I shall be glad and rejoice in it. Thank you all the way from Tekwana wa moghetswe and re itumela go nna mmogo le wena fana ke na le wena until 6 o'clock this morning. And gompieno I'm talking about intimacy because I think it's something se leng gore sometimes we don't fully understand gore ke eng and what implications it has mo matshelong a rona. You know, it actually begins with learning to know, accept and connect with yourself, because most of the time you operate from the external, the extrinsic rather than the intrinsic element ya gago. What do I mean by that? Bunsi, we tend to be influenced by batho ba bangwe and what we think kotsa hope reaction ya bona will be to us. And go tla yala tlhoko that in a le that undertone ya gore motho we seek either approval kotsa validation or even acceptance by those people kotsa that person. And that can influence us sometimes negatively, especially ga le gore motho re dilang leno or would unfortunately be manipulative, you know, because they don't have their best interests for us at heart. So it's important to understand what it really means. You know, it's more along the lines of the willingness to be known, to be seen, heard, to be understood, but also to be emotionally present. And kana ke bua ka emotional presence, ga ke re that thing ya gore o tla bona emotional like you see in the movies, these romantic movies and whatnot. No, grab the emotional intelligence go itlhaloganya gore you are not governed by your emotions. You control your emotions. You can't control your feelings. You can't control who you're attracted to, but you can control how you respond to that, how you develop the thought process despite maikutlo a e tlhagella with things like self-discipline, emotional regulation of yourself, how you regulate it. But now let's broaden in a bit. There's something called intellectual intimacy. You know, when you're sharing ideas, someone's sharing beliefs and perspectives, you have another closeness, that bond that you get. It happens a lot when you find yourself in work situations with colleagues and stuff, especially with a project and stuff, and you're winning and winning and winning. That bond, that tightness, that closeness that develops from that, that's a form of intellectual intimacy. Sometimes people misconstrue that for a different type of intimacy, and that is how office romances and even affairs begin. Yes, I dropped that bomb. It's a Monday. Let's have a beautiful one. Ari simulayalo. No holds barred. There is no box to think out of. It does not exist. Physical intimacy, a very simple one. Experiencing appropriate physical closeness and affection. Keyword there being appropriate. Then, of course, khona le the spiritual one, where you connect le batho through values and meaning and faith and so on. That one is a given. Rotlhe ra tlhaloganya what that means. And ra itse gore go na le ditlokatlokwane fa le fa le, but that's the human factor. Ke bokwa ba rona re le batho. That's why re kopa maitshwarelo a kere. Yes, experiential intimacy would come from building connection through shared experiences. When you win together, and sometimes even tragedy can bring people closer to one another. That's an example ya teng. Then what happens when now you don't have that intimacy? You've got to be able to recognize it. It comes along the way where you're avoiding difficult or, you know, difficult emotional conversations. You know, those tough conversations that you know you need to have in that relationship, but you avoid them. That tense air in between you all the time, but you have to face each other. So both of you like to la pretend la chena chena for me fel khakuno o tsayang the first step go bua. It creates an uncomfortable, tense situation. You know, keeping people at a safe distance because you feel safe how dira yal, but we tima the intimacy that can help build the two of you, but also sesebotlhoka to help develop your skills of dealing with conflict and disagreement in a healthy way, because you're not practicing that. That's the thing. You struggle to express your needs or feelings. You're constantly finding reason not to become vulnerable. And one of the favorites that I keep seeing, Mama Faratlatlinka, it's better to be alone than to be with the wrong person. But what if you're with the right person? You're just afraid to express yourself appropriately because you don't know how to, because you lack that experience, because you avoid it all the time. This topic is way too long, but I'm going to stop for now and just get back into the music. Let's get back into it. Karabo Tlhapi is waiting to mesmerize you with Jerusalem after this. The U Flashback, taking you back
1: to that U moment. What is a driving no-no that took you too long to unlearn?
2: And now for the longest time, until Ember, man, it depends on the speed that we get to make on. And then, man, I can make it. Let's go.
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0: motion pass in this house.
1: Well, where are the worshippers in this house? I say to you, we are 500,000 strong, each of us connected to the Almighty in our own way, our own expression, and whatever it is that works for you, may the good Lord bless you in it. Karabo Tlhape, Fana, Jerusalem, brings us to 11 minutes before 6 o'clock right here on UFM, and I have to say, it's been an excellent 4 hours, Luena. I've had myself a great time, but I do hope, more importantly than my great time, that you yourself had a great time. You are probably studying, working, finishing off a project, or maybe just laying there pondering about the imponderables. But whatever the case is, I have to say, Breakfast With You are here. I'm excited as well.
2: Here we are.
1: Oh, there it is.
2: Here we are.
1: Good morning, my brother.
2: Security still recognizes us. Ke bona le di biometric di a

0: vision. We're looking at, you know, what does it really mean to be emotionally present, to be supportive, to be involved in, you know, your children's development? And of course, clinical psychologist Thabang Tlaka is going to join us, and we're going to chat a little bit about this. Ra le mosamo ko lo rena o le o irang gore batsadi ba time di phone ka ka misipulogo ba feletse ba kopa bana. No, it's king. Just for 30 minutes, yeah, ura ya ntlhaela a ke ro peleng ka mokoloing, because ba tshaba gore bana ba tlo utlwa ba gamaregile go pala di karabo ka kwano. Whose homework is it anyway? Makes a welcome return. Kids, please nudge your parent and ask them, when are they going to enter this one? Yeah. And there's lots to talk about. There's always group chat as well. Huge reflection on the weekend. Sadly, yesterday evening, Kopela o Patimang, there's a school that was set alight, Kopela. And we need to talk a little bit about that. I think we need to condemn. I mean, we're the province that has the highest unemployment rate in the country.
1: Yeah.
0: And we also seem to be the province that has the highest number of pyromaniacs. You know, I'm hoping I'm wrong, that it's an accident of sort, a fire issue. I'm hoping that the police will not find that it was, you know, purposely, you know, set alight by someone for whatever reason. You know, remember, we're not well-to-do people, Babu Tlebarona, and these schools are the only, you know, option that our kids have to get, you know, out and to go, you know, improve themselves so they can bring the loot back home. And when you burn a school, you're denying them that. But anyway, again, I might be going ahead of myself. Maybe it's not arson. You know, maybe it's just a fire accident. We'll chat a little bit about that. Plus, you know, a whole lot of other developments. Springboks.
1: On home turf.
0: Yeah.
1: Well, now I'm thinking a little arson. Got that All Blacks jersey you were wearing.
0: Yeah.
1: I'm giving you dagger eyes. Yeah. This is my first attempt.
0: I knew that, you know, the All Blacks will do well against the Boks, especially on the first match. I knew it. Look, the second one, we have to put up with a backlash. They're coming, those boys.
1: They don't want to let go of this, especially what we did to them becoming the fourth world champions that they narrowly missed by 1 point.
0: Oh, and while we're there, I'll ask Kenum so we can chat about it as well. The ticket prices are like viva hulu.
1: Hey,
0: premium product. But you also want sports to be accessible to everyone. Yeah, $3,000 a ticket. Let's talk. But that's us this Monday morning. The gang will all be here. We've recovered from Friday. We had a bit of a run in on Friday. Took us a bit of a while to recover. But we're here. And but you're about to play Dr. Winnie Mashaba.
1: Yeah.
0: That's my song there. That's my song.
1: You love it? Okay. That one goes up to you.
0: Let me actually go quiet and thank you, Rakhale.
1: All right. Thank you, my brother. And on that merry note, and I'm looking forward to hearing about your Majita Mondays, about being present and especially emotionally present. Because like, I saw a very cool status update that was honoring Sam Mbete. His daughter was actually talking proudly about her father. Balesa, shout out to you, my queen. Alrighty then. On my side, Dr. Winnie Mashaba, right here to serenade my brother, Daddy English, and not Lifika Laka. Maybe Pet Cash can Lifika Laka. I don't know. God, my brother. Why, too? Please keep drinking water and honor your body that way. Good night in the morning. The U flashback. Take me
2: back to that U moment. 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
3: 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And then, I can make it. 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
1: Rustenburg, 11 to 27 degrees, Mahikeng also 11 to 28, and Pretoria 10, peaking at 25. ANC expresses optimism over shortlisted mayoral candidates, and there are calls for partnerships between the government and the religious.

0: religious sector. Good morning. I am Tego Fatsoletsie. ANC President Cyril Ramaphosa has emphasized that the party will ensure that candidates shortlisted for mayoral positions are not corrupt and serve with integrity. According to the president, one of their requirements is to protect public funds and ensure that they are used to deliver services. Ramaphosa was delivering the party's manifesto in Deep Sloot, Johannesburg.
1: Mona ribua kataba tsa chelete. 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
0: He adds that the candidates underwent a thorough process.
1: The mayoral candidates we present have gone through a rigorous process of nomination, of assessment, of interview, and consideration of their experience, their competence, their integrity and capacity to lead. This has not been a ceremonial exercise. It has not been a process to reward popularity or factional loyalty or personal connections. It has been a process to identify men and women who can lead administrations, who can manage complex institutions, who can build stable councils.
0: Public protector advocate Kolega Galega believes that stronger partnerships with the religious sector can help address socio-economic challenges. These challenges include crime, unemployment, and abuse. Galega was a guest at the African Apostolic Church Annual Festival in Moletsane, Soweto.
2: We're really looking forward just ukuthi singezi ukuzokhuluma lana, but we start having tangible partnerships with the church where we can assist to resolve some of the challenges that our people are facing and everyone else of this community and some of the work, Bishop, which you do within communities. Kyalebogha.
0: And further afield, the UN has discouraged the US administration from attempts to ban the Palestinian president from attending the General Assembly in New York next month. This follows Washington's threat to deny him entry for the second consecutive year. UN spokesperson Stefan Dujarric.
3: We have not received any official notification from the U.S. The visa request for heads of delegations, heads of government, presidents go through the U.S. They don't go through us. We're well aware of those reports. We have seen cases in the past where visas were denied by the host country. Our call and our hope remains that the host country will fulfill its obligations under the host treaty agreement, which is meant to facilitate the travels into New York City, into the United States, for people having business, diplomats and government officials having business in front of the United Nations.
0: A recap of the top story. ANC expresses optimism over shortlisted mayoral candidates. I'll be back with headlines at 6:30.
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5: Happy Monday. It's breakfast with you. Good morning. Let's take a first look at what's happening in the world of sports. We start off with your headlines. Some first leg results from the NTN 8 after the action this weekend. And of course, a slim win there for the Springboks over the All Blacks. These and more at 20 past 6.
6: Did you say a slim win?
5: It is, yes.
6: The Springboks over the All Blacks?
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7: Good morning. Let's take a look at your roads. When you're driving through Rustenburg this morning, heading towards Groendal, the R104 is moving slowly. There's also some slow-moving congestion on President Mbeki Drive. This is at the OR Tambo Drive intersection, so please do take caution there. Heavy traffic this morning in Klerksdorp. This is on Main Reef Road, heading towards the Liam Hay Street intersection. There is some beginning stages of traffic there. How look at Potchefstroom this morning. The beginning stages of traffic are on Nelson Mandela Drive. This is heading towards the Bears Nodia Avenue intersection. Hello, Mafikeng this morning. Expect clear roads throughout with traffic starting to congest around 6:30. If we've missed anything, do let us know on the WhatsApp line 076-260-2815.

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1: Ke botsa ka tsela e this morning ka hore Friday re tsile fa ka ngo ba e sa fotla. Usiame sunshine.
2: I'm fantastic.
1: Are you sure?
2: Very sure.
1: Thought about calling you over the weekend. Like you said, I was still fraught even on Saturday. I remembered Friday on Saturday morning just before going to jog, and I thought I could just run it there. Yeah, usiame mukon.
3: Kisiami. What a weekend.
1: Kimbali. You never know with certain
3: good
1: people.
3: I think I managed to catch the Springboks game on my phone, and then at halftime, I think it was 13-14.
1: No, over the
3: weekend.
1: Over the weekend.
2: Were they not three? I think there were three fixtures over the weekend at Springboks.
1: No.
2: How many people are playing? What's going on? I'm
3: looking at the results. I'm like, how?
1: That's when I go with that Malik Ramwan. Remember, go with that. I can say, I'm going to get a narrow victory. It's in a go. You can miss it. Yeah, no. If you get a home, I get a different book. Kind of the rugby man. I'm going to weekend.
3: I saw the halftime and I was like, there's no ways, man. You just finished this. This 1 point is enough. Clearly not.
1: Hello. No, right. I'm going to get a little bit of a little bit of a little bit of a little bit of a little
3: bit of a disappointment, my brother. I was really hopeful that, but we still got a couple of more games. I think 2-3 more matches, so we'll fix this.
1: Yeah, hot last year. Sunshine, when I know you train, listen, come with me.
2: Go with sports.
3: I was at a half court event.
1: Half court event.
3: Yes.
1: And as Kwaban giving.
3: So like you have a full basketball pitch.
1: Okay. Yeah.
3: And then you have a competition that's like literally half the court. At some point, I suppose. But like literally, they're playing the half court.
2: So okay. The offside is a basketball.
3: And it's an international, because the team that won over the weekend actually is going to Manila.
1: Okay.
3: Both the men's and the women's side.
1: Oh.
3: Yeah.
1: Half court.
3: Half court. I thought this is a very interesting concept. But
1: sounds interesting.
3: I mean, why is that brand? They always go for, you know, the extraordinary.
2: Do you need the full team to play a half court?
3: It doesn't look like it, no. I think you need about what, five?
1: Four.
3: So you need like four members on your team, that's it.
1: Interesting. You need to tell us a little bit more. In a conversation.
3: Oh
1: yeah. No, I play half court. No, half court is really more stressful. People don't know that.
2: You know what we must really research? A golf ball.
1: Effing.
2: We had a guest there. Well, is it golf, soccer, or golf ball?
3: Oh, foot golf.
2: Foot golf. We must really research that.
3: No. I think same way you play golf, but you use your feet.
1: Ellen, but everybody lets them up for my lead rank because golf is yam, you know, silly ball is yam, you know. But anyway,
3: innovation.
1: Mohon Hai Toka Haleman. Can I want to go Middle East to go host Hamiko a ball of Marbata Nidikutar?
2: Is that not like
3: I saw that?
1: Yeah, I Nidikutar. Is it not a ball?
2: Oh, when there's a polo, there's a form of polo where you're on the horse. Is it not that?
1: But I look at a ball and Harvard did say go polo.
3: Goalkeeper, why are you not scooting? I didn't really like that because I was like, why is
1: discrimination?
2: Exactly.
1: Hana license.
2: The goalpost is going to shift.
3: So that he can move around with it. Well, the goalpost is slightly bigger than the normal ones.
1: Yeah.
3: Way much bigger than the normal football goalpost.
1: Yeah.
3: But it looked interesting, though.
1: It does. It does look interesting, but
2: you're
1: it's annoying.
2: You're too excited about this.
3: I don't know if it's a boy thing. You know,
2: you're too excited about it. Like your face just lit up. No.
3: Yeah, I thought this is a really dope concept because what are they doing? They're just being boys.
1: Mm-hmm. Yeah. Well, let's get this Monday on the road. And you know, it's not a Monday up until we start this way.
4: Heavenly Father, I come before you this morning with a grateful heart. Thank you for the gift of life, for the breath in my lungs, and for the opportunity to rise again. Under your mercy, I acknowledge that it is by your grace that I am awake, sustained, and given another chance to walk in purpose. As this day begins, I surrender every thought, plan, and desire into your hands. Go before me and prepare the way. Order my steps, align my decisions with your will, and guide me with wisdom that is higher than my own understanding. Lord, I ask for your presence to fill this day. Let your peace rule my heart and silence every voice of fear, doubt, or confusion. Where my mind feels heavy, bring clarity. Where my spirit feels tired, bring renewal. Where my faith feels small, strengthen it. Cover me with your divine protection. Shield me from harm seen and unseen. Guard my heart from negativity, my mind from distraction, and my body from weakness. Let no weapon formed against me prosper. And let every plan not aligned with your will lose its power. Father, I ask for strength to face every challenge today. Give me patience in moments of frustration, humility in moments of success, and courage in moments of difficulty. Help me to respond with grace, speak with kindness, and act with integrity. Bless the work of my hands today. Let my efforts be productive and meaningful. Open doors that no one can shut, and close doors that are not meant for me. Place me in the right places at the right time with the right people. Lord, fill me with gratitude. Let me notice your blessings, both big and small. Teach me to trust you even when I do not understand the path ahead. Remind me that you are working all things together for good. I pray for those connected to me. Cover my family, friends, and loved ones with peace and protection. Provide for their needs, heal their hurts, and draw them closer to you. As I step into this day, I choose faith over fear, hope over worry, and love over anger. I walk confidently knowing that you are with me, within me, and surrounding me. Thank you for hearing my prayer. Thank you for your faithfulness. I commit this entire day into your hands and trust you completely.

0: It's Lorraine Ellison, Something About You, on a Monday, 24th, 2025, for Dumelanche. I can't tell about fellow man. Yeah, it's a mess. I'm not telling. Since I'm a bachelor, I'm going to be chilling. I'm going to be crying. I'm going to be Weather wise, 27 degrees in Freiburg. That's the warmest it's going to get in the province. 25 in Daung. Also 25 in Rustenburg, Potchefstroom, Lichtenburg, and Klerksdorp, along with Brits as well. The only difference is that Mahikeng is just a notch up, 26 degrees. It's going to be a fine and warm Monday. A new start to the week, I suppose, re-energized, yeah? We start with Morning Sports Trivia. On Monday, we give you a chance to pose a question. I believe it's from Mrs. Tumelo, yeah? But first, a recap. A lot happened on the weekend, and Caleb's got all the results and all the stories and all the developments after this.
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3: Orlando Pirates and Golden Arrows have taken slim 1-0 advantages into the second leg of the MTN 8 semi-finals. Pirates secured a crucial away win over Skikune United at the OP Tamukaba Stadium, with Dion Horto scoring in the 36th minute. And Golden Arrows produced the other surprise, beating African champions Mamelodi Sundowns 1-0 at Lucas Moribe Stadium, courtesy of Jay Dion's 37th minute goal. And the return leg are set for next weekend, with Pirates hosting Skukune on Saturday before Arrows face Sundowns on Sunday at the King Zwelithini Stadium. Let's take a look at your results, and as far as the English Premier League is concerned as well, a comfortable win for Arsenal there, and the defending champions, with goals from Kai Havertz, Bukayo Saka, as well as Martin Odegaard. And the highest scoring game of the weekend, perhaps, it was between Brighton and Aston Villa, with Brighton winning 4-0 up against Villa. Brentford won 3-0 against Tottenham Hotspur, with Brentford there cruising past a struggling Spurs side. And newly promoted Hull City pulled off a massive upset against Manchester United, with the scoreline, 2-0 scoreline there. And clean sheet victory, of course, with a debut goal from Keenan Dewsbury Hall. That's for Everton, who won 2-0 against Crystal Palace. A 2-2 draw between Newcastle as well as Liverpool, and a 2-1 win over Sunderland. This by Ipswich Town. Manchester City 2-1 up against Bournemouth. City fought hard to snatch a close home victory there. And the last one, Nottingham Forest up against Leeds United, with Forest losing this one 1-0. Courtesy of an 88th minute win there to give Leeds an away win. We wrap things up on the rugby field. The All Blacks have taken a 1-0 lead in rugby's greatest rivalry after stunning the Springboks 33-16 at Ellis Park on Saturday. The Boks led 13-12 at halftime, and were chasing a record 13th consecutive test victory. But New Zealand turned the match around in the second half. South Africa's discipline, it proved costly, with the hosts reduced to 13 men, allowing the All Blacks, of course, run in 5 tries, including 2 from Will Jordan. And the series now moves to Cape Town, with the second test at the DHL Stadium on Saturday, kicking off at 5:10 in the afternoon. Good morning, breakfast with you.
4: I was going to ask very quickly, that judging from your voice, I know you probably were at the Manifesto launch or you went to Ellis Park. Can we, when we get an opportunity one of the days, talk about the ticket prices that rugby bahul? We can't be paying 2,000 plus, close to 3 grand for a ticket. Yeah, one game.
5: Is that not the cricket pricing?
4: No.
6: No,
4: it's rugby.
6: Are we the target market?
5: Well, I don't think
4: Actually, let me answer that. We should be the target market, considering that, you know, you're trying to make sport accessible to everyone. We should be the target market.
6: Yeah. It feels forced. They are the target market for Fana Bafana, but they don't bother. I'll watch the Springboks on TV. I don't mind. I don't need to be.
4: If you say so, because yeah. I support the All Blacks. I'm not paying 3 grand for a ticket. No disrespect. Even for Bafana Bafana, I wouldn't.
5: Yeah.
4: You know, even if they look, I mean, unless Bafana Bafana were on form and they were playing Brazil,
6: yeah,
4: then I'll pay 3 grand. But for 2 tickets, even not for one, you know, am I a cheapskate? I just think that sport is supposed to be accessible to everyone.
6: Malik, you know, I was hoping someday we'll be in a presidential suit because of you. Are we going to?
4: Chances are, I go crazy. That's where we're gonna. <final thing. laughs> No, but not 3 grand for 1 ticket. Yeah, I'll pay 3 grand for a double.
5: Mm.
4: Yeah. You know, hospitality, sure. Yeah, we could argue there. This is rugby. You know, for a kid in Tanzania, kids who love umpoto should be able to go watch this match.
6: Ideally.
4: Yeah.
6: Ideally, under normal circumstances, in a well-functioning society. But is that the case?
4: It's not.
6: It's really not.
4: Anyway.
3: Good morning. We get into the morning sports trivia question. 076-260-2815. I believe Mrs. Dumelo has got us this morning. Let's take a listen.
7: Hello, hi there on a beautiful Monday.
8: Hello, hi.
7: Mrs. Dumelo from Taung here. Can you please start saying what's it on your sports trivia? And it goes thus.
3: Hold on, you are too excited.
4: Love it.
3: Should we worry? I'm worried.
7: I need no stadium, just the ground beneath your feet. Small objects, quick hands, and perfect timing are my ingredients. One object goes up, while the others must stay gathered below. Miss your timing, and the game is over. passed down through generations. I may look simple, but mastering me takes skill. What am I?
3: Okay, we're going to listen to that again.
4: Please, you have to listen to that again.
5: The answer is your favorite game.
3: Really?
5: Yes.
4: All right, let's go.
3: Football?
5: No.
4: Let's go.
8: This is Dumela from Taung here. Can you please start setting what's said to your sports trivia? And it goes thus. I need no stadium, just the ground beneath your feet.
4: Okay.
8: Small objects, quick hands, and perfect timing are my ingredients.
4: Okay.
8: One object goes up, while the others must stay gathered below. Miss your timing, and the game is over. Passed down through generations, I may look simple, but mastering me takes skill. What am I? Hello, hon.
4: Okay, yeah. Sansha, you go.
5: Ghetto. Yes.
3: You should have let that simmer. Now everybody's gonna go to ghetto.
4: I thought it was golf. I don't know why. I thought it's golf. I need my coffee. Yeah.
3: Whoever changes their answer, we're taking the first submission.
4: Thank you.

0: change, if you like, with Shasha and Moloko's Sing It Back. Well, send the answer our way. This morning's one is difficult. Is it because Tau Nga Khakala? She really came up with a difficult one, Mrs. Tumelo. Anyway, we know you guys will catch it out on WhatsApp. Otherwise, you can send your answer also on Facebook. A look at the big stories that are happening this morning, 6:30 now.
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2: 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I'll bring you details in the news at 7.
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3: Queuing traffic when you're moving through Rustenburg. This is on the

0: D108 eastbound. There's also some heavy traffic there on the R24 at the R104 intersection, the Rudan intersection. We move over to Brits this morning where there's light traffic Moharagatropo. This is on the R511. We also have some congestion on the R511 at the R566 intersection. Heavy traffic in Klerksdorp this morning. This is on Main Reef Road called the Liam Hay Street intersection. There's also some queuing traffic on Chris Honey Road. This is at the Buffalstone Road intersection. Heavy traffic in Potchefstroom this morning on Nelson Mandela Drive. This is at the Beyers Nodier Avenue intersection as well as the Governor Mbeki intersection. Where Shepherd Street is heavily congested at the Nelson Mandela Drive intersection. If you have, if you see anything on the roads, let us know on the WhatsApp line 076-260-2815.
1: Hi there on a beautiful Monday, Mrs. Tumelo from Taung here. Can you please start stating what's it? So, your sports trivia, and it goes thus: I need no stadium, just the ground beneath your feet. Small objects, quick hands, and perfect timing are my ingredients. One object goes up, while the others must stay gathered below. Miss your timing, and the game is over. Passed down through generations, I may look simple, but mastering me takes skill. What am I?
2: All right. 076-260-2815. What am I?
3: Golofu. Golofu K-name. Sunshine. Golof.
2: Golf.
4: Huh.
2: Here's another submission that says, morning guys, the answer is baseball.
4: Wow.
2: This one is from Bongi. Itumeleng.
5: Moses, Moses.
4: Right, so.
5: Yalutwaker. Sunshine. That one is an indigenous game, Yadiketo. Little Monate, guys. Tanko.
4: Thanks, man.
2: All right, by the way, the golf submission is from Dudu. Kevin?
6: Numelanti, Yamanda.
4: Hey, Kev.
6: Hey, Miss Dumelo Bato.
4: Hey.
6: Hey, I'm like you, Uncle Pay. I thought it was golf. I need to trust a woman's intuition. Get yeah. A sunshine.
2: Yeah.
6: Yadiketo.
4: The kettle.
2: And guess what?
4: Mm.
2: Listen to this. Good morning, Monday morning team. The answer is Kiriketo. I agree with Sunshine. Ernest.
0: Yes, you see, I can carry the baton sometimes.
2: Yeah. No, no, you're carrying it.
0: Yeah.
2: Percy. Percy says, good morning. The answer is volleyball.
7: Dumelang, dumelang, UFM.
4: Right, so.
7: Happy Monday.
4: Happy Monday.
7: We charged up for the week.
4: Thank you, sir.
7: Give me but one more. Ngachi venda rindindode.
4: Ndindode.
7: Ichangwa ka kamajo nyana so.
2: Yeah.
7: I think that's one I get. Yeah. Thank you. Ichangwa ka kamajo nyana so. Up and down. Thank you.
4: Can we call you a club hoyer when you play the game?
2: Just checking.
0: No.
4: But you hoyer, we club.
0: And you don't club anything if you club or jail.
4: No, but as in club is a stone.
0: Whoa, club hoyer.
4: Yeah.
0: Okay, no.
2: The safest answer is from Sunshine. This is Tlhogi Ramos. Morning breakfast team. The answer to the sports trivia question is tennis. It's from Miss Mo. Here it is.
4: Tennis.
2: Tennis, yeah.
8: Good morning, team. I think like the answer to the pool snooker.
4: Yeah, sure.
8: I think maybe like. Yeah,
9: Monza breakfast team. Hope you guys are good.
4: Hey, Bob.
9: K-name, Kiriketo.
2: Kiriketo.
9: Kiriketo.
2: Steimer O says Kiriketo as well.
10: Good morning, breakfast team. Get teams are wali hippie, more rusty dusty. Easy. Kiriketo. Kiriketo. Easy, ew. Yeah, easy. Marau tu adisaba pong kasi curiki. Kalau kanya rumah apa
0: nama
2: sih? Sunshine got it like it's nothing. Good morning, Purple Team. Bianca Kiriketo, Lisa PS, Lodge Receptionist. Khosi Sol says, morning breakfast team. It's my list Sunshine today. The answer is the ghetto. And finally, Karabo.
11: Good morning, good morning, good morning. I think the answer you guys are looking for Kiriketo.
4: The ghetto is hiking.
0: The cats.
2: The cats, yes. Ah. The cats.

0: Monday Flame on UFM. We've got Whose Homework Is It Anyway coming up after the break. Reigning and defending multi-champion will introduce herself, Mawinza. And with forgot that part. Aha, we need to patent that. And of course, a new contestant after the break. We're getting into it. Good morning.
1: There's only one place you can get short ribs, boss, chuck, brisket, and chicken all in one box. 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Mnandi Braai, so much more.
2: Zila.

0: We forgot this part, yeah?
1: Hello, hi there on a beautiful Monday. Mrs. Dumelo from Taung here. Can you please start stating what's it's your sports trivia? And it goes thus. I need no stadium, just the ground beneath your feet. Small objects, quick hands, and perfect timing are my ingredients. One object goes up, while the others must stay gathered below. Miss your timing, and the game is over. Passed down through generations, I may look simple, but mastering me takes skill. What am I?
2: Good morning. Kilidzi. Kitorlan on my birthday. Good morning, one the team.
1: And the answer bahay to gidi ghetto yebo.
0: The ghetto, yeah. Well done, Sunshine. Well done, Sunshine. Anyway, it's time for us to get into whose homework is it anyway? And we have two contestants as always. We're gonna start with the defending champion, Mawenza. Mawenza usia maker. 100%. Welcome back. You are competing against Ayanda. Ayanda.
3: Morning.
0: Are you well, Ayanda?
3: I'll find out just now.
0: Very good. That's a lovely way of answering stuff. Look, we just wanted to make sure that you know the network is clear. I want to let you know. Maybe you want to say hi to Mawenza quickly.
3: Hi, Mawenza.
4: Hi, Ayanda.
0: All right, let's get into it. You guys know the rules. Before you answer, you call out your name, so we give you a chance to answer. Sunshine, take it away.
5: All right, let's get straight into the questions. Question number one is a multiple choice question. There are options. The question is, what is 15% of 300? Option A, 30. Option B, 45. Option C, 60.
3: Mawenza. It's 60. Option C.
5: Question number two. Which organ in the human body produces insulin?
3: Mawenza. Ayanda, the liver.
0: Mawenza.
6: Okay, Ayanda.
5: Ayanda already answered.
3: The liver.
0: Oh. Okay. Go to question number three. Remember, you have to call out your name so we give you a chance to answer. Thank you. Let's go.
5: Question number three. What is the collective noun for a group of lions?
3: Mawenza. It's pride.
5: Question number four. A multiple choice question. Which ancient civilization developed democracy in Athens? Option A, Romans. Option B, the Greeks. Option C, Egyptians.
3: Ayanda.
0: Ayanda.
3: The Greek.
5: Question number five. What is the chemical symbol for sodium?
3: Ayanda.
5: No. Question number six. What is the name of the imaginary line at zero latitude?
3: Mawenza. It's equator.
5: Right. Question number seven. How many sides does a dodecagon have?
3: Mawenza.
0: It's
3: 12.
5: All right. Question number eight. A man was born in 2000 and died in 2005 at the age of 50. How is that possible?
3: Mawenza. How is that possible? I'll pass.
5: Question number nine. If an electric train is traveling north, which way does the smoke go?
0: Mawenza.
3: It does not go through smoke.
5: Okay.
0: Last question. Question number 10.
5: A farmer has 12 cows. But five run away. How many cows does he have left?
3: That one is simple. It's Mawenza.
0: Mawenza.
3: It's 7.
5: Oh. All right.
0: Okay. All right. All right.
3: I'm audible.
5: You are audible.
0: They always say that at the beginning, Ayanda. How are you feeling now?

0: Right, let's make a reveal. While you're still trying to figure out how you feel, let's go to the reveal. Right, there was the first question, mathematics, multiple choice. What is the 15% of 300?
1: The correct answer is B, 45.
0: Ah, who got this one right?
1: No. Mawinsa said 60. No one got this right.
0: Second question, which organ in the human body produces insulin?
1: It is not the liver, it is the pancreas.
0: Ah, okay, I'm waiting for that deco what question. Number three, what is the collective noun for a group of lions?
1: Mawinsa was correct when she said a pride of lions.
0: That's about Taung.
1: Number four. Wow.
0: I would have said about Taung. Which ancient civilization developed democracy in the city of Athens?
1: The answer is the Greeks. I think Ayanda got this correct.
0: There we go. Natural sciences. What is the chemical symbol for sodium?
1: The correct symbol is Na.
0: I think Ayanda tried S or something.
1: Yes.
0: Yeah. Sorry, Ayanda, you were not audible there. Geography. What is the name of the imaginary line at zero longitude?
1: It is the prime meridian.
0: Not the
1: equator by Mawinsa.
0: Yeah, sorry, Mawinsa. Number seven, how many sides does a dodecagon have?
1: A dodecagon has 12 sides.
0: What is this thing?
1: It's like that dice. You see that the final boss dice with like the many sides. It's that.
2: Yeah. Mawinsa said what? 12,
1: 8? 12 as well. Yeah, Mawinsa got it correct.
0: So Mawinsa got this one correct. Right, we're getting into the trick questions. Number 8. A man was born in 2000 and died in 2005 at the age of 50. How is that possible?
1: He was born in room 2000 and died in room 2005.
0: Guys.
2: You know what?
0: Oh, guys. Yeah. It's Monday, hey?
3: What?
0: Number 9.
2: I know. You can say what again?
0: If an electric train is traveling north, which way does the smoke go?
1: Nowhere, because electric trains do not emit smoke.
0: Oh, you had me there. I was trying to picture, you know, anyway. Last question.
2: My answer would have been south.
0: Yeah. last question. A farmer has 12 cows, all but 5 run away. How many cows are left?
1: The 5 that didn't run away.
2: All but 5.
0: Oh, guys.
2: Mawinsa said 7.
0: Oh. Yeah.
2: When Jerome tells you, it's in the language, it's in the words.
0: So we don't have an outright winner here today, do we?
1: No. I think we can give it to Mawinsa.
3: I did. Got a few kind
0: of. No, we give it to Mawinsa.
1: Yeah, we can give it to Mawinsa because she got a lot of the answers correct.
0: Mawinsa.
2: What's a lot of the answers? What's the score? Look at
0: Ayanda. Three out of ten, I think.
1: Yeah.
2: Ayanda, do you want a rematch?
0: She's not audible.
3: Yes.
0: No.
3: Let's go. Rematch.
2: You've got a rematch next week, Monday.
3: Bring it on, Ayanda. Bring it on.
2: Samo Jima.
3: Yes. We're on.
0: And Ayanda, why are you there? Ayanda, you have kids?
3: I have two. Teenagers, Nokal.
0: Do you want to quickly render? Do you want to quickly render an apology to them?
3: Yo, I don't even know.
0: Ladies. Thank you so much for gracing us with your presence. These questions, if we were to ask these questions of you at 10 o'clock on a Monday, it would be easy for you to get them. It's a Monday. It's early in the morning, so it's not easy to adjust. But we thank you. The reigning and defending champion, Mawinsa, makes a welcome return next week. All the best. And to you, Ayanda, as well. We'll chat again on Monday, yeah?
3: Thank you so much.
0: All righty. Whose homework is it anyway? You could easily tell that somebody was dying to drop the phone. Let me get off the line. Yeah. We can see you as a parent. You're sitting in the back. You don't want to send us your submission because you're afraid of being embarrassed. Let me tell you, we try these things and it makes the kids a lot more confident because they realize what Right, 10 to 7 now. Good morning if you've just joined us. It's Breakfast with You.
1: Look at this lineup. Karen White, Nduduzo Magatini, Zonke, Vusinova, Liras, Java, Mandisi Junkies, Barbara M, Miss K, and DJ Ngosh. This is not just a concert. It's a piece of musical history on a single stage. 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
4: Kali inaki o arabile o khotlhe ga ora elwe mueledi wa setheo sa ditshwanelo tsa botho mo Afrika Borwa mo province ya Bokone Bophirima. 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

If you know the word sing along in Shona, apparently kura wona, it means grow up and you'll see. Yeah, zawona. That's because about the wonumboni so panya panya. Yeah. Before we get to our group chat, please allow me this morning to reflect on something that happened a couple of hours ago, really, if you want to be that specific. Baagi ba ko phela, phela o patsimang, ba tsoga gompieno ga go monate man. Sewagodimo Technical School, gona le there was a fire incident there, maabani busiho. Lefapala ta thuto mo provinceng, and they strongly condemned the burning of a block consisting of 5 workshops and a storeroom ko Sewagodimo Technical School ko Phela Village.

0: tsantsa mabane educators ba tsamaile mabane gona le camp ko sekolong ba tsamaile ka bo 5 mabane and I believe the fire would have started a couple of hours later ne re ikuela bagolo man go itse keng ska ra tlogela hela ene le fapha le le buang ka khanye kana la itse gore you know we have a lot to deal with in this province already we are sitting with the highest unemployment numbers in the country per province we're the highest. And typically, one of the ways we can get out of the situation is if our kids were able to go to school, you know. And maybe I'm going ahead of myself. This was a fire incident. But I hope that people in that vicinity, whoever saw anything, please work with authorities, you know, so that we can get to the bottom of this. I truly hope that this, you know, look, I mean, you don't want the school to burn for starters. But if it's going to burn, you're hoping that at least it's because of, you know, some incident that we can easily try and prevent in the future. Can you imagine bana ba sentse ba kwala di prelims in a couple of days and you know, their confidence knowing that, you know, a certain section of the school has caught fire is not something that we're all proud of. So please, anybody that's wakwapela who would have seen something, who has any suspicion, you know, that you can just bring to the police with a bit of evidence, obviously, leave it to the police to investigate, yeah? Le barutwana ba sekolo se le sa se wa godimo technical school rekopa this morning. But TMO, come on, these things happen. They shouldn't happen, but they happen. You need to look beyond them and so forth, yeah? Now, for the group chat this morning, gentlemen, Majita Mondays, as always, there's going to be a lot of arguments when it comes to this. Who's more in the wrong in a situation where a married man approaches another woman or the woman, you know, who knowingly accepts his advances? So here we are, you know, I'm married and I approach a woman. This woman knows that I'm married. Who's more wrong here?
1: Lord, you guys are wrong.
0: Okay. Is it that cut and dry?
1: Yes, it is. If I know, no, Kenem. If I know, no, because you giggled. Why did you giggle? If you, as a woman, yeah, if I know that you're married and I'm saying yes to your advances, what am I saying to your wife?
2: Well, she's got nothing to say to the wife.
0: Yeah, she's not here. It's you and me.
2: You don't know the wife.
1: But then your wife is going to come to me as a woman.
0: You don't
2: come
0: know
2: to
0: that.
2: To come do what?
1: To tell. When someone says come to you as a woman, it means get away from my man.
2: Then you can say, I don't know you, lady. I really don't know you. I've made no promise to you.
1: But then you are accepting that Munnao has a number one and you are willing to be number two. Kaboom.
2: There's a section of women that are actually happy with being number two. Mm-mm. Who actually want to be number two.
0: Well, yes, in the context of polygamy.
2: Yes, provided everything is done well.
0: Yeah, provided you tell her from the beginning that, hey, listen, I am married. But now it happens that the number one in my life then raises hell. Who's wrong here?
2: No, that means you don't have permission, by the way, so you are wrong as the man.
0: Well, sometimes the permission depends on how good number two looks.
2: Well, number one is supposed to pick number two.
0: Well,
2: if things are done properly.
0: In an ideal situation, but yeah. I gotta have to go and solicit interest.
1: Let's rule out the chat of polygamy and marriage. What if this is a meaningful one night working? Meaningful overnight.
0: Hey,
2: yes.
1: Why?
2: What about that one?
0: Yeah.
1: Yes, what about that?
0: What about
1: one?
0: That? Who do you blame there?
2: A meaningful overnight relationship. I don't suppose we would even be discussing marriage, our partners and stuff. Again,
0: well, we
2: overnight.
0: We got caught.
1: So within that situationship, you don't know as the girl. Now you don't know.
2: No, you don't. It's overnight. That means tomorrow.
1: It's finished.
2: It's done. I don't know you. You don't know me.
0: It's actually the hour of the night. The other hours we were sleeping. you know, yeah. But that's the question for group chat. This.
2: Like I need a breather. I'm coming back, guys.
0: Ready for you.
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4: Rustenburg 10 to peak at 27 degrees, Potchefstroom 4 also to 27, and Johannesburg 10 to 25. The ANC expresses optimism over shortlisted mayoral candidates, and there are calls for partnerships between the government and the religious sector. Good morning, I am Tshego Fatsoletsie. ANC President Cyril Ramaphosa has emphasized that the party will ensure that candidates shortlisted for mayoral positions are not corrupt and serve with integrity. According to the president, one of their requirements is to protect public funds and ensure that they are used to deliver services. Ramaphosa was delivering the party's manifesto in Diepsloot.

0: Johannesburg.
1: Mona ribua kataba tsa chelete. 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Bo meara, bo councilor ba rona, bo speaker, bo chief whip. Re tla ba re ba shebile ka mahlo a tibileng gore ba ska utswa tšhelete.
0: He adds that the candidates underwent a thorough process.
1: The mayoral candidates we present have gone through a rigorous process of nomination, of assessment, of interview and consideration of their experience, their competence, their integrity and capacity to lead. This has not been a ceremonial exercise. It has not been a process to reward popularity or factional loyalty or personal connections. It has been a process to identify men and women who can lead administrations, who can manage complex institutions, who can build stable councils.
0: To this now, Public Protector Advocate Koleka Galeka believes that stronger partnerships with the religious sector can help address socio-economic challenges. These include crime, unemployment, and abuse. Galeka was a guest at the African Apostolic Church Annual Festival in Mweletsane, Soweto.
2: We're really looking forward just ukuthi singezi ukuzokhuluma lana, but we start having tangible partnerships with the church where we can assist to resolve some of the challenges that our people are facing and everyone else of this community and some of the work, Bishop, which you do within communities. Galebuha.
0: The UN has discouraged the US administration from attempts to ban the Palestinian president from attending the General Assembly in New York next month. This follows Washington's threat to deny him entry for the second consecutive year. UN spokesperson Stefan Dujarric stated that the organization is closely monitoring the situation.
3: We have not received any official notification from the U.S. We got the visa request for heads of delegations, heads of government, presidents go through the U.S. They don't go through us. We're well aware of those reports. We have seen cases in the past where visas were denied by the host country. Our call and our hope remains that the host country will fulfill its obligations under the host treaty agreement, which is meant to facilitate the travels into New York City into the United States for people having business, diplomats and government officials having business in front of the United Nations.
0: A recap of the top story, the ANC expresses optimism over shortlisted mayoral candidates. Headlines at 7:13.
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5: Lando Norris has taken pole position for the Dutch Grand Prix after a thrilling qualifying session at Zandvoort, and Orlando Pirates, as well as Golden Arrows, have claimed slim advantages into the second legs of the MTN 8 semi-finals. These and more at 20 past 7.
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6: Heavy traffic in Brits this morning. This is on the R511 from the R566 intersection heading towards the N4 interchange. There's also some queuing traffic when you're in the CBD on the Spoorweg Street at the Redcar Street intersection. Heavy traffic in Rustenburg this morning. This is on the N4 moving through Protea Park. Heavy traffic once more on Zendeling Street. This is coming from the R510. Have a look at Lekstoppel this morning. There is some queuing traffic on Main Reef Road. This is at the Liam Hay Street intersection. Continuing on Liam Hay Street, the Vessel Street intersection will add a delay onto your travel time. Heavy traffic on Chris Honey Road at the Ian Street intersection, as well as on Buffelsdoen Road at the Central Avenue intersection. We move over to Potchefstroom, where we are looking at some queuing traffic. This is on Tabombeki Drive, just after the traffic circles there. There's also some queuing traffic on Chief Albert Luthuli Drive. This is at the Louis Legrand's intersection. We close it off Komafiking this morning, where there is heavy traffic. This is on Shepherd Street at the Nelson Mandela Drive intersection. There's also some bumper-to-bumper traffic on Freiburg Road at the TTA intersection. If we have missed anything, let us know on the WhatsApp line 076-260-2815.
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0: by Morafe on Breakfast with You, and we are reflecting on our group chat. These things happen a lot. A situation where here's Guy A or Guy 1 is married. 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Is it the married man who approaches another woman or the woman who knowingly accepts, you know, the married man's advances?
1: Puzo, hakele. 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
0: yes,
1: that.
0: Yes, sure.
1: Guy A, why now gona go bona girl gore girl o teng?
0: When you're married, you don't lose your sight immediately.
2: Yeah.
1: Okay.
0: It takes a while, maybe after 15 years, 20 years.
2: Masho giriala.
1: So matlo a go file krag. 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
2: How it sunshine?
1: Le shortisitswe.
2: Making assumptions, no?
1: What assumptions? Because it's the truth.
2: Ya go nkile lentsi le tletse.
1: Le overflow, shaking together, pressed down.
2: Le a fala. I just want to say there's been quite a number of women who were victimized by other women around the same conversation.
0: Yeah.
2: And unfortunately for them, the man was not forthright. Ga se a tla ipu bo nete gore ke na le mosadi. In which case the man lied. Right?
0: Mare mo kone tla ke botse ene ke le nna ga kelwe. 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
1: That's the thing. Ga o e ntsha e tlogela printing yana so.
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1: 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Why is it on the finger? Bandage the whole hand.
0: Ya o potoka e mebedi a kere nne ka re go.
2: Wow.
0: I see what you're doing.
1: Hey guys, I'm just a child now.
2: I'm the child.

0: child.
1: So because of that, ne, because of the man having lied, I say puan ne tohore emzini kunendlunkulu. It's I found it very unfortunate because then the wife found out.
2: About
1: the other lady, instead of confronting the husband, I said, I would see the other lady. Did you know?
2: I said,
3: what are you?
2: You're just angry at someone, you know, that you, yeah, in
3: entanglement, please.
2: Get kana hati ala mohaila
3: snoozer.
2: You're snoozing.
3: No.
2: You are
1: snoozing.
3: No. Batswadi, we can't be snoozing people.
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1: Okay. 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I said, use it in a sentence. He said, this road is cantankerous. Where? How is this road bad tempered?
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3: Liverpool rescued a dramatic point at St. James Park, drawing 2-2 with Newcastle. In a pulsating Premier League opener, Newcastle struck early through Anthony Elanga, who scored the first league goal for the club after being played through by Willy Oshola. The Magpies looked on course for victory on Matthias Janssen's managerial debut there, but Liverpool refused to give up. In the 96th minute, Lewis Hall brought down Victor Munoz inside the box, and Dominic Szoboszlai there kept his cool from the penalty spot to earn new Liverpool boss Antoni Iraola a point on his debut. So it ended 2-2, there for Liverpool. Orlando Pirates and Golden Arrows, they have taken slim advantages into the second leg of the MTN 8 semi-finals, both winning 1-0. Pirates secured a crucial away win over Sekhukhune United at the OP Tamukaba Stadium, with Dion Horto scoring in the 36th minute. And Golden Arrows produced the other surprise, beating African champions Mamelodi Sundowns 1-0 at Lucas Moripe Stadium, courtesy of Jay Dion's 37th minute goal. The return legs, of course, are set for next weekend, with Pirates hosting Sekhukhune United this coming Saturday before Arrows face Sundowns on Sunday at the King Zwelithini Stadium. Here's Sundowns manager Mikel Cardoso.
4: A result that is, well, we are in the half of the match, so mostly I think that we could have built a different situation, more comfortable. Obviously, we sit in a discomfortable place now, but still half of the job, so of the time played. So all expectations regarding second match. Anyway, I think we started well the match, trying to take the responsibility, and up to the moment that the goalkeeper had to be substituted, the team was very comfortable with the ball, trying to look for the spaces. Obviously, a very narrow and very tight, a very goal.
3: Finally, in the circuits, there was some Formula One news. Lando Norris won the Dutch Grand Prix for his second consecutive Formula One victory there, beating championship leader Kimi Antonelli at Zandvoort. Norris recovered the lead after an early restart following Max Verstappen's crash on the opening lap before using fresher tyres on eventual pass through Antonelli there. Antonelli finished second, extending his championship lead to 59 points. George Russell held off Lewis Hamilton for third, while Norris has cut his deficit to Antonelli to 83 points. And McLaren now look to have found serious form heading into the final stretch of the season. Here's race winner Lando Norris.
5: It was a tough race. It was a tough race just because of some decisions you have to make along the way and the stress that things cause. Not having a great start for whatever reason. So we need to review, of course, some things. To be honest, a lot of yesterday and today as well, the right side of the grid seemed to be better starters than the left. For some reason, and this is what we learned from yesterday, and it was clear again today. So we need to understand why.
3: All right, more sports just after 8:00.

0: All your favorites on UFM, in tune with you. You're a big Zigzpantuni fan. Well, stick around, he's on the way. My reflection right now with a man who, last time I checked, he was living in Puerto Rico, playing clubs there and having loads and loads of fun. Osunlade, my reflection. 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Ba itse gore o selepe sa kwa ma se mama. Ya no ne re botsa potso ya bonola hela gore in that situation, yeah, who's more wrong, where, you know, a married man, you know, approaches another woman, you know, and she knows that he's married, or is it the woman who, you know, accepts his advances, knowing very well what the situation is, yeah? We'll take your calls in a moment.
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2: 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And Northwest Premier's office commits to continue restoring the people's dignity. 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
3: Heavy traffic in Klerksdorp this morning. This is on Joe Slovo Road at the Ada Avenue intersection, as well as at the Central Avenue intersection. That will add a delay onto your travel time. Heavy traffic once more on Chris Honey Road at the Elm Street intersection. When you're moving through Potchefstroom this morning, heavy traffic on Nelson Mandela Drive. This is at the James Moroka intersection. There's also some queuing traffic on Mayor Street heading towards Thabo Mbeki Drive. When you're moving through Brits this morning, the R511 hotel

0: Nagatropo is heavily congested, so do expect a delay there. The intersection near Hendrik Verwoerd and Van der Venter Street will also add a delay onto your travel time. There's queuing traffic in Mafikeng this morning on Nelson Mandela Drive. This is at the Shepherd Street intersection. There's some heavy drop of traffic there. There's also some queuing traffic on Albert Luthuli Drive at the Nelson Mandela Drive intersection, Hauluko Unit 6. We close it off in Rustenburg, where the R24 is moving slowly. This is at the Merlin Road intersection. There's also some queuing traffic when you're on Nelson Mandela Drive at the Bosch Street intersection. If we have missed anything, do let us know on the WhatsApp line 076-260-2815.
1: Dumela ma Afrika, ha le gore ke gona o bulelang siale mo sa gago e ke breakfast with you. 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
2: Here's a message. Good morning, breakfast team. Hope le tsogile sentle. 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He says gate monna ke selepe mara ga se robale ko. 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I kiri iwisa other people's dustbins, so get like bofatla.
1: Can I dust bin ke mamfa?
2: No. The dog.
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7: Good morning, guys. You all in places and it's your little shower. Get like it's her, like a job drop a man go school. Coral and Teresa, it's her mokiling.
8: Morning, team.
1: Madam Raito.
8: Kanye, Jokuma Moshate.
1: My hammer.
8: You want to come on Moshate, Maribamba. How's a Nyala Banazi Pelwen?
2: Oh, yeah.
8: They gonna like or Otara Yamotra then. How more approach Abadu man?
1: Why, one
8: at all along, maybe before soon Yalo Nasina Sepelwen. But tell of Taunyala, then get the mobulets in the Koro de Mo. I shall be rare, Dimano Saramosa Guyana, on Taloan. But they come on Moshat.
1: we beile sentle.

0: But why hapa o molato? Why tlogela o molato?
1: We'll speak now and forever hold your peace. Why let us speak now?
0: Do you think it's a good thing to say that the grammar by the time we're talking about the distance between home affairs and the character?
2: Yeah.
0: By the time we're talking about the character, since the company le mongwe ke but one of the lerato ena.
1: Your plane is not landing. It's in
0: lenda.
1: The air.
0: When I call Maga airport, ticket I land.
3: You need to burn some fuel up there. Burn the fuel and then you'll make your landing.
0: Yeah.
4: Cash, I think that's been a man. I got a man at trash.
0: Oh.
4: On Zoom after.
0: Hey. No, that's why I gave water. Hey, let's talk about them.
3: No, but in her analogy, though, the Ben is the lady.
1: Yeah.
3: Because she says, I get it, Munawaka Kinchwa. So kahwe bofa tlar ka ntla gore tsa maidi ga di dustbin tse ding.
1: Right.
0: And o ka lebella pila dustbin le di mzadi, they relate a lot better than anyway. O mo kholo tlhalogantse.
5: Good morning breakfast team.
0: Good morning.
5: And my take on this one is that the one who is married, whether is a woman or a man, the one who is married cannot o mo wrong, because you know gore wena you are in a marriage and then mara o tsamaya ntso Ushela, like it's wrong. Now I can't get out of that. Or Abu Renonia Castem Buhek or Rita Hiraven Koskimon Fatsi. So Abu Yahoo, we overcamp Pilapi. And I wire Sabella from the beginning before Nyan.
0: Nigasai.
5: Morning, guys. This
0: Hello.
5: Is Kayla. Hope everyone had a lovely weekend.
0: Thanks, Kayla.
5: Well, I think both people should be, I strongly believe both people should be held accountable. It's even worse if a married woman or a married man approaches someone outside of their marriage. It's very wrong. It simply means that when, as a person, you don't have respect at all.
0: For who?
5: Not for your partner, not for yourself. How na respect. But I hope everyone will have a lovely day, and yeah, take care, keep entertaining us, love you guys.
1: Speaking on Kayla's point, respect for peace. You don't like peace when
0: sunshine. When I Kayla, when I met her, but you know, willing naka the need for me to expand my family.
2: Yeah.
1: Okay,
0: so 2 years into our marriage, then mona mogolutle motorong a re kona boy shenki sebepi boy ebe ke fiwa motlhala gore no godisa family utlwella sunshine. What type of a husband am I going to be to you ha ke sa reetse badimo?
2: There's no future.
1: Okay, number one,
0: hey.
1: Did the underground gang, did they have the multiple wives that you are proposing now?
2: It was not necessary at their time.
1: Why is it necessary now?
2: Because now you are building a generational something.
1: Kicks economy does not allow.
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0: Bagolo tsega fa bogile kwa bo yona re bone gore re tse melaitsa lona go gontsi mana go di ntwa fa go di kgogagano ya no wa re tse rona, you know, we love hearing from you. 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
10: morning team awwa o nyetseng ke no rong awwa o buileng divao ke no rong her nang ka mola ya ka
11: beauty. 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
0: ene ke kopona le mbo paki ba
12: morning breakfast
0: o no romela vesa ke ro skwa bua hela o sa romela vesa
2: Because I remember no. He went through the most. He was tested.
1: Job had one wife. The wife that told him to hor afura le Christ.
2: It's just one.
1: Yes.
0: Hallelujah.
1: Yeah.
2: Who had more? Somebody had more.
0: Sunshine, kopa ubule baby leo hape. Oba the one who had more.
2: Somebody must have had more.
0: Like I have a story, Sunshine. Kya hapo tepa.
12: If both parties are wrong, right? Can I married man? Have I read the next? Have I read the bar manager? How le motho wa gagwe a wa tshwanela go jola. And I know I'm mkhulu ya nsetse a re khabeletsa re gere le go find out if mathata a sala le rona. And gora gore a nonna tshwantse a mong ke go batla le kaule le ntsha. Le nne le manta go monate.
2: Why do you sides think it's okay to jola? Like I really don't understand. Like
1: Kinem,
2: yeah?
1: Kante, what are we doing? How to jola? No, let's
0: sunshine.
1: Expand the franchise. I can't wait. We copied.
2: You being my side, what makes you think you can go jola?
1: The fact of the matter is that Hakim main. Therefore, no, and how main.
2: And then what?
0: No, Rona ba ntse thata man. Tswa mo bathong ba o kiteng.
1: Kana la reng franchise loan season all of
2: No, just because you're a side, it doesn't mean it's hands away or jola. Come up, come thing.
1: How?
10: Again, I'm playing the malakot. We did baby, leh. Onya ko justify and tell wrong right. You got it wrong. Onya ko ira right. Mara have Sunday have a recreating. Wahan o kuputo over na excel ha o ring ya ko recreating. Hello, Oshipa. Ike, tu Ike.
2: Hi.
1: Mama, see me now, Zebra.
2: You know too much. How? NFL o itse
13: dumelanditsala ndi example ka motho wrong job yo job job over fetu o robetse le bana ba hae ba ba ithu sengwe mo ba ithu banyana ba hae ba ithu aba imisa
2: ah
13: yo job a job wes was timbra mona job ke star
2: I didn't know that
1: give vision anything
0: swara na bebele no ar tlogele bebele ba go la re bua ka ba batho ba bidi ba butse bebele le bona ke ba tswere. What if both parties are married then? It's the guy who made the approach, he's married. The woman, who's also married, accepted his advances. Now we're caught. Who's in the wrong here?
1: One day we must talk about how crafty these people are with time management. Lekhona yang. Leska phone after 7 and lefone ka nako e. Leska the notes app. How guys?
2: I go with Ronald Mamkhulu. Why is
1: Ronald Mamkhulu? So chat ka di notes.
2: Yeah?
1: Go chat ka di notes.
2: Spotify.
1: Yo.
14: Yo, baso o dimela show mamanta. Yo don khopotsa. 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
2: I think it boils down to the fact that even as my side, I'll still be taking care of you. 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
0: Which is me.

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0: it's 10 to 8. Good morning.
4: Orbit Tibet College invites out of school youth and the general public to participate during the annual open days to be held on the following days between 9 a.m. and 2 p.m. The campuses will be hosting their open days on the following days. The Brits campus on Thursday, the 27th of August, the Rustenburg campus on Thursday, the 27th of August, and the Mangwe campus on Thursday, the

0: at orbitcollege.co.za, or you can follow us on Facebook and Instagram.
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0: So I drew up a list of all the artists that I need to see perform live. Next weekend I'm seeing Zonke. And then I got to meet this Shekinah person. She's amazing. I love her. This song, the melody and the harmonization towards the end there, makes you feel proud to be somebody's baby. Yeah, it's Breakfast with You, In Tune with You. After the news at 8 o'clock, we need your help for this Monday to get the theme song. We call it Music Roulette, and Kanem and Sunshine will provide a song each. I'll come with a mystery song.
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2: Rustenburg, 11 degrees, Klerksdorp 7, Pretoria 10. President Cyril Ramaphosa is confident that the ANC has delivered on its promises. And the Northwest Department of Education condemns the burning of Sewagodimo Technical School infrastructure. Good morning, I am Tshego Fatsoletsie. President Cyril Ramaphosa says the ANC is happy about its achievements since it was elected to office. Delivering the party's manifesto in Diepsloot, Johannesburg, Ramaphosa cited water provision, free housing and education, among others. Silva Sibiya attended the launch and filed this report.
3: The ANC leaders focused on service delivery and infrastructure development, highlighting efforts to improve the lives of South Africans. Ramaphosa outlined the party's achievements.
4: Over the past few years, the ANC-led government has overseen a remarkable improvement in the country's electricity supply. After more than a decade of persistent load shedding, we took far-reaching actions to restore Eskom's performance.
3: The ANC received 46% of vote in the previous local government elections and lost its outright majority in several of its country's key metros. Silva Sibiya, News Note, Diepsloot.
2: The Northwest Education

0: MEC Dr. Despo Mohono has condemned the burning of a building block consisting of workshops and a storeroom at Sewagodimo Technical School in Pela Village. This marks the second school infrastructure to be engulfed by fire over the weekend. Here's the department's director for communication, Dr. Elias Malindi.
1: It is reported that the school held a camp for matriculants, which started over the weekend. Following the camp, a parents' meeting was held and ended at 4 p.m. The educators left the school premises at 5 p.m. At 17:53 p.m., the school management was alerted to a fire at the school. Management immediately contacted the South African Police Service and firefighters who were dispatched to the scene. By the time they arrived, the fire was in its final stages of burning. The MEC for Education, Dr. Despo Mohono, emphasized that the burning of another school in the province was totally unacceptable.
0: The Office of the Northwest Premier has renewed its commitment to restore the dignity of the people through the Operation Dignity program. This emerged during the tombstone unveiling to honor the memory of the four children who died in a fire in Ventersdorp last year. One of the delegates, Neo Mwepi, was speaking on behalf of Premier Lazarus Mokosi.
2: Re na le batho bagaitso ba leng teng le mo pusong ba ba mo maemong e le makhanselara bo meyara ba bangwe ba bone e le baruti who are failing communities ebe community ya rona e be felela e latlhegelwa ke seriti sa yona ya batho ba batlileng maemo gore ba fiwe maemo mo pusong ga sena fiwa maemo o palelwa ke go saena pampira gore a RDP thubiwe because ga re ka kry-a ithuba fela ka borona.
0: And lastly, Klerksdorp residents have called for an end to the use of water tankers. They cited alleged corrupt activities that have a significant impact on the delivery of water. The residents expressed their views during the public hearings on the Water Services Amendment Bill.
3: Tankering services or the system ya tankering ya tswa then re tla khona feleletsa re kreya mets
4: ga itse gore ntwe e ka se siameno mara ga go romelwa di thaka a di romelwe because the extension tse di tlabe di sna mets di tlabe di leading ata kana go mara di sa khone go itlhella gape mo di sectioneng tse di.
0: A recap of the top story, President Cyril Ramaphosa is confident that the ANC has delivered on its promises. Final headlines at 8:30.
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6: The Currie Cup playoff picture is taking shape with the Suzuki Griquas there as well as the Cheetahs securing home ground advantage for the semifinals. And South Africa is mourning the death of a former two-weight world champion. These and more at 20 past 8.
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7: Heavy traffic on the R104 when you're moving through Tlhabane in Rustenburg. There's some congestion on the 39th Avenue or the Monaring Street intersection. There's also some congestion heading towards the 4th Street intersection, Haufetakonwert. Heavy traffic once more on the R104 at the Rudan intersection as well. That will add some delay onto your travel time. When you're moving through Brits this morning, Hendrik Verwoerd Avenue is moving slowly. This is at the Crocodile Street intersection as well as the Van der Venter Street intersection. Heavy traffic in Klerksdorp this morning. This is on Buffelsdoorn Road, Kokopananting, the Central Avenue. There's also some queuing traffic on Joe Slover Road. This is at the Central Avenue intersection. Heavy traffic in Potchefstroom this morning. This is on Nelson Mandela Drive at the James Moroga intersection. There's also some queuing traffic when you're on Mayor Street, Ulibile Kotabombeki Drive. Heavy traffic in Mafikeng this morning. This is on Nelson Mandela Drive for the Shepherd Street intersection. Houtsenaga Tropa via the R503. There will be a delay there as well. And mild congestion on the Freiburg Road Bridge heading towards the Station Road intersection. If you have missed anything, do let us know on the WhatsApp line 076-260-2815.
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5: 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Pat Cash, Kanem Black, and Wururiseng Mafura. 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

0: Machita Monday. It's on Breakfast with You with Master KG, Dalom Kids, and Nkosazana Daughter. Look, the classic thing about Nkosazana Daughter is that statement from Umamu Nkosazana Dlamini Zuma coming out to say, hey, listen, I know you guys think she's my daughter. She's not. Yeah? Well, a lot of us would have thought that way. Anyway, here's a question for this Monday morning. Who's more in the wrong? A married man who approaches another woman, or the woman who knowingly accepts his advances?
1: And travel through the elements. Well, morning.
0: Good morning, sir.
1: Nakamu khoti bonang ka hona ntweni. 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
0: Why bona?
2: Wow.
0: Why bona?
1: There's someone who's lonely out there in why bona? So yeah. Yanong o go blessa ka ene gore go lobe happy. 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
0: Mm-hmm.
1: Te ka mokgwa ke bonang ka teng.
0: And we bona
1: lo wrong. Yeah. You are just expressing love.
3: I hope you never teach Sunday school.
2: Blessings upon blessings.
3: Never ever teach Sunday school.
2: Mm. Blessings upon blessings.
0: Mm-hmm. Ask a teacher Sunday school ka story sa Dafita kere. 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
0: bra a okay
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0: good morning man
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0: welcome
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2: you're a
0: party.
7: Good morning, team. 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
4: ra re itshware
2: ngwanaka respect yourself, my child. Hold yourself, my child. You respect yourself,
4: yes,
2: my child. Lead us not into temptation, we'll find it ourselves.
5: E ra ka molao di vows a di tshwane le di vowel a se a e c a o u ke le khopela ntwe e diriwa ka molao e se no no tshwana le bokabelo o notsiya o notsiya o notsiya o re wena o ketsa lelapa eh a fruitful for what batho ba modimo
1: she's not saying it's wrong
5: a re tlogeleng dilo tse di sa lokang it's very wrong gore go nyetse o tlotlhentse o lebeletse mabloma a mang the rose tse ding tse di fetang. How? Thank you guys, enjoy your day.
2: Thank you, man. I just wanted to quickly remind you that slavery was legal, eh? Just because something is legal doesn't make it right. Just putting it out there, yeah? 20 after 8.
1: Mali.
2: No, but
1: I won't be able to help you, eh? Please.
2: Ai, o tsaka ke tloga go ena mo go ena ra re no. Ke fiteletse yo.
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9: But he said something about the road. 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
10: It doesn't work. 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

0: Tomorrow's action will include Orlando Pirates with Kaguna United at the Orlando Amstel Arena, while Marumo Gallants will take on TS Galaxy at Royal Bafokeng. And then on Wednesday, we'll see African champions Mamelodi Sundowns host AmaZulu at Loftus, while Chiefs will travel to Richards Bay. And also on Wednesday, Golden Arrows will be up against Stellenbosch FC. Polokwane City will host Milford, and Siwelele will take on Chipa, with all eight matches, of course, kicking off in the evening at 7:30. In the Curry Cup there, the playoff picture is taking shape. The Suzuki Greekers, as well as the Cheetahs, they are securing home ground advantage for the semi-finals. The Greekers made a statement with a 38-14 win over the Pumas, while the Cheetahs defeated the Bowling Cavaliers 33-24. And the Stormers lineup boosted their playoff hopes with a massive 50-26 win over the Bulls lineup, while the Sharks, as well as the Lions, they played to a 22-all draw. And the final round will determine the remaining playoff positions, with the race for the knockout stage going down to the wire. Let's wrap things up here. South African boxing is mourning the death of former two-weight world champion Zolani Lasbontete, who was shot and killed outside his home in Mdantsane in the Eastern Cape Friday night. He was 38, and according to police, Tete was ambushed while waiting for his residential gate to open. He sustained multiple gunshot wounds and died at the scene. While a 27-year-old woman traveling with him was also wounded. And four suspects have been arrested so far, with one expected in court today on murder and attempted murder charges. And Tete was a two-time weight world champion and famously holds the record for the fastest knockout in a world title fight, just 11 seconds there. More sports in the afternoon on You and the Boys with Marana Matsena. For breakfast with you, sports, Kane and Black, the Blackjack, Kimokoni. Good morning.
1: The city of Mdantsane in the Eastern Cape has given us so many champions, from Mzimasi Mnguni himself, Vuyani, the Beast Bungu, Welcome Ngcitha, Nika, the Sting Khumalo. I mean, boxing is dead in this country, you know, for a variety of reasons, and it's bad enough that we're even killing, you know, champions like Zolani Tete. We send our sincerest condolences to his family, his fans, and the community there. And also congratulations to police, you know, for the swift work. We hope that, you know, the courts find the persons accordingly based on the evidence that is being presented, yeah?

0: Good morning, guys. Like, you know, cheating. I definitely don't have a problem with cheating. Like, if a husband that said that it's fine, so many good one, but who save the wife, whereby a side chick as you we are not set if only the wife says if the wife says I couple of the wife must lend sets emo mufadi funny looks yamurwak and like. Lunavas this tendency that is my main problem. How do you even get there? Like as I look how quite different quite self chakunkung. That's why my own asking ya etang but is a pay upumulemulomo fellemu.
1: So the question then, Lebonza, then you know, I'm married to her, but then I see you. What happens there?
2: But you remember they said khana lenya lakwa, and I remember very vividly because I pay attention. They say to the man, whatever you do, let it not be moka singe msadi awana mote.
1: Okay.
2: Ocho oira la ko.
1: Why is when I came, was it in Saudi buwa ngakhola iwa le the vows and everything else?
2: Yeah.
1: But kholo COVID recent.
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4: In stories making headlines, President Cyril Ramaphosa is confident that the ANC has delivered on its promises. And the Northwest Department of Education condemns the burning of Sewakhudumo Technical School infrastructure. 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
5: Let's take a final look at your roads driving through Klerksdorp this morning. When you're on Ian Street, Oliveretse Chris Hani Road, there will be a delay there as well. Heavy traffic that continues on Ian Street towards the Flay Street intersection. Heavy traffic on Dr. Yusuf Dadu Avenue. This is at the intersection near Reedman Street. There's also some queuing traffic when you're on Buffalo Student Road, Oliveretse Central Avenue. Heavy traffic in Potchefstroom this morning. This is on James Moroka Avenue, heading towards the Governing Beke Drive intersection. Tengmo Governing Beke, the Retief Street intersection, Leone, will add some delay onto your travel time. James Moroka and Nelson Mandela Drive are still giving that queuing congestion. Heavy traffic when you're moving through Mafikeng this morning. This is on Nelson Mandela Drive at the Victoria Road intersection. First Avenue at the Carrington Street intersection will add some delay onto your travel time. And there's some queuing traffic on James Moroka Drive. This is Koikopananteng de Sekame Street. Heavy traffic here in Rustenburg. This is on the R24 at the Merlin Road intersection as well as the Kloof Road intersection. There will be a heavy delay at the Rudan intersection on the R24. And when you're moving on Nelson Mandela Drive, Bosch Street will add a delay onto your travel time as well as the Besnodier intersection. If you are

0: Your next update will be from Katlego Manama on you and the boys. For UFM traffic, ke nna o rorisang mafolo.
1: Rapoleboga Sunshine. Bagolo, bana ba rona the gona le di avenue tse dintsi tse di diragalang mo matshelong a bona tse dingwe that might lead to them being trafficked. Ke batla go tsibosa batsadi thata o tla kry-a ona le ngwana mosetsana a rata bo di-beauty pageants. Nothing wrong with beauty pageants, but I want to ask parents to become a little bit more involved in them. Find out who runs the thing and Cape Town. Find out if, you know, the organizer is somebody that you can hold accountable. Is the beauty pageant registered with the relevant body that oversees them and so forth? So squamakala ngwana tseru ke di fly by night ga tuile Cape Town ka ntwa go fiwa di pedophile kwa kere ke akopa. You know, human trafficking is a real thing. I mean, here's a story here, an incident really. A man and a woman have been convicted of trafficking a woman into prostitution in KwaZulu-Natal, according to a report. Now, this case obviously shines another uncomfortable light, you know, on the ways vulnerable people can be manipulated, exploited, and stripped of their dignity. And it raises some deeply uncomfortable questions. I mean, how do you look at another human being and see an opportunity to make money out of them being vulnerable? What makes someone believe that they have the right to control another person's life? I mean, you hear people say, I'm a pimp and stuff. The reality is, a pimp is somebody that controls the women that are on the streets. They probably will stay there for as long as the man believes that they can, they can make money out of them. And that's why whenever there is a discussion around prostitution becoming legalized, and you say you are pro-legalization, people think that, oh, this person is perverted. No. Then we're able to get in there and regulate the industry. In Holland, they've got a system even where they're assisting, sex workers, those that want to learn skills and leave the profession. Government is involved in assisting in that space. For us to leave it as isolated as it is the domain of all of these human traffickers, the drug pushers and so forth. Yeah, we're keeping an eye on this and many other stories, and we're asking you to join us. If it happens in your neighborhood, if you see something, even if you suspect something, please reach out to the police and whatever community organization that is there so that we can be able to help. It must be something that you want to do to help out there, to reduce and eventually eliminate gender-based violence. If not, you cannot call me brother.
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1: I am your host,

0: I'm about to start a war. I'm going to tell you this is among the best rappers in the country at the moment. Yeah, you can fight with me if you want. Matlero Doughboy, he's got the style, he's a good storyteller, and he doesn't gimmick anybody else. Yeah, Mahouting, le gana la tla kopana kwa RTBS re tselane ka metsi ga le gore le batla go nganga once and for all, yeah. And by the way, there were sports awards over the weekend, yeah. Want to send my congratulations to everyone that's involved. I saw the Premier sending in a message of you know, congratulations to all the nominees, and I saw the MEC as well. You know, at the awards themselves. It's beautiful to see people that are being honored there. Some of these people have been our heroes forever, and to see them being honored in our lifetime is something that is, you know, it fills the heart. It makes you feel, you know, very proud to be a South African and be proud of our history. So congratulations, guys, once again. When we come back after the break for Majita Mondays, we're talking about fathering beyond provision. Yeah. Are you a full-on dad, or you're just a guy who provides? And are you looking at the implications of what you're doing? Well, we've got a clinical psychologist on standby to chat to us about this after the break.
1: Ladies and gentlemen,
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0: Thank you for staying with us. This Majita Monday, we're looking at fatherhood beyond providing financially. What does it really mean to be emotionally present, to be supportive and involved in your children's development? Clinical psychologist Thabang Tlaka is the author of one of the contributors to Fathering, Mental Health and Society, a book that challenges men to rethink fatherhood and its impact on families and communities. I believe the book is going to be launched on the 5th of September. We'll keep you up to date as far as this is concerned. It looks like this is one of those must-have books. Thabang, good morning and welcome to UFM. When we talk about fathering beyond provision, what exactly are we asking men to do differently here?
4: Good morning, Petkesh. We are asking men to understand that a human being is made of different parts. There's the financial part, there's the physical part, emotional, spiritual, relational, intellectual, physical. So when you are providing beyond the finances, you are ensuring that your child or your offspring is a well-adjusted human being and they can deal with different

0: things that will come their way in life.
1: I don't know if I don't know if this is a psychology question or it's just a general question, but you can answer it, you know, based on your experience. You know, I've seen a bit of a pattern. I don't have the statistics for it, that, you know, when you grew up in a single home parent where there was no dad, you are likely to repeat that circle yourself. You find that somehow circumstances, or maybe you have your own avoidance issues as well. Are you finding that to be a reality?
0: Yes, because in fact, there are studies to prove that it's similar to teen pregnancy. So a teen mom is likely to have a child who will also have a child as a teen, with men as well. What happens is that when your dad is not around, there are things that your father is supposed to do, then you are going to now start doing those things. It means things like this. You might leave school earlier because you're supposed to provide, protect, lead yourself. So you make a lot of the many mistakes where a model would have been your father. They would have guided you. They were like a mentor or a coach who would have helped you avoid those things, shortened your journey. But if you don't have somebody there, it means you must go do trial and error.
1: Yeah.
0: And then you might then end up doing the same mistakes that your parents did.
1: Yeah, but the other thing is, you hear guys going, why is she complaining? I mean, I'm not there physically. I'm sending money. I'm working very hard. I'm doing triple shift just so I can provide for them. It's not necessary for me to be there. I mean, the kids know about me. They see my money. Therefore, they should turn out okay. What's your response to that type of, a position?
0: Yeah, it's that old way of thinking, right? Now women also work, and so they meet you there. So they will say, I provide financially, you provide financially, but what more? There's the emotional labor. There's the presence. You know, a while ago, I think when the South African swimming team went to the Olympics a couple of years back, they were asking, why aren't there any black swimmers there?
1: Yeah.
0: And one of the ministers said, it's because these white kids, what happens is that every time they go and swim, the parent will be there. Every time they do an activity, the parent will be there. And what happens is that when you have a witness, you just show up more, you become more. So you need somebody to not just give you money, but to give you love, to help you when you are struggling, to witness you. Because, you know, when you have witnesses, supporters, people cheering you on, you just perform better and show up better in love. So we, children, our families need their fathers to be there physically, emotionally, psychologically, teach what you know, and not just financially, because there's more to a man than his pockets.
1: And then we've got this situation where, you know, we're, as men, we're raised to believe that showing emotion is a form of weakness. How does that affect the way, you know, that we father with that type of attitude?
0: Yes, and which is such a crippling thing. Also another way of, limiting men, because then we'll struggle with an emotional range. The consequences like this, let's use another example, for example. Let's say you're a man, you don't care about your birthday, you don't care about being celebrated, you don't care about doing tender things, soft things. You are hard on yourself. What that means is that by implication, you are going to be hard on the people that you claim to love. Because you don't do it for yourself, you won't know how to do it for other people. So one of the things you want to be able to do is have an emotional range, feel something so that you'll be able to understand other people. If you don't understand your feelings, you're not going to be able to understand your partner, your children, people you work with. You will just be blinded by how people respond because you don't understand your emotions.
1: Let me tell you, the 3 points that you just threw in there, just enough, you know, to get somebody to rethink and rewire themselves in terms of how they father. It even makes one look forward a lot more to the book. I believe the book, has several male contributors. I mean, what different perspectives do they bring to this conversation about fatherhood and mental health?
0: Wow, Petkesh, like I write books. I've written over 9 books. I've read a lot of books. But this one, I want to say it's quite a special book because we have different contributors bringing different angles to fatherhood, professional experiences, psychological experiences, emotional experiences, spiritual experiences. If you were to meet a lot of men who with distilled wisdom, and they put it down. So I think it's a book that every family should have, every man should read, because then you don't have to repeat the mistake.
1: Yeah.
0: So it's like a shortcut, a hack to fathering.
1: And you're launching this on the 5th of September?
0: We're launching it on the 5th of September

0: in Pretoria, just on the highway next to the N1 on Linwood Street. It's at a library. It's going to be awesome, awesome, awesome.
1: Looking forward to it. Before we let you go, and you're the right person to help us here, for a man listening today, and they really are desperate, they want to become a present father. I mean, a lot of things would have happened. What's the one thing that you can advise them to start doing immediately?
0: First, I'll say, accept that that's what you want. So don't have any complicated feelings about it. If you want to tell yourself, own it. Say, actually, this is what I want. And then start talking to somebody. Start expressing yourself, because that's where we struggle as men. We have all these thoughts, but we don't express. So I would say first accept it, then find somebody you're comfortable with and tell them about this desire. And then you'll come up with a plan regarding what actionable steps you will take.
1: Right. I think that's fair enough. You can start there. My philosophy and look, my little advice I'd give to somebody, I don't like giving advices, is, you know, you may not be a good father, but if you start by being present, you become lucky.
0: Yes.
1: if you listen.
0: Yes.
1: You know, I post a lot of, you know, pictures with me and, you know, my little one, and people think that he's a great father. Well, mm-hmm. let me tell you, I'm present and I am learning.
0: Yes.
1: The jury's still out, you know, as to whether I'm a good father or not. I'll only get that accolade if and when she becomes a good parent. Thabang, thank you so much. 5th of September, marked on my calendar. I used to work in Linwood, so I'll find this place with ease. I'd love to be there and meet with you and all the other people. Plus, I have a book that I can share with other men as well, you know?
0: Beautiful, beautiful.
1: Yeah. But thanks for your time. We appreciate it, yeah?
0: Thank you very much. See you soon.
1: Thank you. We appreciate it. It's Thabang Tlaka, clinical psychologist. 5th of September, this book is being launched in Pretoria somewhere. I believe there will be, you know, other interactions with Thabang. The book is called Fathering Mental Health and Society. Yeah, people often think that fatherhood is difficult or it's easy. Well, you know, it depends on your circumstances. You know, don't be fooled by my failures or my perceived success. This is your responsibility. You're there. Yes, it might start with trial and error. And if you're present enough and you're focused enough, you just might graduate into something else. If you listen to, you know, all the people around you and you reason with love and so forth. Yeah, that's it for the Manjita Mondays. Before we speak to Bilo Modiha, let me remind you that this Monday on Music Roulette, the theme is Kwaito Mondays. There's three songs. One is a mystery one. You don't know which song this is. You're trusting us with that song. But these two songs, one was chosen by Sunshine and the other one by Kane and Black. We need you to vote.
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2: Good.

0: how financially independent.
1: I wish South Africa had that rule. Yeah, one of the American states where your assets are yours, the premarital assets that you had remain yours even after a split.
2: Well, there is a rule like that. There's a type of marriage you can enter into.
1: Yes.
2: But it's a focal accrual. So your assets are yours. So tlenka sona ke sa gago, there is a system like that.
0: Yeah, whatever you guys build together remains yalona.
1: I would appreciate that. I'm gonna look into that actually. And I'm not saying anything. Also, no malumes. No malumes in the question. Maria.
3: An ANC with an accrual system. That's what you need. An antenuptial contract.
2: Yes.
3: So everything else, including your inheritance, anything else that you would have owned before, is yours.
2: Yeah.
3: And then, even with the accrual system, you can decide, when do you start sharing? Like, ideally, you will give you and your partner 5 years to build something together. After that 5 years, whatever comes on, that's what you share.
1: Condaway, thank you very much for that. Also, debt. I would not want to inherit someone else's debt.
3: You need an ANC.
1: Mm-hmm.
3: Yeah. Protects you from that as well.
2: Skala rua ka di top of a whole rua ka anti nuptial contract. Skana rua ka valba viva. I'll say this. Why is it honale har hongole mo erle mo yonai in community of property? The independence is wagal rato. You know, just because nalo enar mo lenyalo le long hore retakane zidi toto doesn't mean hore. 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You know, it's almost like we're more pressed.
3: But investing, though, you can't invest our monies if it's not both our conversation.
2: Well, you know, remember we had a general conversation about, you know, who between us handles money better.
3: Yeah.
2: So when I trust at that level, and if she does it, you know, umbrella after the fact, I still accept it.
3: Okay.
2: You know, the thing, no. You know, again, not wala, but therefore, and that's how fight ends. I can imagine other couples do it differently as well. But ha le go tsena mo lenyalong e le gore ko lapeng ko ba go tlogeletse dithutonyana, you may want go tsena mo ele ya antenuptial contract le di accrual system aker.
0: Okay. That's what we're chatting about.
2: Yeah, skara go fa advice ya lenyalo e tlopala o re bona re farafara gore go di voice note ka fa le bo di o mama. Okay. 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
3: Yeah.
2: Ka tseno ga le wela ka mo la mo se ga le tlhabela ya SMS aker. Very 25 rally le bogisa. Thank you so much for your interactions from the morning with the morning sports trivia up until here.
3: O bona tsona. O bona tsona sunshine.
1: Kai.
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2: ngwa o kumela.
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3: Yes. Madlanga mystery song.
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3: Northwest a ise le mo kry-re o le mar.
2: Re tla mmatla gape marola ta ko wena. Folks. Have a great day in the office. Thank you for listening. Thanks for caring.
1: Thank you so much for spending your morning with us. It's been an absolute pleasure. Let the sun shine on you. Okay, thanks. Bye.
3: That's right. Kane and Black, UFM Sports. Kimoko, Nikausani.

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1: Rustenburg up to 12 degrees, Mahikeng 25, Pretoria 13. President Cyril Ramaphosa is confident that the ANC has delivered on its promises. And the Northwest Department of Education condemns the burning of Sewakgodimo Technical School infrastructure. Good morning, I am Tshego Fatsoletsie. President Cyril Ramaphosa says the ANC is pleased with its achievements since it took office. Delivering the party's manifesto in Diep Sloot, Johannesburg, Ramaphosa cited water provision, free housing and education, among others. Silva Sibiya attended the launch and filed this report.
2: The ANC leaders focused on service delivery and infrastructure development, highlighting efforts to improve the lives of South Africans. Ramaphosa outlined the party's achievements.
3: Over the past few years, the ANC-led government has overseen a remarkable improvement in the country's electricity supply. After more than a decade of persistent load shedding, we took far-reaching actions to restore Eskom's performance.
2: The ANC received 46% of vote in the previous local government elections and lost its outright majority in several of its country's key metros. Silva Sibiya, Newsnote, Diep Sloot.
1: The Northwest Education MEC Dr. Desbo Mohono has condemned the burning of a building block consisting of workshops and a storeroom at Sewakgodimo Technical School in Pella Village. This marks the second school infrastructure to be engulfed by fire over the weekend. Here's the department's director for communication, Dr. Elias Malindi.
4: It is reported that the school held a camp for matriculants, which started over the weekend. Following the camp, a parents' meeting was held and ended at 4 p.m. The educators left the school premises at 5 p.m. At 17:53 p.m., the school management

0: student was alerted to a fire at the school. Management immediately contacted the South African Police Service and firefighters who were dispatched to the scene. By the time they arrived, the fire was in its final stages of burning. The MEC for Education, Dr. Tesbo Mohono, emphasized that the burning of another school in the province was totally unacceptable.
1: To this now, the office of the Northwest Premier has renewed its commitment to restore people's dignity through the Operation Dignity program. This emerged during the tombstone unveiling to honor the memory of the four children who died in a fire in Ventersdorp last year. One of the delegates, Neo Mwepi, was speaking on behalf of Premier Lazarus Mokosi. And finally, Klerksdorp residents have called for an end to the use of water tankers. They cited alleged corrupt activities that have a significant impact on the delivery of water. The residents expressed their views during the public hearings on the Water Services Amendment Bill.
2: Tankering services or the system ya tankering ya tswa then re tla khona feleletsa re kreya metsi
3: ga itse gore ntwe e ka sisiamenu mara ga go romelwa di truck a di romelwe because di extension tse di tlabe di sna metsi di tlabe di leading a ata kana go mare di sa khone go ithlela gape mo di sectioneng tse di.
1: A recap of the top story, President Cyril Ramaphosa is confident that the ANC has delivered on its promises. I'll be back with more news at 10.
4: For more, go to newsnote.co.za. 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It's You Before Noon with Pelo Modira, only on UFM, in tune with you.

Listen, nobody does it better than Beyonce. I said it. Nobody does it better than Beyonce. Beyonce with Morning Dew Donk. It's 8 minutes after 9 o'clock, and that is how we kickstart the show. Good morning. Welcome to you before noon. My name is Belo Modega. And a big thank you goes to the Breakfast With You team coming back again tomorrow between 6 and 9 o'clock. That is for the Tuesday edition of Breakfast With You. So on a Monday, on you before noon, we look into your money. So it is the Women's Month edition of Money Monday. And in the second hour of the show, we're going to be chatting with financial advisor, Specifically Mokoka. We're going to be looking into why it is so, so important for us as women to understand, you know, our household finances. And I'm talking assets, I'm talking dikoloto, I'm talking investments as well. It is so important for us to understand how that works. And we're also going to be looking into, if now we're a couple, or maybe you are part of a couple and you go through a divorce, what are some of the biggest financial mistakes that people often do, right? Especially in the early stages, that can go ahead and affect them for years and years to come as well. So if you are also maybe going through that separation and you don't know how to, you know, bounce back, we're also going to be looking into that. You know, how do you now go about rebuilding your finances after a separation or even after a divorce? That's what we're looking into in the second hour of the show. Don't forget, the last hour, you and I are going to be tracing that tune, but it is time for us to look into your dilemma. Yeah, we're doing that quickly after the music. We've got Langa Mavoso with Dangerous.

This is actually one of my favorite songs from Aaliyah, and I'm absolutely loving this remix. It's the Gangsta Child remix. Aaliyah with At Your Best, You Are Love. The line where it says, 1, 2, check up, baby, let me know what's up.

0: that takes you straight to the 90s. If that doesn't take you there, I don't know. Langa Mavosa as well came in there with Dangerous. So that song is featuring the likes of Younger Chief as well as Terry. Yeah, it is Terry. Yes, it is. Okay. So it's 17 minutes after 9 o'clock. It is, of course, You Before Noon on UFM in tune with you. And we are about to step into it, right? We're about to advise Alonza. Alonza saying through their dilemma through the email address, which is youbeforenoon@ufm.co.za. And they would love for us to help them out. Okay. So the Tsapelong family, I'm trusting you to do exactly that. Let's get our phones ready to advise Alonza on the WhatsApp line, which is 076-260-2815. Okay, so this is Anansa's dilemma this morning. Anansa says, "Dear Pelo, I am a mother of a young boy and his father and I are no longer together. I'm employed and able to provide for our child, but his father is unemployed and rarely contributes financially. I understand that he doesn't have a job, but what hurts me is seeing him drinking alcohol when he could at least try to put something aside for his son. So I've never stopped him from seeing the baby, but sometimes I wonder what kind of a father only wants to visit his child without asking whether he has enough food, clothes, or even other basic needs. So now I'm considering cutting ties and keeping him away because I feel like he wants the title of being a father without taking responsibility for what comes with it. Pelo, am I being unfair by expecting more from an unemployed father, or should I stop allowing him access to our child when he shows little concern for his needs?" So I'm going to say what I always say. A father who genuinely cannot contribute financially can still contribute in other ways, right? Buying what he can, right? He can do that. Helping with childcare, spending meaningful time with his child is something that he can do. And he could also go ahead and ask, you know, what the child needs. You know, looking for work is also another thing, and also making an effort so that he can be involved is something that he can do apart from the financial contributions. And that's the part I'd encourage you to address with him directly. Yeah. His other contributions, because we can understand that now he's not working, but he can contribute in other ways. So he needs to be able to understand that part. But that needs a conversation between the two of you. Let's continue to advise and answer. 076-260-2815.
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It is Maxwell with a remix of Ascension. Also played you some Donnell Jones with In The Hood, yet another remix as well. Tuksinganga also came in there with 525,600 minutes. 25 minutes to go before we get to the top of the hour before 10 o'clock. And you and I getting ready to advise Alonza, 076-260-2815. So just in case you missed it, this is Alonza's dilemma. Basically, Alonza is a mother to a young boy whose father is no longer in a relationship with her. So she is employed and she is able to provide for their child, but the father is currently unemployed and rarely contributes, you know, financially. So she understands that unemployment makes it very difficult for him to provide chelete, but she is also quite frustrated because she sees him spending money on alcohol while seemingly making very little effort, you know, to contribute towards his son's basic needs. So she has never prevented him from seeing the child, but she questions whether he is truly taking responsibility as a father, or, you know, when he visits without even asking whether Ngwana ujile, you know, whether Ngwana has enough clothing, and, you know, he doesn't even bother asking about other necessities as well. So she is now considering cutting ties and limiting his access to the child because she feels like he wants the title of fatherhood, you know, without accepting the responsibility that actually comes with fatherhood, right? So Anonymous wants to know whether she is being unreasonable by expecting more from an unemployed father, or whether she should actually stop allowing him access to their child because she feels

0: he is not showing enough concern for this child's well-being. What do you have to say? Talk to me on 076-260-2815. Noni, I encourage you to have a conversation with him that is not just about money. Tell him exactly what you need from him as a father, that you need effort, you need to see consistency from him, you need to be able to communicate well, and he needs to take on that responsibility of being a father. But at the same time as well, I would be very, very cautious, Noni, about cutting him off simply because, you know, he's not contributing financially. If this man is a safe and positive presence in your child's life, then your child will definitely benefit from having a relationship le papa gage. However, if alcohol is making him unreliable, because you mentioned alcohol there, if alcohol is making him unreliable, unsafe, or even incapable of taking care of this child appropriately, then that's a different matter altogether. So I wouldn't allow, or at least I wouldn't encourage you, right, to use access to the child as punishment for not providing financially. Instead, I would like for you to establish clear expectations around parenting and financial support, of course. And if necessary, I would also encourage you to go and get a formal parenting and maintenance arrangement so that both of you understand the responsibilities. Do you understand? That's what I would suggest you do, Noni. What do you have to say? Let's advise Anonza. The WhatsApp line is open.
1: Morning, Sispilo. Morning,
0: good morning.
1: Good morning, family. Ish Anonza. Damana malengo sensitive. Yana try itang wrong in terms of fatala zaga or wabufutu. Marhe. Where nam chunka yetam. I don't know if you have a brother or maybe uncle the man. Ibu uncle nyan, unka buanle no asamu gwajaman, as I'm understanding what in sanga ma. Wow. And I happen amushivi so low mana. You get by siamo one in your guy. Hopefully that conversation will kind of like shift.
0: Got you. Okay, so Bopelo Wills says, yes, you are being unfair because he is not working. But what if unusiwa ke Majita? Also, you're saying he's not spending the money on alcohol, but Majid, I give one of my money. Okay. All right. Let's advise Ananza further. 076-260-2815. The post is up on the social pages. Let's go.
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0: They come in twos. It is Amel LaRue as well as producer Bryce Wilson. Together they make Groove Theory. Tell Me is the name of the song. 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
0: Good morning.
1: I think Anonymous is not being unreasonable, but I would say let him be. He's a grown man. He knows what he's doing. He knows what his responsibilities are. Sekati dithaetsa tsa gagwe le ngwana. Go tsomogene gore a wetla, does he show up or not? Whether he's spending his money on alcohol and whatsoever, kanya gagwe. Ngwana wa gola, ngwana wa bona. Focus on raising a happy child. Focus on being happy yourself. And yeah, man, take it a day at a time. Thank you so much.
0: Thank you, Gabe. I guess it can be very exhausting to remind an adult to do an adult thing, which is to take care of your child, whether you're employed or unemployed, right? You do know that that responsibility lies on you as a parent. If you're not going to parent your child, who's going to parent your child? Who's going to show that boy how to be a man if the father, you know, distances himself because he is also, you know, a bit embarrassed by the fact that he is unable to contribute financially? So, yeah, it is quite exhausting constantly having to remind an adult to be an adult. What do you have to say? Talk to me.
2: Hi, Pelo.
0: Hello.
2: Na advice ng guy from Alonso kaya hore. Sit down with the guy. Sometimes the guy might be drinking, but might not be drinking his money. Maybe na alma jita ba lang ako monosa and awa kano mahachele to ko ayaw ko rekala wani ya paro, but hawa tuli di auto ba reka mo jala ko na shop ko ano. So you never know. But sit down with the guy, talk to the guy, and if you don't want to plan, you will see in the person. Even if as a person, maybe chelete kering, it's enough for him to buy his own toilet. But as long as like rushing to cut off the person and then not knowing how, maybe the guy is struggling seriously. We're not about manatahilo. Maybe he's trying to drink his sorrows down. So sit down with the guy, try to talk to him, and do a lay. I'm telling you, talking fit. Love we lady drinks. I understand. Sometimes on a chalet, maybe sometimes on a 100 rand. Send me 50 rand out of the 100 rand, and then yeah, talk to the guy.
0: That's something that he should know as well. And also, Majida, look at your surroundings. If a friend can give you money to get drunk, surely that friend can also help you to, you know, upecha pecha nyana umongosi. I get, honestly. So look at this lineup: Karen White and Duzo Makatini, Zonke Vosinova, Lee Rasjava, Mandisi Jankis, Babalwa M, Ms. K, and DJ Ngosh. That is not just a concert, that is a piece of musical history on one single stage. The Bagwena Jazz Experience. 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

0: And that's my advice to you. Keep on reaching, eh? That is a Drizzle Bone, an international dance music and remixing musical group that is led by producer, musician, and songwriter Vincent Garcia. Keep on reaching, and don't be afraid of who you are. Brighter Star is the name of this one.
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0: Dumela.
1: Pelo le kae?
0: Re de.
1: Gona ruri re tlhaloganya seemo sa Anonzo wa bona, because o tlo kry-a Petros le ena ka moare ka di Hennessy a etsang. It's painful in a way.
0: Mm-hmm.
1: But one would say yes, maybe o neswa ke bafethu wa bona. 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Awa manzamanyana motho khono isanyana go ngwaneng wa bona. Because of, look at it this way, I mean le rona bo malome re amorega ka gore Petros a sa support rona bo malome o kere tsene blind eye re a tlatsa ka tshetsa dikofo ka tshetsa tsa dikretshe tsa dikolo wa bona a re thusane mafethu if a kgona maybe bafethu ba ka mo thusanyana nyana ga ngwenyana ge a isanyana 300 wa bona. Thank you.
0: And what's the thing? Eka thusa. That's why I get a little bit careful of the chomitsale na tseli diketang, because sometimes your friends are not encouraging you in the right way. You know, if o khone go fa 100 rand for a drink, why not give you 100 rand for, you know, the nappies and stuff like that, tsangwana. Somebody sent a message, I am in a similar situation, but my situation is worse because my baby mama wants me to dance to her tune and I tried so much. Yes, I am not employed and I know that with good financial support, things get easy. So I advise that let him play his role. With time, he will adapt and will grow to find a better way of doing things. As men, we die because of the pains that we're carrying to a point of giving up. All right? More from you.
2: Good morning.
0: Good morning. Well, easy.
2: Lolo, my advice to Anonza, whatever decision she makes towards the father, Utsikin now says fine. Some guys, they don't want to take responsibility to Belo, and it's hurting.

0: what come another one, even just giving a child nako ya gago to contribute kana go gago. Okay, fine, that o gabereki gabereki mara gona go ga 370 man. I mean, come on, I know ga 370. Why ga 370? Why did you 370 you as a mwana 170 as like 200? At least bunyan to show some love le gore he's trying his best. It's fine, the mother I'm a cut off man. I but problem the basically ke title level gona papa man, but behavior how papa nix. Thank you, Pulu Wali. Easy guy for Sunrise Park, the only handsome guy in Westenberg.
1: Thank you. Hey, Wali, easy. And you had to put it in there. All right, so you are 100% unfair, yes. Firstly, you don't understand what he's going through or what's going through his mind and the level of stress or even depression that he is experiencing. Secondly, you have no right to prevent him from seeing the child, whether he's contributing or not, because that is his child. Thirdly, you must grow from the mindset that men who only provide money are men worthy of seeing their children. There are more. There is more to a man than just money. People cope using substance. It's not advisable, but it is there. He just needs to find different coping mechanisms. Alrighty.
2: Happy Monday. Anonza, you are not being unfair, but you're expecting for the baby daddy to provide something. For the fact that he can manage to buy alcohol, it means he's capable of providing for his child. But he should at least start buying your bread. Okay. Next time when he comes to see your child empty handed, don't allow him to see him. Tell him, no, must come with something. Or at least a cold drink. At least it's better than nothing.
1: Hey, Carol, you can't just, you know, deny a father access to their child. Hey, it's 10 o'clock now.
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4: The temperature more Rustenburg 17, Potchefstroom 16, Gwa Johannesburg 15. 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
5: I'm told by my instructing attorney that even when he arrived, he was not allowed to consult where we were allocated to consult previously. He was treated as an ordinary visitor. So all he could do was hand over to Mr. Matlala the answering affidavit rather and explain to him his understanding of the legal issues and the position that we would take going forward. That same affidavit I had to quickly give to Mr. Matlala to glance through. He didn't even get an opportunity to read it. The limited time that we had while trying to balance getting information from Mr. Matlala and maintain relationships with the individuals that tomorrow we have to come back again and beg on a Sunday if necessary to give us access to him.
4: Lefapha la ditirelo tsa setšhaba la re le batla go fedisa dilisi tsa dikago tsa private. Tona Dean McPherson a re di baka ditshenyegelo le gore puso e na le dikago di le dintsi tseo di tlogetsweng fela di sa dire. McPherson wa tlhalosa.
6: We are also changing how the state manages its wider property portfolio. Government cannot continue to spend billions of rand on private leases while our own buildings sit empty. That is why the plan South African National Property Company will move and continue to move the state towards professional asset management, reducing unnecessary leases, refurbishing buildings, structuring partnerships, and unlocking investment with the private sector. During the past financial year, we have also started to make our own buildings available to fight issues like gender-based violence and femicide, which is incredibly important in Women's Month.
4: Mo go tsedingwe baithuti ba TVET College ba rotloeditswe go dirisa ditirelo tsa boitekanelo jwa tlhaloganyo kana maikutlo tseo di leng teng kwa ditheong tsa bone. 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Letsike o buile jana.
7: There are quite a number of challenges. Some of us go through a lot of issues

0: violence, poverty, many problems, including the concern that was raised earlier. Usetu shebile le phone ya hao na hana hore allowance le tena le. We know those problems. But let's use this space to support one another. The chain of support is not built by one person. It's built by the hands we bring together. And all the health professionals and all the support that is put in place to support us, our well-being, our mental health, and how to connect.
1: Kwa bokhutlong tona ya metshameko Gayton McKenzie are o laetse SAFA go busa madi a kana ka 13 million rands a go tsenya VAR mo tirisong. 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
2: I can't do more as the minister. I wrote SAFA a letter where I said they should return my money. And SAFA asked for 21 days grace. I am just as angry. Because what more can I do? I asked them in a letter, bring back my money, the money of the state. Because I am responsible for it. They said they will act within 20. Because there was, for me, there was no action. We were supposed to have VAR. So people shouldn't look at me. I'm the minister that put it on the table that VAR should be there. I did everything humanly possible. If now I'm writing to FIFA, I've already spoken to FIFA, but I'm writing to them. They wanted in writing that I must go another way to get VAR.
1: Fa re wetsa ka kgang e itlhomileng kwa pele ba bueledi ba ga Vosimuzi Kat Matlala ba tlhalosa dikgwetlho tsa go romela affidavit ka nako kwa Madlanga Commission. Dikalo amogela tse dingwe mo ureng e latelang.
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0: Oh, this song is definitely on fire. It's just a pity that it's speaking about a cold heart, eh? As Java will Jesse Clegg, oh yeah, it's 9 minutes after 10 o'clock, and that is how we step into the second hour of You Before Noon with myself, Belo Modega. And it's a Monday, so we're talking your money.
1: Make it, save it, grow it. It's Money Monday.
0: All right, so it is the Women's Month edition of Money Monday, and in a few minutes, we're going to be joined by financial advisor Sphesihle Mokoka, and she'll help us understand how we as women can prepare ourselves financially and also protect ourselves financially and also rebuild, okay, our finances after a separation or even a divorce. I know this is not something that we like to talk about, but we have to talk about this. How do we gain control of our own finances, and how do we rebuild after a separation or divorce? That's what we're talking about.

0: Sugar. Come on now. That is a legend right there. Jonina with Ntombi Zodwa. Also played you music from Mary J. Blige and George Michael, as was the name of that song. It's 18 minutes after 10 o'clock. It is You Before Noon on UFM, in tune with you. So have you ever thought about how much of your money should actually remain yours, even when you are happily sharing a life with someone that you absolutely love? Because when you're in a good relationship, it's very easy, very, very easy for us to start thinking about how everything is ours, you know, from our home to our plans, to our holidays, our expenses, our future, our investments, our savings, you know what I mean, right? Because in the midst of all of that, that is so good, right? It feels absolutely amazing. Life can happen. Life can happen when now suddenly, you know, one person earns more than the other. One person has to stay at home with the children, which means income ya mothomo one. You'll find that sometimes, you know, there is conversations around joint account, or maybe you still have your own account. And then there's a question that nobody really wants to ask. The question is, if something happened to this relationship tomorrow, would I still be financially okay? Yeah, that's the question that we run away from. And I don't think asking that question means that you don't trust your partner. Sometimes it is about trusting yourself, right? And financial independence doesn't necessarily mean keeping chalete ya gago completely separate, or maybe even refusing to share. You know, it could just be you understanding how much is coming in, you know, how you work around your money. So I want to know from you, when you're happily married or in a committed relationship, we'll chat about that actually after this.
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0: It's 21 minutes after 10 o'clock. My question to you this morning, when you are in a happily married or maybe in a committed relationship, how financially independent should you still be from your partner? Talk to me on 076-260-2815. We love independence. Independence feels good. And also, you know, sharing expenses and just, you know, working as a partnership is also such a good thing as well. It's a great feeling to know that, listen, we are building this thing together. But also knowing that you can take care of yourself despite building this thing together with your partner feels absolutely amazing. Let's talk about that. How financially independent should you be from your partner even when you are happily married? Let's get into it. 076-260-2815. The Nameless Band, Love Like This. 22 after 10 o'clock. Looking forward to your interaction. The post should be up as well on the social pages, which is UFM 898. Good morning. It's You Before Noon.

It is Mong Malimi with Pilonomi. Also played you Keith Sweat with Just a Touch. The Pussycat Dolls as well came in there with Stick With You featuring Avan. To the Nameless Band as well with Love Like This. 23 minutes to go before we get to the top of the hour before 11 o'clock. So how financially independent should you be, you know, from your partner? Even if you guys are just happily together, you don't even have to be married. Just happily together. You know, how financially independent should you be from

0: from your partner. I say that you can love your partner, you can share a home with your partner, you can have joint accounts with your partner, and you can pay the bills together with your partner and even plan a future together. And you can still have money, you can still have savings, and you can still make financial decisions that are just yours. Yes, because unfortunately, when we hear the word financial independence, automatically, you're talking about you not trusting your partner or that you are already planning your exit. And that's not always the case. I mean, I've been in an environment, you know, growing up where I saw women, you know, who were in great marriages at first. And then when, unfortunately, you know, things happen in life and people had to go their separate ways, you could kind of see post the divorce or who was handling the money and who wasn't. And it was just a matter of, you know, the other party just not being empowered enough to know how to use the money that they had because they did have the money. So, you know, seeing those kind of mistakes obviously makes you want to be independent in your thinking in terms of your finances. And that's why I see nothing wrong with, you know, being financially independent from your partner. Yeah, I think that can actually empower you. So there's a 2025 Her and Now report that found that 88% of women surveyed said that financial independence is essential for happiness. And I agree. Oh, it makes us happy to be financially independent. Oh, man.
1: A very good morning to you, Sister Bello. Hey. The UFM family. Regarding your topic for today, be independent to an extent. I'll go be your partner too, so every now and then. Like, you don't lean too much on her or him. Like, you know what? Kita ko pa tusa kibo na horno is eksakho na wai bot. Ki date mualusi kamo po. Thank you.
0: Thank you.
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1: And for this Women's Month edition of Money Monday, we're going to be having a conversation that many people only start thinking about when it's already too late. What happens to your money when a relationship ends, right? So today we're going to encourage you, women, and everyone else who is in a relationship to ask a very important question. Do you actually know what you own, what you owe as well, and what your financial position would look like if your relationship ended tomorrow? So today we're currently joined by financial advisor Specifically Mokoka to help us understand how we can prepare ourselves financially, how we can protect ourselves, and how we can even rebuild ourselves after separation or even divorce. Good morning, Specifically. Welcome back. How are you doing?
2: Good morning. Thank you so much for having me. I'm well, thanks. How are you?
1: I am doing well. Yeah, I'm doing well. It's a Monday. At least it's not a blue one. So we're doing well. Specifically, let's start with something that I think a lot of couples can relate to. You know, sometimes one person in the relationship is just better with money, so they naturally take over the finances. But how important is it for the other partner, you know, particularly the woman here, to still know what's going on, you know, financially in the home?
2: So I think the part that we miss here is marriage is a partnership, right? Or a relationship. It's a partnership, and a great partner holds the other one accountable, right? They don't leave the partner to make decisions alone that may come back to bite the both of them at any point in time. Mm-hmm. So we need to keep in mind that it's a partnership. Therefore, you both need to be involved in these finances and the decision making and the planning of them. But also, when you know what is happening financially, you feel a bit more financially.

0: financially secure, only peace of mind, Diana, and you make better informed daily decisions in the household.
1: Mm. And let's say now a couple separates. Ish, we don't like to talk about this, but let's say a couple separates or they get divorced, right? What are some of the financial mistakes that people make in those first few weeks or maybe even months that can actually come back to haunt them years later?
0: We make decisions out of emotions. Yeah. As human beings, we always rush to make emotional decisions. When the marriage or relationship starts, we are emotional, right? We are in love and we make emotional decisions out of love. So you tell the other person to handle everything and you leave it to them. Same as when the marriage ends. When the marriage ends, you still make emotional decisions, but now they are coming from a place of anger or bitterness, right?
1: Mm-hmm.
0: So we need to remember that all decisions that we make, whether out of love or out of anger, they all have long-term impact. So think things through. If you're fighting to keep the house, think about it properly. Can you afford to maintain that house by yourself, right? When you are going through the separation or divorce, what does your monthly budget now look like moving forward? Because now you are alone. It's no longer a two-income household.
1: Mm-hmm.
0: It's your income against all your expenses and all your responsibilities. Be realistic about what things look like moving forward.
1: Yeah. And what about something as simple as walking away from the family home because you just want the whole process to be over? Could that also have like some serious financial consequences there?
0: It could. I mean, it depends how the home is set up, right? So you find homes where the male is the one paying for everything. He's the only person who works. He's the only one paying for everything. And as Basadi, you are then emotional out of anger wa mukuba. You say, get out of the house, go away. But then you also have the expectation that this person is going to maintain this house that he is no longer living in. And he's still going to be able to maintain the new place that he's now living at. So these are some of the things that affect that transition period, right? Where the other person is saying, but I don't live in this house, so you maintain it.
1: Mm-hmm.
0: You are saying, but we are still your family.
1: Mm-hmm.
0: Emotionally, and it gets a bit messy, but that's where we start saying, think logically about things. So what do you want to do and what is the impact of that decision?
1: Yeah. Let's talk about starting again after divorce. I want you to imagine, like, we've been married maybe for, 15 to 20 years. You know, your partner was the main breadwinner here, and you've been out of the workforce raising children, maybe. And then suddenly you're on your own financially. Where do you even begin?
0: You need to be honest with yourself, right? Ask yourself, how bad is my financial situation alone? Now this is after separating with this person, they no longer support you. Ask yourself, how bad is my financial situation? You cannot solve for something that you're not aware of, right?
1: Mm.
0: And then the next thing is, what's skills or experience do I have that I can use to make money and support myself, right?
1: Yeah.
0: So now you are going to monetize that skill and be able to have some form of income. And then now that you have an income, you start building your emergency fund, you start planning out your retirement, because remember, no one is now coming to save you. You only have yourself. You no longer have that backup in your partner.
1: Yeah.
0: And then if you struggle with the budgeting, with the planning, seek help. Ask your friends, seek help from a professional, a financial advisor.
1: Mm-hmm.
0: Ask them for advice and tips to budget, to manage your finances, to invest, all these things. Because remember, you were relying on someone to do all these things all along, and now you are finding yourself in a clueless position. But most importantly, take it a day at a time.
1: Take it a day at a time. I want us to talk about property, dikoloto, and retirement savings as well. I think this is where things can get, you know, complicated, because we're not just talking about cash in a bank account here. You know, when a couple is maybe negotiating a financial settlement because they're going their separate ways, what should they understand about the house, you know, the outstanding debt, and also the retirement savings before they agree to anything?
0: I think we tend to look at what we stand to gain from the other person and not the full picture, right? So you find that both people have something to lose or the other has more to lose than the other one. Mm-hmm. But you need to consider how the debt that the other person or both of you have accumulated is going to reduce what you stand to gain from the settlement, right?
1: Mm-hmm.
0: Consider your marriage contract and any prenups that you guys have as a couple. How is the setup of that contract going to affect the settlement? Consider the selling costs of these assets. If you guys have a house or cars that you are now selling,
1: mm-hmm.
0: As a result of the settlement, how are the costs of selling those assets going to affect the amount that you're going to get as your share from these things? And most importantly, Pilo, I think it's important that we understand our limitations in terms of our knowledge and the gap in the knowledge that we have.
1: Mm-hmm.
0: So ask your professionals that you have access to. Ask your lawyers, ask your accountant the right questions so that you understand and you have the right full picture of what you can expect from this thing.
1: Yeah. And I want us to bring it back very quickly to the woman who's listening right now, who's happily married or in a long-term relationship and thinking, listen, we are fine. Why do I need to worry about this? What are some of the three things that you would tell her to do today, you know, if the relationship was to end tomorrow, you know, so that she shouldn't be or find herself financially stranded?
0: Number one, I say be involved in the household's finances, right?
1: Mm-hmm.
0: Ask questions, understand what is happening, know what is going on in the house in terms of finances. Number two, I'd say build skills while you are in the marriage that can be your backup. Even if you don't work, just
1: yeah.
0: learn something new. Keep up with what's happening out there. Master a new skill that you can rely on to carry you. For an example, mm-hmm. bake for your kids, bake for your family, cook and invest in your cooking skills.
1: Mm-hmm.
0: Should it not work out, those are things that you can monetize to carry yourself.
1: And let's pause a little bit. We'll be back for the last one.
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4: 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Today's testimonial comes from Jeff in Kempton Park. Now, Jeff seems to be a man of very few words. We've asked him to use his few words to tell us what he thinks of our flame-grilled peri-peri full chicken with any two sharing sides for $2.83. Jeff?
5: Nice.
4: Well, there you have it. When the meal is such a mouthful, you really only need a few words, I guess. Nando's. Oh, what a place.
6: Kalina, Kenatabok Mashejo, the managing director of UFM. In silence, abuse thrives. In action, it ends. Banna, if you see violence, say something. 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
7: 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It's Money Monday.
1: And we are sitting down with Sphesihle Mokoka, and she was about to give us the third answer, because the question was, you know, what are some of the three things that you would tell a woman who's listening right now today so that, you know, if the relationship was to end tomorrow, she wouldn't be financially stranded. Yes, you may continue.
0: The third and last tip that I would give this woman, Belu, is have your own financial profile. Be intentional about building your own financial profile. Have a bank account. Build your credit score. Have some sort of a credit history. I'm not saying go and overwhelm yourself with credit,
1: mm-hmm.
0: but have one account, Nyana, that you're maintaining to build yourself a credit history or a good credit score. Have an amount that you manage monthly, so that you can learn the small habits of budgeting and see your financial spending habits,
1: mm-hmm.
0: and be able to know what are your strengths, what are your weaknesses. So maybe in the house, however way you guys decide to divide the finances, maybe speak to your partner and say, can I have the money for running the house to buy groceries, to pay for this and this, so that you have somewhat an amount that comes into your bank account that you manage every single month.
1: All righty. Thank you so much, Sphesihle, for joining us this Monday and for giving us that information. We do appreciate you. Thank you. Have a good one.
0: Thank you for having me.
1: Thank you. So talk to me on 076-260-2815. How financially independent should you be from your partner, even when you are happily together? You don't have to be married, just happily together. How financially independent should you be from your partner?

0: My love is your love. What's yours is mine. Yeah, that is Whitney Houston with Dime. My love is your love. Can you, however, be completely committed to partner ya gago and still maintain some financial independence? And what does, you know, a healthy level of financial independence actually look like in a relationship? I want to know from you, how financially independent should you be from your partner, even when you guys are happily together? So talk to me on 076-260-2815.
1: Morning, Bilo. At least to be able to buy yourself a set of tires, car tires, you know.
0: Yeah.
1: Be able to put full tank on your car.
0: Yeah.
1: You know.
0: Mm-hmm.
1: Be able to konale borabang kaba romantic people.
0: Yeah.
1: Take a little blow. Do not wait for somebody to come and buy you flowers. And when you talk on Morocco, you tend to go shopping, go flower, quality, adding those things. Flower shop, we tend to move the roses to the batlang body gale, but be able to buy yourself a very expensive perfume. We have 1.1 or at least 600, you know.
0: Yeah.
1: That's how I think you should be able, or your finance should be able to maintain that about you. Manala, it's re manala, take a little weavy.
0: Yeah, okay.
2: Hi, Pilu.
0: Hi, Panda.
2: Hey, Panda, that was wonderful from Canano, Mr. UFM. Yeah, I 50-50, mama. 50-50. I get to be my girlfriend, Arinia.
0: Yeah.
3: No, but can't allow. No 50-50.

0: Ngiyahanela lina.
1: Dango pelu.
2: So unyaka 100%. What's yours is has, yes, and what's has is. Eish. Yeah.
3: Good morning, Tolo.
2: Good morning.
3: So now I'm a firm believer, Mokoren. Masadi and financial independent. Le lor has ba botle ba ba e batlang financial independence mo taka wa gana ke mo sala na di business ke zama e mara di bo because has tlhaloganya ke di tsaka wa else nna ke na ga nne broto wa ke gana ene wa enja ga short sit mara what if something happens to me is she gonna be able to manage the finances ke siyo ke that's my big worry gore ke tlogela dilo tsaka le mang bana ba ka le mang.
2: Yeah.
3: Hopefully ke tla e win antwae o tla ithuta motswana. Yeah, so I'm sorry to turn the financial independent. Thank you.
2: Honestly. And that's a valid, you know, thing to stress about actually. You know, what's going to happen when I'm not around?
4: Billu harera tamen. Shebe hatswa, you know. And it delights us when we ensure that our partners are okay. However, it's important that you shouldn't depend on another. You know, we should come together. I think that's what will help a relationship.
2: Okay, hear you loud and clear. It's 11 o'clock now. It's time for the news.
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6: The temperature, more Rustenburg, 21, Mahikeng, 22, Pretoria, 18. 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
7: This was subsequent to the directive of the chair that was made on Monday. So there was a long period between Monday and Friday for the purposes of consultation before the filing of the first affidavit. So the long explanation that was given about the difficulties with accessing the client in correctional services doesn't really assist in relation to the founding affidavit because there was sufficient time. But it's not only sufficient time from the period between Monday and Friday last week. Mr. Matlala's legal representatives have been raising this issue for some time, prior even to Monday.
6: Lefapha la ditirelo tsa setšhaba la re le batla go fedisa dilisi tsa dikago tsa private. Tona Dean McPherson a re dibaka ditshenyegelo le gore puso e na le dikago di le dintsi tseo di tlogetsweng fela di sa dire. McPherson wa tlhalosa.
8: We are also changing how the state manages its wider property portfolio. Government cannot continue to spend billions of rand on private leases while our own buildings sit empty. That is why the plan South African National Property Company will move and continue to move the state towards professional asset management, reducing unnecessary leases, refurbishing buildings, structuring partnerships, and unlocking investment with the private sector. During the past financial year, we have also started to make our own buildings available to fight issues like gender-based violence and femicide, which is incredibly important in Women's Month.
6: Mo go tsedingwe, baithuti ba di TVET College ba rotloeditswe go dirisa ditirelo tsa boitekanelo jwa tlhaloganyo le maikutlo tseo di leng teng kwa ditheong tsa bone. 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Litsike o tshwaetse jana.
9: There are quite a number of challenges. Some of us go through a lot of issues, violence, poverty, many problems, including the concern that was raised earlier. O setso shebile le phone ya hao na hana hore allowance le tsena leng. We know those problems. But let's use this space to support one another. The chain of support is not built by one person. It's built by the hands we bring together. And all the health professionals and all the support that is put in place to support us, our well-being,

0: mental health and how to connect.
1: Kwa bukutlong tona ya metshameko Gayton McKenzie are o laetse SAFA go busa madi a kana ka 13 million rands a go tsenya VAR mo tirisong. 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
2: I can't do more as the minister. I wrote SAFA a letter where I said they should return my money. And SAFA asked for 2021 days grace. I am just as angry. Because what more can I do? I asked them in a letter, bring back my money, the money of the state. Because I am responsible for it. They said they will act within 20. Because there was, for me, there was no action. We were supposed to have VAR. So people shouldn't look at me. I'm the minister that put it on the table that VAR should be there. I did everything humanly possible. If now I'm writing to FIFA, I've already spoken to FIFA, but I'm writing to them. They wanted in writing that I must go another way to get VAR.
1: Fa re konosetsa ka kgang e itlhomileng kwa pele, Madlanga Commission e kgapetse thoko kopo ya go busetsa dithetso tsa ga bosimosi Cat Matlala kwa morago. Dikalo re kopana gape mo ureng e latelang.
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0: It is John Legend with Ludacris, the best you ever had. Tonight, it's 9 minutes after 11 o'clock, and that is how we step into the third and final hour of You Before Noon. My name is Pelo Modiga. Good morning. In this hour, you and I are going to be tracing the tune. I hope that you're ready for that. Ke mantaga today. So that means that we're looking into R&B and soul music and stuff like that. Okay.
1: Good morning, Auspilo.
0: Morning.
1: When coming to financial independence, it will depend on if your partner is also working now. Because of should you find yourself on a partner elongo ra ibereke, then you have to step up financially and cover most of the cost. So now for now, it will depend if my partner is working or not. And if she's not working, then I don't mind to go 100%.
0: Okay.
1: And if she is working, well, it's only there to make our lives easier at the end of the day.
0: Ooh.
1: Have a good day. Bye.
0: I like that. Money's only there to make our life easier at the end of the day. Oh, daughter. Let's trace the tune quickly after this. Good morning.
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8: Yeah. Yeah.

0: Thank you for choosing us, eh? We appreciate you. Thank you for making us a part of your Monday morning, the 24th of August, 2026. That's Ami Falco with Ndike Tewena. And Tamar Braxton as well came in with the one. All right, so let's get ready to trace the tune. We scramble one song. You come in, you give me the name of the artist and the name of the song. Today's genre is R&B. Let's listen up.
1: Can you trace this tune?

Okay.

0: It's a soft one. It's a very soft song. I don't know if that will help you in any shape or form. I don't know. But let's get straight to the clues. This is an American singer, songwriter, and dancer that comes from a very famous musical family. And she began her career as a child performer on television before establishing herself as a solo recording artist. And her career has included music, acting, choreography, and major contributions to popular dance culture. So this track that we're referring to today is a 1997 track that appears on her sixth studio album, The Velvet Robe. Oh, okay. I think I know who it is. Okay, so the song features a rapper from A Tribe Called Quest, while a legendary Canadian singer's earlier recording is sampled. Okay, so the song is not originally theirs. It is sampled, and originally it belongs to a Canadian singer. Okay, so its message is quite central. Its central message is about appreciating what you have before you lose it. The track blends R&B, hip-hop, and reggae influences. All right. Same through all your guesses to 076-260-2815.
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1: You know those people, ne? 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Ugh, please. In Mzansi, we've got Sunbake. 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

0: It is Janki Makopa with Batho Ba Kae. 15 minutes to go before we get to the top of the hour, before we make space for the midday boost that is Marcel and Kiara Tlhagane. So right now, you and I are still tracing the tune.
1: Can you trace this tune?

0: Oh no, you see, you don't, and you don't know what you got to let go. Kina ne jenis dictionary le nito pelo, le YouTube, ne? God till it's gone. That's the name of the song. God till it's gone. Janet Jackson featuring Q-Tip.
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1: Hello.
2: Yeah, I'm picking up Janet Jackson. You don't know what you got till it's gone.
1: Yeah, because one of the clues there says it's a central message. It's about appreciating what you have before you lose it, right? So, got till it's gone makes perfect sense. Let's see, is it in? Yes, it is. And guess what? It is Janet Jackson. Got till it's gone.
3: Now, why you wanna go and do that?
1: And do that, huh?
3: Now, why you wanna go and do that? And do that, huh? Now, why you wanna go and do that, love, huh? Now, why you wanna go and do that? And do that.

0: you wanna go and do that, and do that.
1: As a song to remind you to appreciate what you have while you have it, because you may not have it forever, hey? Yeah, that is Got Till It's Gone by Janet Jackson. That's our Tracy tune for today. And the song goes on to sample Canadian singer-songwriter's song called

0: Big Yellow Taxi. That is Johnny Mitchell. That's about it. Johnny Mitchell never lies. Johnny Mitchell never lies. Yeah. So how much are we getting? Okay. For peace sake, we are getting 90%. Yeah. Just for peace sake. But you did well. 90%. I'm happy with it, especially on a Monday. That means that tomorrow we up our game a little bit more and we strive and we get that 100%. Again, same time tomorrow. We trace the tune. 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

0: With a song like this that comes onto the airwaves, please make sure that you put everything aside and you just get dancing a little bit, because the whole point of a song like this is to make you feel good, okay? And that is Elements of Life with Into My Life. It's the Roots Mix. This one is featuring Lissa Fisher. So somebody always brings the sunshine into our lives, and that is Marshall. Let's find out from him what to expect between 12 and 3. Hey, Marshmallow.
1: Hey!
0: Hi, sunshine.
1: How are you? I'm coming out
0: to it now. For my sunshine. All right, so what do you have for us?
1: All right, between 12 and 3, we do the usual. Do send through the words countdown challenge on the Uconnect app so that we can play with you. We still have a chance to win something when it comes to the mystery box, because we haven't opened the box this month. So do the right thing. Do send through the words countdown challenge on the Uconnect app or on our WhatsApp hotline. That is on 076-260-2815. And then, of course, we have last word. Do send through the words, the last word, so that we can play with you. Winner, breaking rights. Yes, that's what you win when it comes to that one. Other than that, music galore and laughter galore between 12 and 3.
0: Listen, if nobody's opening the box this month, why osaribiti rona babang? Why osaribiti le challenging?
1: Oh,
0: huh? Why osarileke? Test us. Try us.
1: Mboregabe.
0: You'll be surprised.
1: I'll do that one day in the future.
0: One day, yeah. That would be fun.
1: I'll do that.
0: You must call me. I know the answers. But thank you so much.
1: Bye,
0: all right, bye. Bye-bye. Thank you so much, Michelle. Yeah, letting us in on what to expect between 12 and 3. On the Midday Boost, our time ends here. It's been lovely. See you tomorrow. Same time, same place. Keep it safe and keep it cute. See, I've got nothing but love for you. I leave you with this song, Kelani, Back and Forth, featuring Missy Elliott. This

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2: The directive of the chair that was made on Monday. So there was a long period between Monday and Friday for the purposes of consultation before the filing of the first affidavit. So the long explanation that was given about the difficulties with accessing the client in correctional services doesn't really assist in relation to the founding affidavit because there was sufficient time. But it's not only sufficient time from the period between Monday and Friday last week. Mr. Matlala's legal representative have been raising this issue for some time prior even to Monday.
1: Bangwe ba bontlhopeng ba maemo a meyara kwa City of Joburg, Dada Morero yo leng mo maemong ao ga jana le Reverend Frank Shikane. 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Pejoka Silva Sibia.
3: Reverend Chikane state that his strategy is to build trust and unite municipal stakeholders to improve service delivery.
4: I'm going to be doing consultations because we have to talk to the people. That's the most important thing with sectors of society, communities, civil society.
3: Meanwhile, Morero highlights that he will continue implementing the projects he has started until voting day.
5: Just outside of being a mayoral candidate, the work continues until the elections and on the 4th of November then. We'll see what happens, but we must continue to do work day to day, every day, be out there and do what we committed to do.
3: Deputy Mayor Lois Omasuku is also vying for the position. Silver Sibia, News Note, Johannesburg.
1: Mo go tsedingwe lefapha la boitekanelo kwa Gauteng le gakolotse baamogedi ba moento wa Lenacapavir go netefatsa fa ba amogela moento ono ka botlalo. 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
6: While many facilities across the province still have stock available, the latest delivery will replenish facilities in Tshwane, Johannesburg and Sidibeng that experienced temporary shortages due to high demand following the launch of this process in June 2026. The province has been allocated sufficient stock to initiate eligible clients between June and March 2027. We really want to encourage clients initiated on Lenacapavir to attend all scheduled follow-up appointments.
1: Mokhuduthamaga wa setso botaki le metshameko mo Northwest Vessels Moreng o ikwetse maiteko a tshwaraganetsweng a go tshegetsa maatlete le badiragatsi ba mo nageng. 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Moreng o buile jaana yaka gone go tshwerwe di National Sports Awards kwa Sun City.
7: It is such platforms that encourages athletes with the aim to reach the podium.

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6: Oh, hello, ba Toma Mujimu. Dumelang. Happy Monday.
7: Hello.
6: Oh, wow. What's happening?
7: Is it on? Yes.
6: I don't know. Everything is off. It's a Monday. Lone, ya reboot the system.
7: Yeah.
6: Ila pila from the weekend.
7: Good afternoon.
6: What a busy weekend.
7: Really?
6: What does Man United, Lewis Hamilton, Sundowns, and the Springboks have in common, Kia?
7: A loss.
6: The biggest loss ever. Yeah,
7: you watched all of those games?
6: Yeah, I was home.
7: That's why your weekend was busy.
6: Yeah, I was home just watching TV, binge watching TV and so on and so forth.
7: Nice.
6: When I was the same weekend, eh?
7: I was sleeping from Saturday all the way until this morning.
6: You?
7: Oh,
6: yeah, plus that last week, yeah, you were
7: I needed to, my body needs to
6: recover.
7: Yeah, what?
6: Yeah, we continue with the bad stuff that are happening between 12 and 3, which is Kia's song. Congratulations, by the way.
7: Oh, Luta,
6: 15.
7: Yes, 16.
6: All right, let's start with Kia's song, Wild Kilo Jamaguinya, because Nagatri, you dwell. Bye bye.
7: Hey.

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1: Wait, Nigeria ke jala nche mara ish. Kahop lor kana wiki nte ke jila sandan so I'm like, I'm still full. Good afternoon.
0: Good afternoon. More songs are coming your way, by the way. DJ Clog is on the way. Also, Fat Cook and Mahuta also on the way. Look, we are grown-ups, as you know. We pay bills, my friend.
2: Yes, we do.
0: We pay for many things. Your rent, you pay for your electricity bill.
2: Yes.
0: How's your electricity looking?
2: It's surviving, you know?
0: It's surviving as well. Oh. I'm like, okay. Jose Enzo Ramakopa, we see you. You're doing the God's work. Wow.

0: as they say.
1: It's not him, it's our consumption.
0: So with that being said, there are certain things that I don't think your parents know about you, Gia. You've kept them close to your heart, and you've decided to hold it. This one particular thing my parents will never find out about. And what is that one thing? I know for you, it's the many boyfriends you've been changing like a panty, that I know.
1: I don't even have a single boyfriend.
0: I'm not even done with my sentence. Well, I went already defensive already.
1: Yes.
0: Mm-hmm.
1: Yeah.
0: You have anything
1: finish
0: to say?
1: Your sentence. I can't go out.
0: Yes, I think how many boyfriends do your parents know?
1: I don't have.
0: Exactly.
1: I don't have.
0: No, you have.
1: Can you please let me answer this question for me?
0: Okay, so have your parents. Okay, have your parents.
1: Don't ask, what's the question?
0: Here's the question. Have your parents found out about any boyfriend of yours?
1: No, they don't.
0: Exactly, because you change them all the time.
1: No, I don't.
0: Oh, you know.
1: No. What's the question? Please don't add spices to the question.
0: I'm not adding anything.
1: What's the question?
0: That is the question.
1: Are you asking everybody else about their boyfriend?
0: Not your boyfriend. Like, wait, not specifically.
1: Let's not undirela makhakha. Ke kopa gore mpotse potso e botsang mong le mong.
0: I love you.
1: I don't care.
0: So what is that one particular thing that your parents will never find out about you?
1: So every time they visit my place, I hide all forms of contraceptives.
0: Aibo.
1: Yes. They mustn't for a moment think that I participate in adult activities because I am their baby. Uh-huh. I'm their little one and I don't do those things.
0: Yo, if your father takes me and hides me somewhere and kidnaps me, yo, the things that he will find out about you, my friend.
1: Oh, my dad does not care a thing for, he doesn't even know that you exist. So you'd be the last person you'd think to kidnap, to question, whatever.
0: Oh my gosh. And for me, it's how much I get paid. Nah.
1: Oh, you'll never reveal that to your parents.
0: No. I know my mother's listening right now. Mother, you'll never know. You'll never know. That one particular thing. No.
1: So in the event that you need their assistance because you're a freelancer, there's some things upon purchase.
0: 100%.
1: They require a basically.
0: 100%.
1: So what do you want to talk about? Is it particular?
0: Why?
1: Guys.
0: I would rather give you a pay slip because we're freelancers, right? The lowest one. I'll give you the lowest paying job. Mother, please help me with this one particular purchase.
1: She's listening, by the way.
0: Oh, damn. I even forgot. Oh, 076-260-2815. Join the conversation, rather. What's something you will keep away from your parents? Like, send through your voice note on the Uconnect app.
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4: 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Yeah.
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0: Who's More Wrong, where a married man approaches another woman and she knows that he's married, or is it the woman who accepts his advances?
1: Motho o maikano, ke ene o leng wrong. 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

0: la ke nga gona marato a sepa o go flowang motho wa gala wo wa gala
1: au Turn it up on breakfast with you from 6 to 9 only on UFM channel 842 on DSTV in tune with you 12 to 3 p.m. with the boosters Let the madness continue on the Midday Boost with Michelle.

0: These are the kinds of sounds that you only hear on an Aston Martin music. Well, car. Because of certain Naliki, I don't know what I'm going to do. I'm going to
1: imagine.
0: One Rick Ross, together with Drake, Chris Ed Michelle, is also on this one with Aston Martin music. More music are coming up. Wamuhle is also coming up. What's something you still keep from your parents at your big age? For me, it's how much I get paid. Mother, you'll be strong. You're not getting that full figure, how much I get paid. And for Kia, it's a lot.
1: Yeah. Essentially.
0: It's a lot. It's the kinds of boyfriends
1: That didn't come. Those are not my assertions. They didn't come out of my mouth.
0: What did you say?
1: I said any form of contraceptive, be it condoms, pills, be it. They will never find any trace of that.
0: Okay.
1: In their head, I'm their baby and I do baby things.
2: Hey, Kia, let me share the
0: hello.
2: Next, again, Michelle, pay. Payment, they're going to win next guy on. How exclusive payment? Pay.
0: Love you too. Hey, you're not going to stress like a baby.
1: Yeah.
0: Hey, you're not going to go to meeting. Hey, when you're not going to go to meeting.
1: Yeah, once they know, then they
0: oh, it's over.
1: An what is it called? The last audit.
0: Yo.
3: Hello, guys.
0: Hello.
3: I hide Miriana, the police take it in one. Because, hey, you're not going to be able to oh. Every time I feel like I'm a PDC, I'm not going to take it in the PDC. Wow, Dino. Hello, ish. Moody Mamo. No, what am I? Corata, Colomaca. I actually go fleeting. So I also hide my sex toy. One of the sex toy gave me Rixa. Can I live one? One of the sex toy gave me Rixa. So I hide again. I go grudge him. It's near my other car, a Maharaja garage, and then a Mokoli Limont. Then Gaita Gastini Cafo. So, Gabamoka, Momokuling Yomaharaja garage. Yes.
0: Wow! An entire sex toy.
1: That's tedious.
0: Hiding it in another car in the garage.
1: Also, what question is she gonna ask? Should she find it?
0: Kid Sosa to Misang! To Misang Kid Sosa!
1: And Eddie Pili Siton, who's that disclosed to Mama or Mama Gitarosa? Kisselis.
0: Privacy? Privacy.
1: Privacy.
0: Yeah, like I said, give flu. Give privacy.
1: Hi, that's your mother. Come on. If you think you had a good

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3: Yo, bangani, yo, yo, le gaik, ki la rata yon. Ou, yon a, ou, yon korab te se. But, ish, what's again? Kya le wapwe pesen li yetvan. Li bula po chale ibe on point. 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
4: Zezo, zine na kofore ndi zezo, zine na wazoni ndi zezo. 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

0: I didn't promise you Buhle. This is she over here, Buhle, together with them two. The musical chef also on this one with Wamuhle. More songs are coming your way later on. And don't forget that we're going to get into last word. Do send through the words, the last word on the Uconnect app so that we can play with you. Let's conclude this conversation that we've been having regarding what something you still keep from your parents at your big age. I did say, yeah.
1: Oh, thank you for allowing me to speak for myself.
0: Oh, wow.
1: Yes. Me, any forms of contraceptives?
0: And boyfriends?
1: No.
0: I mean, what is a memonama?
1: He's claiming, man. You know, when you have dreams, sometimes you have to put them out there.
0: Yeah.
1: So I think that's what he's doing.
0: Man.
1: Jomo.
0: Damn. Well, I'm going to shut that down.
1: Not all dreams come true.
0: Woka! Luna, you and the boys.
1: Yeah.
2: Good afternoon.
0: Hello.
2: Hi, not like a phone fela go le ra kere ke a le rata. 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
1: Whatever, man.
0: Wiki and Khosigadi.
3: Yar. 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
0: Hi,
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0: hey clever boy
4: 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So I'm with you on that one, Michelle.
0: All right, but the unfortunate thing is that they know everything about you now.
1: Yep. 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
0: Yo.
1: Apparently, they're with you 24/7. 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
0: Look at this lineup: Karen White, Ndudu Somakatini, Zonke, Vusi Nova, Liras, Java, Mandisi Dantjies, Bawalo M, Miss K, and DJ Nkosh. That is not just a concert, that is a piece of musical history on one single stage. 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

0: It is Benna Boy with Last Last around here on UFM. My name is Kreche Batunki.
1: Hello, myself. Nikki, yeah? I'm from school. I'm from school. Hello.
0: Oh, nice. What
2: are you
0: doing?
2: What
0: are you doing? Tyler's coming up in the next hour. Also, a throwback from Twister is coming up.
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0: The temperature Khajana Rustenburg le Mahikeng 26, Pretoria 22 degrees. 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
4: I will address Mr. Matlala directly on this. Mr. Matlala, I just want to get an idea whether you to confirm that after your counsel or legal representatives were afforded an opportunity to consult with you, what was agreed upon is that if my direction is that we go ahead with your application, they will then withdraw as your legal representatives.
5: We had three scenarios, so I'm actually in the dark now, so I do not know.
0: Bangwe ba bantlhopeng ba maemo a meyara kwa City of Joburg, Dada Morero yo leng mo maemong ao ga jana le Reverend Frank Chikane ba dumela gore bana le maitemogelo a lekaneng go ka tlhopiwa mo maemong ao. 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Pego ka Silva Sibiya.
6: Reverend Chikane states that his strategy is to build trust and unite municipal stakeholders to improve service delivery.
7: I'm going to be doing consultations because we have to talk to the people. That's the most important thing with sectors of society, communities, civil society.
6: Meanwhile, Morero highlights that he will continue implementing the projects he has started until voting day.
8: Just outside of being a mayoral candidate, the work continues until the elections and on the 4th of November then. We'll see what happens, but we must continue to do work day to day, every day, be out there and do what we committed to do.
6: Deputy Mayor Lois Omasuku is also vying for the position. Silva Sibiya, News Note, Johannesburg.
0: Setlhopha tota ke lefapha la boitekanelo kwa Gauteng le gakollotse baamogedi ba moento wa lena Capava go netefatsa fa ba amogela moento ono ka botlalo. 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
9: While many facilities across the province still have stock available, the latest delivery will replenish facilities in Tshwane, Johannesburg and Sidibeng that experienced temporary shortages due to high demand following the launch of this process in June 2026. The province has been allocated sufficient stock to initiate eligible clients between June and March 2027. We really want to encourage clients initiated on Lena Kapave to attend all scheduled follow-ups appointments.
0: Se tlhopha sa Mamelodi Sundowns Ladies se qualified go nna karolo ya Khosafa CAF Women's Champions League morago ga go fenya sa Silver Strikers sa kwa Malawi ka dino di le tharo go lefela kwa Gaborone kwa Botswana. 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
10: I think we are pleased that first year the qualification, but for us, as I said also after the first game, that

0: We are not aiming to win two games to qualify. We are aiming to play all three games strong in the group, you know, to make sure we collect maximum points. You know, we are, you know, we follow our targets, our culture, our winning mentality, you know. So we are still going to gonna go all the way in the next game to try and get maximum points, you know. So for us, yeah, it's not about only qualification, you know, but it's about, you know, maintaining the winning culture.
1: Tla jaanong re dikonosetse ka ntlhakgolo. 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Dikalo tsa ura eno re tsa tsedingwe mo ureng e latelang.
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5: Motho o sa utlweleng UFM le motho o sa utlweleng show ya Michelle ke. I get to give me some good afternoon, guys. I love you.

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0: DJ Zin de Busiswa. 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
1: why
0: nna ke senya yesf. All right. More songs are coming your way. Childish Gambino is coming up. Nasty C also on the way. And Prince KB is also on the way. Prince KB, one face and now go tweet.
1: Yo, he kills me. Yo,
0: I love him.
1: I saw one tweet from Friday. I saw it on X. Like 3 hours. Why would you say that?
0: I love him. Follow him. He's just the best on Twitter. All right. It's time for us to get into last word. Who are we playing with here?
1: We are playing with Sloni.
0: Hey, Sloni.
2: Hello.
0: How are you, Tony?
2: I'm all good in yourself.
0: I am good. Are we on loudspeaker, Tony?
2: Yeah. Yeah, you are.
0: Come closer. We don't bite unless you ask us.
1: Yeah.
0: You know? Who else are we playing with here?
1: We're also playing with Tito.
0: Hey, Tito.
3: Hi, guys.
0: How are you, Tito?
3: I'm good in you.
0: Get sharp with Tito. All right, this is how this game is going to work. Very simple. You'll have to formulate a sentence, né? And then the last word in that sentence will be used by the next player to start their sentence. The sentence must remain within a theme. Repetition of a specific last word is not allowed. Sentences should at least contain a verb, and prolonged time to provide the sentence automatically disqualifies you. So your sentence should be provided within 5 seconds. For example, Kia, our theme is the mall, ne? So, I am going to the mall with my friend.
1: And then I'm going to start with Michelle's last word, which was friend. Friend and I walked into the shop to buy clothes.
0: Then I will start with Kia's last word, which is what?
1: Clothes.
0: Clothes are very important, especially when you are going on vacation and choosing clothes within the mall. Something along those lines.
1: You guys get it?
0: Lights, what I get?
3: Yeah.
0: All right. Very simple. Very easy going. Who are you with, Kia?
1: I'm with Tito.
0: I am with Clonny. All right. Rock, paper, scissor. Rock, paper, scissor.
3: Before we start, the winner gets what?
1: Nothing.
0: Breaking rights.
3: Okay, not a problem. We can start.

0: Yeah.
1: All right. Rock, paper, scissors. Rock, paper, scissors.
2: Yes. Oh. So, Tito, you're going to start with your sentence, right?
0: Okay.
1: Yeah. All right.
2: The theme for today is fruits and vegetables.
0: The theme is fruits and vegetables.
1: Yes.
2: Correct.
1: You can have any sentence as long as it is within the theme. Yeah, fruits and vegetables, ne?
0: Okay.
1: All right. No. Countdown. That's a countdown. Get last word.
3: Only the brave, the quick, and the brainy. My last word, your first. Let's see who will conquer the battle. This is Last Word.
1: Tito, you can go.
0: I love vegetables more than fruit. Take it again.
1: Are you, Tito?
2: No, Sony.
0: I love eating vegetables more than fruit.
2: Sony, your turn.
4: Fruits are the very important meal. Actually, fruits are the very most important protein meal for breakfast.
0: Breakfast was the last, isn't it?
2: Correct.
0: Breakfast always boosts up one's energy when one wakes up.
2: We'll tell you who lost first. So Tito didn't lose first. Sony lost. Sony's sentence did not contain a verb.
1: Yeah.
2: Yeah.
1: No, eating.
2: No, Sony didn't. The person who said eating was Tito.
1: Oh, it was Tito.
2: Yeah.
1: Okay. I thought it was Sony who lost.
2: No.
1: I mean, Tito who lost.
2: No, it's Sony.
1: Sony!
2: Sansa!
5: Thank you.
2: Oh, no, that was not me.
1: That was me. Oh, Sony, who would you like to say hi to?
5: Oh, like saying shout out to my kids and my woman.
2: Oh, is she really your woman or are you renting her out?
5: I joke.
1: Oh, okay.
2: One day you're gonna make her your woman.
5: Yeah.
2: Okay.
1: Yeah. But fat and set is very important, right?
2: No, it's not.
5: Yeah.
1: Yeah, it's very important, Gay. What do you mean?
2: No.
1: It's very important. Gay Mangalina. All right, it's Lodi. Thank you for playing with us. Have a great day, ne?
5: Nah, you too, guys.
1: Shab. All righty. Tito.
0: Hi, again. Hi.
1: Who would you like to say hi to?
0: I would say my mom, because that's the only person like who is supportive in my life. Yeah, that's the only.
2: Can I say something about Tito? So when I was talking to Tito on the call, he gave me some inside information about himself.
1: Okay.
2: And I asked him if we can talk about it on radio. So can we talk about it?
1: Yeah. Can we talk about it a bit later on?
2: Later on.
1: All right.
2: We're going to talk about you now.
0: Okay. Not a problem.
1: All right. Love you, Tito. Have a great day, ne?
2: No, we are coming back.
1: We are coming back. Emma. What's that dropper, ne?
2: Laga dropper. Don't phone me.
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3: Yo, okay, and Michelle, yo, link to the teleside. 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Yo, I can't stop smiling. UFM, I wanna in tune with you guys. Thank you. Salam wanate. Bye.

0: is Echoes, middle of it. Still sounds better than your song that won last week, yeah?
1: They were not competing against each other.
0: Woo! I'm gonna tap in now. Ha! Y'all gonna hear it, Luto, Luto.
1: Yes, and you were enjoying it. It opened the show. You were dancing the whole studio.
0: Oh, get out of here. Alright, earlier on we're talking to Tido. Actually, he sent through this voice note first.
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0: It is James together with Tato Hatsi, Juna S.A., Umawami, right here on UFM. But humble so we are here. Soulmate, soulmate, you can say soulmate totally. Ha, what did you mala?
1: You're
0: a mare. What the hell? It's a silence in court. All right, coming up in the next hour, we're going to get into Hotline Bling. Something is happening to WhatsApp. It's always WhatsApp. I hate that app, but I love it at the same time. All right, more songs are coming up. Let me see. Gregor Salto is coming up in the next hour.

0: FM. The temperature Khajana Rustenburg 26, Mahikeng 27, Johannesburg 23 degrees. 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
1: I will address Mr. Matlala directly on this. Mr. Matlala, I just want to get an idea whether you two confirm that after your counsel or legal representatives were afforded an opportunity to consult with you, what was agreed upon is that if my direction is that we go ahead with your application, they will then withdraw as your legal representatives.
2: We had three scenarios, so I'm actually in the dark now, so I do not know.
1: Having considered everything that has been presented to my decision is to go ahead to hear Mr. Matlala's application.
0: Mo president wa maloba wa naga Thabo Mbeki a re go tlhokega mano a gagametseng go netefatsa gore naga e kwadisa diphetogo tse di tlhokegang go fetola matshelo a baagi. 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
3: There was a sudden change. The country was going this way in every respect, whether it's economy or the politics or society, constitution, whatever. Suddenly started going the exact opposite direction. So for 15 years, from that 5% growth a year, for 15 years we've been around 1% a year. So exactly what causes this? What's the reason for this question? Will South Africa become the casualty of a generation that lost faith, or the beneficiary of a generation determined to renew it? So we've got to engineer this other change so that we go back to what used to happen in the first 15 years.
0: Tiriso ya artificial intelligence AI e ka se fokotse tlhokego le botlhokwa jwa babueledi mo lephateng la molao. 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
4: What we've done in Gauteng, we've created legal help desks run by paralegals to say those litigants who are dragged to the courts who don't have money for lawyers, who come to courts without lawyers, judges refer them to the legal desks, and the legal aid desks connect them with lawyers. But some of those problems don't require lawyers. So judges allow those paralegals to come to court. So there's no AI involved there. So what I'm saying to you, don't lose hope. Your legal professional bodies here, I know they subscribe to this notion that AI remains a tool.
0: Se tlhopha sa Mamelodi Sundowns Ladies se qualifietse go nna karolo ya COSAFA CAF Women's Champions League morago ga go fenya sa Silver Strikers sa kwa Malawi ka dinao di le tharo go lefela kwa Gaborone kwa Botswana. 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
5: I think we are pleased that first year the qualification, but for us, as I said also after the first game, that we are not aiming to win two games to qualify. We are aiming to play all three games strong in the group, you know, to make sure we collect maximum points. You know, we are, you know, we follow our targets, our culture, our winning mentality, you know. So we are still going to go all the way in the next game to try and get maximum points, you know. So for us, yeah, it's not about only qualification, you know, but it's about, you know, maintaining the winning culture.
0: Tla jaanong re dikonosetse ka ntlha kgolo. 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

0: amogela morago kwa Madlanga Commission. 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
5: Afternoon, guys. I don't have a lot to say. I just want to say hi.
2: Michelle, untirang, Michelle.

batho ma modimo ke ya le mashele a ko le dumeleng ne kopa le kopa sesewane kopa le nsendeleng di-picture tsa ngenane individually so gore ga ke reditse tshuo ya rona everyday bone di-display ela mo screening tsa koloi.

0: Trina Roswell to tell me all about it. And I shall do that. I shall tell you all about it. Coming up, we're going to get into the countdown challenge. That's coming up. Also, more music is coming your way. Double HP is coming up. Oscar Mbo also is coming up right here on UFM.
1: Tapping into stories everyone's talking about. 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
0: You know, anything to do with WhatsApp gear, I am there. Yeah. I am there. Anything that that has to do with anything, yeah, negativity when it comes to WhatsApp, I am there. I'm like, yes, yes, a win. A win for myself.
2: You
0: yes.
2: are kicking a dog when it's
0: I
2: down.
0: I do not like WhatsApp. Like, I hate it with a passion. Like, you, something needs to be done there by iMessage to fix it. I don't know what needs to be done, but the more WhatsApp stories come out, the better. So WhatsApp is a big part of how South Africans communicate with business that we know. Whether you're, you know, ordering something, asking for a quote, tracking a delivery, or simply trying to get help with a problem. But there's a chance, or a change rather, coming to WhatsApp business that could have an impact on how companies communicate with their customers, with businesses set to face new charges for certain messages. Right now, let's speak to our IT specialist, Brendan Peterson. Good afternoon.
3: Hi, guys. What's with iMessage slander I'm hearing here? Like, I had to take a moment. I didn't even know what to say. I was like, what is going on here?
0: No, I don't know. I don't know. There's something. I think they need to do stickers. What else, Kia? What do they
2: we
0: need?
2: We are fine on WhatsApp.
0: I am not fine.
2: For people.

0: that arrogant.
1: No, we need change. We need change. And I like the fact that there are more changes coming to WhatsApp. So what exactly are these changing things that are happening on WhatsApp business?
2: Yeah, so this one is actually quite interesting because what's happening is, you know, a lot of businesses use WhatsApp. I mean, I think, you know, FlySafe is a very good example. You know, if you're traveling, you can get your boarding pass via WhatsApp. You know, you can, with many other businesses also, you can get customer service via WhatsApp. You know, so I have an issue with this, that, and that. You contact them via WhatsApp. You get a customer service agent. They sort you out. You're all good to go. That's wonderful for us as users. But for the businesses now, they've had access to that service. I think it's been since, what is it, November 2024, for free. So they've been able to sort of communicate with you, not costing them anything from a WhatsApp perspective. Now, this year, from September 1st, I believe it is, WhatsApp is like, no, thank you so much. You've made so much money off of us. We would like some money, too.
1: Yeah.
2: So that's what's happening.
1: Does this affect, you know, the WhatsApp we use daily with friends only for business, and that's it?
2: No. So it doesn't impact us. You know, we're not paying anything. I mean, obviously, not so long ago, we were speaking about, you know, WhatsApp Plus and all of those things. It's not connected to that. So we're not paying anything. So, you know, if I message you, if I message Kia, we're still all good. If I message, you know, let's say a Safe, for example, I'm still not paying. The only difference is now large businesses, because there's a free WhatsApp business platform. So large businesses, we're talking enterprise levels, you know, the ones that communicate at scale with like thousands and thousands of millions of people. Yeah. Those are the guys who are going to be paying to message us. So now when you reach out to the WhatsApp, on the WhatsApp to customer service, and normally they'd be like, oh, hi, Brendan. How are you today? And I answer. Then they'll be like, my name is so-and-so. What can we do? Those are each one message, and each of those messages will now be charged for. So you're not going to see, you know, those individual messages. They might just sort of group them and make them longer, bigger messages.
1: Damn. So for the average, South African who uses WhatsApp to communicate with businesses, what should be the takeaway from this entire change?
2: Listen, for us as the normal average South African person who's connecting with a business, there's nothing for us to worry about initially. My concern, though, because, you know, the final pricing hasn't been announced. I think it only gets announced in the next like couple of weeks or couple of days or something like that from WhatsApp. My concern is that now, because businesses are going to have to pay to communicate with us, you know, you could see a push from WhatsApp communication to, hey, you know, these are our self-help platforms. Please go and check, you know, information out there. Oh, let's give you all the information in one message so we don't have to pay for more messages. Or, you know, because businesses are obviously going to have to find a way to, like, how do we recoup this cost? Because remember, it's not just they're paying WhatsApp now. If you are a business large enough with a large enough team of devs, then you can go and connect yourself to WhatsApp's API and do the whole thing on your own. If you are not, but you're still using WhatsApp, you're probably having to use a CM.com, a Clickatel to be able to connect, because you need software to do this. So then you're going to have to pay them potentially even more money as a business. And those costs may potentially then come back to us as a consumer, you know, in some other form or another, where you're paying slightly more now for a product or a service that you didn't pay that much for, you know, 2 weeks ago.
1: Yeah, they will be saying that delivery cost is this much now, taking up the delivery cost.
2: Yeah, unfortunately. And, you know, when I've seen stuff like that online, because I think it was like some of the music services, you know, back in the day, before streaming became as big and, you know, sort of universal as it is now. Back in the day, it would be like, oh no, but you know, there's delivery costs. I'm like, for what?
1: Yeah.
2: I downloaded this thing onto my computer. What delivery cost? I think we're going to see the same sort of thing now, unfortunately.
1: Oh my gosh. Leave WhatsApp alone. Leave WhatsApp alone. That's all I'm saying. That's all I'm saying, Brendan. You know, even here on UFM, we have an app called UConnect. Use that, not WhatsApp, but it's okay. Each to their own. Thank you, Brendan, for taking our call.
2: Well, thank you. I still don't love the iMessage slander because it does a lot more than you think it does, but we'll talk about that some other time.
1: All right, we shall chat about that. Chup, chup, Brendan. That is IT specialist Brendan Peterson. As I said, leave WhatsApp. Go on to UConnect app. The message, your voice note is much more clearer over there. But it's only me, I guess. Kia, also, hey, Santibella, all right.
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0: is Frigid Armadillo together with Sunil Musician. Sunshine is the name of the track right here on UFM. Let's get into it.
1: It's your race against the clock. The stakes are high. The excitement is striking and the clock is ticking. This is Countdown Challenge.
0: Yes, it is the Countdown Challenge. 60 seconds to answer 10 questions based on today's show. After you get the 10 questions correctly, we get to open up a mystery box. We don't know what's inside the mystery box, but you need to get 10 out of 10 so that we can open up the mystery box. So, Gia, who are we playing with?
2: We're playing with Zwe.
0: Zwe, okay. Okay.
2: Zwe.
0: Zwe. Hey. Zwe. Hello. Aro Zwe.
2: No. Uzwe again.
0: Zweli.
3: Yes.

0: Who are you answering?
1: Zweli.
0: Oh, so it's both of us. Okay. Guess Tembu. Or that's Tembu Gago. Or wa khanela
2: kana se se go se
0: se se go se wa suka fela gore ke monna se thembu
2: wa multiple
0: multiple dimensions. Anyways, that that's thembu already.
1: Okay, ready.
3: Game begins in 3, 2, 1.
2: Name what sports team that lost this past weekend.
1: Sundowns.
0: Yes.
2: What does Kia hide from her parents?
1: All forms of contact.
0: Yes.
2: Which messaging app does Michelle prefer?
1: iPhone.
2: Who from Michelle's family is listening to the show?
1: Okay.
2: What was the theme for last word?
1: Fruit and veg.
0: Yes.
2: According to Michelle, what does Kia have a lot of?
1: Boyfriends.
0: Yes.
2: Name one substance that Tito was addicted to.
1: Cat.
0: Yes.
2: What messaging app will be charging users?
1: WhatsApp.
0: Yes.
2: Which celebrity should we follow on Twitter according to Michelle?
1: Prince KB.
0: Yes.
2: What is the name of our IT specialist?
1: No.
2: Okay, which messaging app does Michelle prefer?
4: You suck!
0: Hi, what? Boo, tell it is.
1: I message.
0: Yes! Oh, gosh.
2: So that makes him what? 7 out of 10?
0: Yes, 7 out of 10. Okay. So the first one, I message. The other one, in here.
2: Who from Michelle's family is listening to the show?
0: My mother!
2: Yeah, the woman that carried him for...
0: 9 months.
2: 15 months.
0: 15? Damn.
2: And, so Michelle says, yeah, you got that correct. I have a lot of boyfriends. He said boyfriends.
0: Yeah, should they one?
2: Brandon is the
0: Brandon,
2: name of our IT specialist. Brandon. Good Lord, France.
0: Her France.
2: I'm going to go to the house.
0: Bye-bye. Love you, bye.
1: Bye-bye.
5: The stakes are high.
3: The game begins in 3, 2, 1.
2: What did Michelle buy the team?
6: Pizza.
0: Yes.
6: Kinebri.
0: Come on, one more. This one.
2: What time did Bafana play on Sunday?

0: and C's.
1: Oh my God, sorry.
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5: Nandi Bra, so much more. 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
6: Guys, Libisola Jones is living. Cantankerous is an adjective that describes someone who's bad-tempered, argumentative, and uncooperative. Guys.
7: But he said something about the road. I said use it in a sentence. He said this road is cantankerous. Where? How is this road bad-tempered?
6: Doesn't work.
7: It doesn't work.
8: Yeah. One of them green gardens.
6: Yeah.
8: One of them clever. Now we can cantankerous.
6: Yeah.
8: Why? And more na mo gigi o motlaba ne kan takara se means best.
6: What?
8: For mang ha itse ha itse spela ha re batse mara mo rona mo gigi kan takara.
7: Tina mo baby.
6: O kur na se show.
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0: it is UPZ with your surprise right here on UFM. John Moyes coming up between 3 and 6. Good afternoon.
1: Hey, how you doing, Michelle?
0: Yes,
1: I don't know. You could ask people if Kimonate or not. Anyway.
0: Hey!
1: Adala, you good?
0: People?
1: No, I'm just... Okay.
0: You've been around the corner, my
1: friend. Wow, what a wow. By the way, that's the big question we're going to be asking you in a bit. Hi, Ikea, how are you doing?
2: Hola, Shapuzeda.
1: Dintamo.
2: Very much.
1: Shout out for the message. I appreciate it all the time.
2: Yes.
1: Yeah.
0: Tuella Billy.
1: Anyway, so much.

0: Michelle, if I'm giving you a hard time as your colleague, do you turn the other cheek or do you fight fire with fire?
1: Fire with fire, rain with rain, bring it. There's a song there, fire with fire.
0: Yeah, well, now you know, I know you can bring it. Kia is very timid. Well, now Michelle, yo.
2: What's the meaning of timid?
1: Olé Pierre.
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1: No sawara. 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
1: Oh, we are out of here. Well, you can listen to the boys 3 to 6, you and the boys. Good afternoon.
2: Good evening.
1: And good night. From this house, here's mwah. Bye-bye.
2: Bye.
1: Bye. Bye. Bye. Bye.

0: hours, countless moments, serious energy. Midday Boost with Michelle, back tomorrow, 12 to 3 p.m.
1: Afternoon, guys. I don't have a lot to say. I just want to say hi.
2: News on UFM. The temperature Khajana Rustenburg 27, Mahikeng 28, Pretoria 24 degrees. 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
3: Social activist Tebogo Kas, who is closely monitoring the proceedings, believes Matlala's legal team may have overplayed their

0: hand.
1: The judge is after the testimony of Cat Matlala. Cat Matlala can, on his own volition, or in his own right, be able to conduct his own evidence, to lead his own evidence. We've seen Fadil Adams and many others do that. And he may also choose to invoke the fifth, or the right against self-incrimination, which is entitled to, even if he goes by himself. But the commission is not going to stop functioning because a law firm or a set of lawyers have pulled out from participating.
0: Matlala is seeking a postponement of the proceedings and to be spared questions that relate to his Medicare 24 tender. Hawelo Magolego, Newsnote, Pretoria.
2: Kase are maiteko ababueledi baga Matlala a go tsietsa komishene a iteile sefolletse.
1: As we've seen towards the end of last session, Mr. Matlala seems to be unaware of what his attorneys are up to. In fact, he contradicted in front of the commission itself when they had alleged or they claimed that he had given them instructions to pull out, when in fact no such instructions was given to them in the event that the commission didn't find in his favor. Now, it's more like a chess game. They threw he called their bluff, and now they realize that he actually meant this.
2: Mo presidente wa maloba wa naga Thabo Mbeki a re go tlhokega mano a gagametseng go netefatsa gore naga e kwadisa diphetogo tse di tlhokegang go fetola matshelo a baagi. 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Mbeki wa tlhalosa.
3: There was a sudden change. The country was going this way in every respect, whether it's economy or the politics or society, constitution, whatever. Suddenly started going the exact opposite direction. So for 15 years, from that 5% growth a year, for 15 years we've been around 1% a year. So exactly what causes this? What's the reason for this question? Will South Africa become the casualty of a generation that lost faith, or the beneficiary of a generation determined to renew it? So we've got to engineer this other change so that we go back to what used to happen in the first 15 years.
2: Mokhuduthamaga wa setso Botaki le metshameko mo North West vs Morweng o ikuetse maiteko a tshwaraganetsweng go tshegetsa maatlete le badiragatsi mo nageng. 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Morweng o buile jaana jaaka gone go tshwere National Sports Awards kwa Sun City.
4: It is such platforms that encourages athletes with the aim to reach the podium stage while building their own journeys and contributing to South Africa at the global stage. 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
6: And watch your sports headlines. Bafana Bafana will face Eritrea in Egypt in their AFCON 2027 qualifier on the 30th of September. And Sports Minister Gayton McKenzie has given SAFA 21 days to repay 13 million rands allocated for the implementation of VAR. These and more at 20 past 3.
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7: Well, good afternoon. Let's take a look at your latest traffic. We'll start in Mufftown, where traffic is picking up, specifically on the N18. This is as you get into town. There is slow-moving traffic towards Link Road. That's where you will be queuing a bit. In the CBD, there are delays on Carrington Avenue towards the 1st. Nelson Mandela towards the 1st Avenue is also heavily backed up as well. We move towards Botch, where traffic is being experienced. If you're on James Morocco towards Walter Sisulu Lane, that's where you will be queuing for about 4 minutes. Otherwise, it is free to move in Botch. We move towards Rustenburg now, where traffic is actually picking up. If you're on Swartregens Road, this starts at Dr. Morocco Drive. If you're heading towards Tlhabane West side, that's where you will see a quiet number of vehicles that are moving towards that side. Otherwise, it's free to move on other sides. In fact, in the CBD, there's also heavy traffic. This starts on Nelson Mandela from Berg Street right up until Benedine, the R510. We move towards Pretoria, where traffic is actually also picking up. On Eskom Pahlele Drive, that's where you will be queuing for about 4 minutes. That is a queue that is coming from Van der Hoff Road. It is, in fact, there seems to be an incident that happened there. If you are on that side of town, please let us know. 0762602815. I live in Johannesburg.

0: Where traffic is picking up specifically on the N1 towards the Buccleuch interchange. You will be queuing for 2 minutes towards Maxwell Drive. Heavy traffic also that's coming from Ellendale Road. 076-260-2815. Report traffic there. Keep your eyes on the road. 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
2: 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Jomo, Jones and Morana Matsena driving you home. 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

0: It's music from Malumzon Dex, Umaga Girl with Section 5, as well as Buddha Sage. Zito is also on that song as well. It's music taking us to the time 1510 UFM. This one is called You and the Boys. Kalibizo ke katla khomonama, aka Jomo the Chubby Sexy Ninja. Want to send a big thank you and a shout out to Michelle and Kia, holding it down between the hours of 12 and 3. I'm here, the gents are here, Morana Matsena is here, James Jones Black Jesus is here as well. Let me start with Jones Black Jesus. Brad Jones, how you doing?
1: Hey, Jama.
0: Yeah, Udita.

0: It's a Mantag.
1: Yeah, it's a Monday.
0: Yeah, but I get another joke with me. What voice are you going to do? I want you fell among a king. Had a lovely weekend. Let me give a shout out to the ACRS, Kibaka Arts and Culture, Recreation, Sports and Everything, Office COT, Babu, staff, the principal HODs.
1: Everybody.
0: Everybody. Yeah, you made it say the Vesi. Bana moreng bana ya leke mitse pila vessels moreng MEC bana ya
1: oh basically lo mitsa
0: ya no haste har re chuk ya ya so ya Sun City was a booming this weekend to celebrate excellence on sporting awards giving awards and Steve Chwetse award ka ke bua ka Steve Chwetse ke bua ka di megagamola e tumetse thata tla ke fitise mo moe morena e ya go wena ke kopane le Nelson Teenage Dladla. I want the world to know Nelson Teenage Dladla is the person who made me gore ke fall in love with Kaizer Chiefs.
1: Sure.
0: Mm. Yeah, I saw him in 1987 or 88. I can't remember. He was dribbling a ball. And then I was explaining this to him. You know why Kaizer Chiefs?
1: Yeah.
0: Well, is old. And I don't know. I remember that day. Nearly gave me a 1-2-3 kids. And so I had a lovely weekend, Jomo. We were good. Near to remo sports kafali. Minister Gaston McKenzie rolebuchil. Are we are
1: Gaiman?
2: Where is it? Safa.
1: But the money is there, right?
2: The money. So now he's asking Safa to repay back the money because they're not doing anything with VAR.
0: No, I'm not fair. I'm not fair.
1: Exactly. As simple as that. Are we in good standing, Morena?
2: Are we in good standing, my brother? Enjoyed your birthday.
1: Celebration. It was amazing.
0: Happy birthday, Chomo.
2: I gave him an amazing set, even though I wasn't in good state. I was critical. I don't remember what I pressed play, but apparently I rocked.
0: Let me tell you what the street are saying about you, Morena. Whenever you're critical, you're doing the job.
1: Of course, man. That's exactly how we welcome you. To you and the boys, obrigado. We thank life. It's 15:13. Dumez.

0: Obrigado means thank you in Portuguese. A beautiful song that celebrates life. It's a Monday. We're going to be getting into the one and only Salt or Pepper. Before we do, though, so, gentlemen, we need to start with these voice notes.
1: Hey, UFM!
2: Hi!
0: Hi! What's up? That's why voice
3: control. That's all it.
4: Oh,
0: I was playing it for you guys so you can hear the last part.
4: Come show the hall.

0: 바다가 좋아.
1: Oh yes.
2: Hope your day was filled with joy and happiness.
3: How so I get?
2: Yeah. Hooray! Hip hip!
3: Hooray!
2: I'm Joma, Joma, Joma. A boom boom. I hope Oma Bano Uno will have a fun, responsible fun. And I wish you many more, man.
1: He wasn't responsible.
3: It was very responsible.
2: I love you guys.
3: Me.
1: We love you too.
0: We love you too.
1: He wasn't responsible. I was with him.
3: Listen, we're going to get more of those voice notes.
0: Serious. We're going to also apologize to Basadi Baba Tlamolo for saying, I want to go ngatela ka e-wallet jo moro tsegetsa.
4: South Africa's divided again. Two sides, one topic, zero peace in the group chat. Welcome to Salt and Pepper.
3: All right, welcome to Salt and Pepper. It's 15:19. Quick. So you spend 8 hours at work. Most of the time, I spend all spanning. You know, you earn your salary, you make it. Come calculating, pay day eight, lara tabanetsio. They leave you out. You know, it gets crazy sometimes. Workplace conflict isn't something that happens in your head. Research actually shows that poor workplace relationships, bullying, toxic management can actually have serious effects on employees. Sometimes they leave you out of important emails. They gossip about you, they take credit for your work, they deliberate, make things difficult for you. So very simple, Brad Jones. Hey, colleague, how ira bopilo ba how living hell cospanning. Do you look the other way, like Salt, who says na gelebella saitengwe agatela mo to gitlolso beregala bana baka?
0: Yeah.
3: Or Pepper says, listen, na ke alwa, I fight. I'm here to work, but I will fight because no one will bully me. Which one are you quickly?
0: I'm Salt, but I don't look the other way. I will address it nicely. And then if I'm like, the other way, but focusing on my job, doing what is best for the company. And then,
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8: Guys, I was in Khanyisa. 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
10: All right, let's start with Bafana Bafana. Well, they will face Eritrea in Egypt in the AFCON 2027 qualifier on the 30th September, with Eritrea unable to host the match due to stadium regulations. Before that, Bafana expected to face Guinea on the 26th of September at home, with Peter Mosimane set to return as head coach. Preparations for the AFCON campaign are now gathering momentum. And moving over to the boardroom, Sports Minister Gayton McKenzie has given SAFA 21 days to repay 30 million rands allocated for the implementation of VAR. McKenzie says SAFA failed to deliver on the project and has warned that he will take the matter to FIFA if the money is not returned. He also accused unnamed SAFA officials officials of blocking the introduction of VAR, saying he will reveal their identity soon. And then Sundowns. We better get down. So Mamelodi Sundowns head coach Cardoso insists the MTN 8 semi-final is still wide open after Golden Arrows won the first leg 1-0. Cardoso says that Sundowns showed enough character to overturn the deficit in Durban, but must improve their finishing and limit Arrows' counter-attacks. Now, Sundowns face AmaZulu in the Betway Premiership on Wednesday before travelling to KwaZulu-Natal for Sunday's decisive second leg. Jones, it was an interesting one this weekend. Very interesting.
0: Very interesting, my brother. I was waiting for the Monday, though I was busy with some sporting accounts.
10: Yeah.
0: Serious sporting accounts.
10: Yeah.
0: Yeah, I just heard, Barry, the sun has going down in Mamelodi. You got it. Oh, beautiful. The arrows.
3: But I called it, guys.
0: Jomo said it on Friday.
3: Golden Arrows is not to be played.
0: No, we must give you your flowers, Jomo. No. Jomo said it, that Golden Arrows. And we laugh at you.
10: We love it. Open the back.
0: So what a weekend, Jomo. Thank you so much, Mr. Morena. But all I can say is the Sundowns, it's a fun and a capele. We can tell you it's a catagani fellow who takes a bolo, but you want to comment in way more natty yarry.
10: Boring.
0: What a boring weekend. Boring soccer weekend.
10: Give a jillu in bar.
0: Yeah, give us a horror. It's like Nele Muketu Osinan Nama, Muketu Osinan Paniki, Muketu Osinan Bevo.
10: I'm sure
0: Borat had about chasiveness at Hamik.
10: Someone did say when Chiefs doesn't play soccer, it's not the same. It's not loud enough.
0: Lock it.
10: I can tell you this, if you're a Manchester United fan, huge apologies to you, man.
0: Oh.
10: 2-0. And then over by the MTN 8, my Bakanea, but Jabulile, never to live a little sharp over Kukuna United. You know, and then, yeah, Ibidinasco says a Sundown, so le Golden Arrows.
0: Yeah, no, give one in the Kuala Luna, like Bakanea, let's any waffle for Garumo, Kukunyana,
10: Bo
0: morne fanton da re go San City re sunana le bo Mariki fan yike re ba ke ba gomotsa ke ra kitse go gomotsa ka Africans na ke bone ke ba suna marama ba le pinki ka re that's all Rivière re ba veile bampara on sa seta mo pi bampara ke se tsore ba tlore mare re tla ba bona the All Blacks. What a game. The first half Mabogobog was doing great. I don't know what happened when you lost that lead. I 13-18, then after that I saw her will never recover, but the best player of the day, yeah, Mabogobog is number 8 for me. Thank you, Mr. Morena.
10: Okay, there you have it. And then we're going to say shui a bit to Cardoso just to hear his thoughts over his loss with Golden Arrows. This is what he had to say.
11: Well, I think obviously a result that is, well, we are in the half of the match, so mostly I think that we could have built a different situation, more comfortable. Obviously, we sit in a discomfortable place now, but still half of the job, so of the time played, so I all expectations regarding second match. Anyway, I think we started well the match, trying to take the responsibility, and up to the moment that the goalkeeper had to be substituted, the team was very comfortable with the ball, trying to look for the spaces. Obviously, a very narrow and very tight, a very Golden Arrows closing everything they tried to and they could.
10: Nanachi 320 Sports, I'm Morena Matena Kia Batena on your UFM Sports.

0: speaks about how leaving drugs has changed his life. It's beautiful music coming from Kabelo Mabalane. By the way, he was at the Sports Awards last night. Over the weekend, by the way. Apparently, he was also there with Lira. So shout out to him. Zonke, some of the biggest winners of the Sports Awards. Akani Simbini in athletics. Peter Kotsia as well as Prudence Sukhudiso.
1: The athletic lady.
0: Sportswoman of the year. 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
0: Good afternoon again. Let's take a look at your latest in traffic. Mufftown is fairly quiet. There is a stretch of road where traffic has been reported. This is by the university on Albert Lituli. Yes, that's where you, as you move towards Dr. James Moroka, there's some traffic that's been reported there. Light traffic. In Porch, there's nothing much also to report. You can be able to let us know on the WhatsApp number 0762602815. That's where you can let us know. Promoza Road towards Jeppy seems to also have a little bit of traffic. Host 3 towards the N18, just some slight delays. Most traffic is in Rustenburg. That's where you will be queuing. If you're heading towards Tlhabane, there's heavy traffic both ways on Swartdrechtens Road, starting from Fort Street right up until Dr. Moroka, just up until Monareng Street. Also, there's traffic that's been reported in the CBD. If you're there, please let me know what might be happening. Haystack on Beyers Nodier, President Thabo Mbeki, where it also meets with Nelson Mandela. That whole area seems to have some traffic that's backed up for about 2 minutes. If you're heading towards the Waterfall Mall as well, there's traffic on the R24 towards Horwick as well as Gareth Roberts Avenue. Just please be careful if you are driving towards that side of town. In Pretoria, or rather in Brits, traffic is also picking up on the R511. This is towards the N4 East. If you're going to be on-ramping onto the N4, please just be careful there as traffic has been reported in that side of town. In Pretoria, there is heavy traffic in the west. This is on Transoranya towards WF Nkomo. Otherwise, if you're heading towards the east of Pretoria, there is heavy delays on Nico Smith. This delays towards the N4. In fact, on Sefako Makato towards the N4 in the Montana area. That's where you will be queuing. I leave it in Johannesburg where traffic is queuing. If you are heading towards the Midrand side, this is on the N1. Traffic starts from New Road exit, Ellendale as well. This is traffic towards the Buccleuch interchange. There's heavy traffic that's been reported on the N1 north. This is at Winnie Mandela Drive, Main Road as well. Heavy delays on Witkoppen towards Northumberland. There is an accident that happened there. That will be keeping you there for about 4 minutes. 0762602815. That's the number to use for any traffic updates.
4: 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Let's go home.
2: Chaisa, Rivaye. Jomo, Jones, and Morana Matsena driving you home. 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
5: Hey, I'd send the voice note earlier on. Mogil Dumedisan Demare. Can I put a afternoon, gentlemen?
0: Sure, brother.
6: How's it, man?
5: I'm sold. I'm very confrontational.
6: Yeah.
5: If a person has been difficult, you know more than they get into. Because I believe in a peaceful working environment, you know, whereby we are just cordial and professional. We don't have to have a relationship, but just respect the workspace.
0: Yeah. Where would you be?
1: When your colleague either something says something, so do you retaliate or move a or you act back, you clap back on the same back? Yeah.
0: Which one are you? Are you Salt who says yes, I turn the other cheek because I don't want to get myself into trouble? Or are you Pepper who says nakyalwa as company
7: No, I'm Pepper. Emails. If you haven't realized, better email Braga, give a CCI management.

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1: why do I okay no it's fine Rita
3: Rita happy Monday gentle happy belated Ntomane
1: shout out
3: ke lebetse re ke team mang
0: wena o tsana leng
3: mara now you play me dirty I will stoop to your level like you play sharp sharp sharp sharp play me dirty I will stoop to your level o mboja mfano ba re tsha le binga sikile ka mokubisa go imbala wa ka bomato 2009 2018
0: dangerous
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1: yeah
3: le tlantopela fo
0: yeah pep
2: no pep everyone
3: baby birthday jomane
1: shout out Hortman ba fo if you gonna dish it please be able to take when I fuapa
0: exactly
1: you must take it back
0: that's me
1: Don't be that guy.
0: That's me. If you come with beef, let's eat it, bro.
2: Come on, diamond zobo.
0: Ibram
2: Zaban.
1: Na impala tlar tlar.
2: Diamond Zaba.
1: What's
2: wrong with mine? O jisteng motho spanne go spanne. Au are for man. Diamond het ge die spanner gesteel. 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

0: after this.
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2: 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This is what was on her mind when she tried our flame-grilled peri-peri full chicken with any two sharing sides for
3: 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Amazing.
2: Okay. 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Nando's. Oh, what a place.
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2: Hello, the boys. Afternoon. Liwele Jose Hadiora Malema. Nike Team Pepper.
3: Okay.
2: How Dlala game ewi lalang le nna ke go fa yone o kgotlhana le nna o here tlhana le nna maikutlo.
3: Yeah,
2: so simpang I give it back to you. Gone are those days whereby you play cool la motho a tshamikela mo di concerns tsa gago o re mo fa modimo ana ke botha molelo ke stupa to your level na ha o kgotla.
3: Yeah, ba fete ke batla le gopoleng batsadi ba rena ba lwe na Jones no le teng ga le balwa abusive.
4: Yeah.
3: So now we must just take it because we're now home badly. Most spanning.
5: Yeah.
3: As a company,
5: of course, man, you must fight. You I wake know. Up and fight.
4: Yes, when the manager, the manager,
5: and you know, for me, I'm like my brother. If he's not contributing towards what this company expects of you, why are you doing it?
3: My guy, if you're not signing my salary, you can't tell me where to
5: go. No, I'm not sure. I'm not sure.
6: And so I so kabali surprised nana. So for the first time in my life, but I'm kabali surprised. How can I know? But I just thought, skinai did some mo yigina luna. Kitalo mani.
7: I'm a peace. I'm a peace lover. Never.
4: When are we turn alone?
7: How no quota quota alone? Then, gigi. Let's go. Let's go. I'm not very confrontational, but I will make you feel my wrath. One way or the other, you will feel corroded. Get a make it tomorrow. But how can we talk for the sake of America, for the sake of papaya bana? But people take advantage of that corroded again. The minute you know you let your guard down, or you try and humble yourself, yeah, and you know, and be the bigger person. Because wait, oh, she'll just let it slide. I go another days, Mahol.
5: I appreciate that you're a pepper. I agree with Bram Tsepane earlier on. Sometimes do it in such a way in which you're not going to affect yourself. You know what I mean?
3: Educated, man.
4: Make
3: you feel my wrath.
4: Like a wrath, I got a MBC HGARIA. But I want to know about the channel.
8: I'm one person that believes in peace and giving people second chance. God, there's always a catch. I'm expecting you to come back and apologize and fix whatever. If you don't do it, my God and the ancestors are coming for you, and there's nothing I can do for you. So I always pray about it. Bye.
5: So for the first time in this hour, we have a salt in the building.
3: Jones got language and never ring. Otoshlava,
4: or she's coma,
5: Otashkuma, Shoslava.
3: Yeah,
5: Otashkuma. It's 15:46. We're no like I salt or pepper.

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0: One thing I'll tell you though is he's not whack. Whoever says he's whack, he's not whack. It's music coming from Questa featuring Ma'e as well as Papta Manglane. That is Papta Manglane is who? Is Gabs. That's Kirke Gabs.
1: Yes, oh, can I do me some papta?
0: Yeah, when he sings, papta mangan.
1: Kabelo mota.
2: Guys, are dumelam po.
1: Dumela buti.
2: Happy birthday, sexy chubby ninja.
0: Shout out, hot man. 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Thank you.
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0: Orbit College, Orbit TVET College invites out of school youth as well as the general public to participate during the annual open days to be held on the following days from 9 a.m.

0: until 2 p.m. The campuses will be hosting the open days on the following days. The Brits campus on Thursday, the 27th of August. In Rustenburg, Thursday, 27th of August. Mangwe campus, Thursday, the 3rd of September. 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
1: Kali ina ke o arabile o gotlhe gaora elwe moeledi wa setheo sa ditshwanelo tsa botho mo Afrika Borwa mo province ya Bokone Bophirima. 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
0: Of course, so we definitely taking more of your comments. 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
3: Yeah, Ronaldo, somebody more FB, Ronaldo, Facebook, at UFM 898 on all the socials. So, Skalawala, download our UConnect app, Retemo DSTV 842, Gera Hounds Montung, Onamila Moto Rutwell. Ronaldo, Simon, Rasepe, Junior, we are at work. We can't be afraid of anyone.
0: Yes.
3: And then it happened. Operen malchas or tsweka for verse no tunga batali ko Facebook or kwatile. And I came to work not to make money or friends. Na ke tomereko. Yeah, ba ke boneba ba number to go merekomba.
0: Yeah, Omega show guys. I always say, man, if you're gonna be giving someone a hard time, just also know lwena when your time comes, you must be able to just hold it down. Sometimes also, you know, some people also believe that responding with the same behavior might just, you know, make no better than the other person. Bonang has this thing that she says, when you stoop, bareng, stoop low, the pigs, they're mad.
3: Play with the mud something. And then what, something like that. Yeah, arrebo.
4: Hi, you and the boys. Kastandwe mo
3: Pretoria. Hi, Lostar.
4: Today I'll settle with salt. It's king.
3: Oring.
4: I get another energy.
3: E bana.
4: Ya gore ke lwane le motho ke saitseng gore o lwana le nna for e. I want a toxicity.
0: Yeah.
4: I get entertaining. Not at all. I get nana kwa yona. Na korapela. 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
0: Sure.
4: Ona lo tlo ntwanelang. 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Wena ona le problem. Utomakatsa gore why nna ke tswella pele ke ba happy.
3: Yeah.
4: Wena even though sa mongira lor bo pele ba ka bo difficult. Because greater is he that is within me.
3: Hallelujah.
4: That one is in the world. So o tlolwana le motho sa lwana ndwe. And nna go lwana la ke modimo. So now I pray about it, chef. Anyway, o tlolwana le motho at the end of the day wa lose mereko. Wa nna mo ha mo feeling to nna e batla. So
3: yeah.
4: Shame the devil.
3: Hallelujah.
4: Thank you guys.
0: Thank you so much, Sir Jones. Bang earlier on was dangerous. Baba dangerous tata ke batho ba tshwana le bo Star because ba ofa the, you know, they give you the spiritual being now. Hey, it's not gonna be me doing it, it's gonna be my higher power.
3: Yeah, now ole ke re o dangerous ke a motshaba mar bo Star bone ba wela mo le lolokong la rona bo ke bo rona ba ke a ba tlompa ba bantsenyana motho o tlhoma ka lengwele fela tsholekele dia bua le modimo wa gore le badimo bage a wena o tla bona tlo bona welwa ke snow o le one fela le one
0: wa reng
3: wa
0: hallelujah.
5: Hello the boys.
3: Hi.
5: Hello guys. 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
0: Hey, thank you.
5: Hey, Team Pepper, Team Salt. 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
3: Yeah.
5: Ibile ke saitse le gore ene o lwelang le nna o kila bona. 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So you can imagine o lwana le motho also. 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So I now just turn the check, then ke tsoko wena, your day will come. 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
0: Alright, thank you.
3: Yeah, o nne like e se ka nna go tlhabane re nna ka se one. 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
1: Listen man, thank you so much to you for actually giving us yours. 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
0: 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Yeah, mo ya fela go botru mo mo adresse pila mo ise preliminary hearing N123. Yeah, how many can Dumba ready to say anything?
1: Yeah, ready to say. 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
2: Social activist Tebogo Kass, who is closely monitoring the proceedings, believes Matlala's legal team may have overplayed their hand.
3: The judge is after the testimony of Kat Matlala. Kat Matlala can, on his own volition or in his own right, be able to conduct his own evidence, to lead his own evidence. We've seen Fadila Adams and many others do that. And he may also choose to invoke the fifth or the right against self-incrimination, which he's entitled to, even if he goes by himself. But the commission is not going to stop.

0: functioning because a law firm or a set of lawyers have pulled out from participating.
1: Matlala is seeking a postponement of the proceedings and to be spared questions that relate to his Medicare 24 tender. Hawelo Magolego, Newsnote, Pretoria.
2: Kase a re maiteko wa babueledi ba ga Matlala a go tsietsa komishene a iteile sefoletse.
0: As we've seen towards the end of last session, Mr. Matlala seems to be unaware of what his attorney is up to. In fact, he contradicted in front of the commission itself when they had alleged or they claimed that he had given them instructions to pull out, when in fact no such instructions was given to them in the event that the commission didn't find in his favor. Now, it's more like a chess game. They threw he called their bluff, and now they realize that he actually meant this.
2: Tona ya maloba ya lefapha la bosiamisi Ronald Lamola o boleletse Gampepe Commission gore o kopane le masika le batswasetlhabelo ba puso ya apartheid ka motsi wa COVID-19 mo nageng fa bothati jwa bosekisi jwa bosetšhaba bo ne bo itemogela dikgwetlho tsa matlole. 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Pego ka Silva Sibiya.
3: Lamola told the commission that he met with apartheid era victims and their families on several occasions.
4: But I also do remember that from time to time, I will engage even at an informal level with the families of the victims.
3: He also acknowledged that the NPA's TRC unit faced significant challenges when he became minister in 2019.
5: That you had been informed at a high level of the constraints that had been holding back the TRC cases.
4: Yes, I do. And you will remember in my evidence in chief that I said one of the first tasks that the NPA did was to brief me by Advocate Makadam.
3: Lamola was the Minister of Justice and Constitutional Development between 2019 and 2024. Silva Sibiya, Newsnote, Johannesburg.
2: Tuna Yamaloba Totak. 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
6: Participants bemoaned the lack of youth inclusion in the country's economy.
7: We feel as though our voices are not heard. They are only heard when we are fighting and we are striking and things are being burnt down, which we don't really need to do that. And this is a narrative that our government itself has implemented by saying that people in humanities don't deserve better opportunities just because we don't do maths and science careers.
6: They called on the government to fulfill its promises to address these challenges. Newsnote, Rustenburg.
2: Tla jaanong re dikonosetse ka ntlhakgolo. Matlanga Commission ga ya itumelela tiego e bakilweng ke babueledi ba ga Vusi Musicat Matlala. 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
9: Our sports headlines, a top middle distance coach Samuel Sipeng says it is an honor to have guided both Caster Semenya and Prudence Khodiso to national success. And the opening weekend of Varsity Netball 2026 delivered plenty of action. 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
10: Afternoon, let's quickly take a look at your latest in terms of traffic. In Klerksdorp, there's not much that's happening on the roads, but you can anticipate some traffic in the CBD. This is specifically on Voortrekker Road towards Joslovo. That's where you will be queuing for about 4 minutes. Please just exercise caution if you are driving there. In Potch, there is traffic that's been reported in the CBD as afternoon knocking-offs happen in the area of Chief Albert Lithuli towards the roundabout at Gout Street. There's heavy traffic as you move towards that area. There's also heavy traffic on Mayor Street. This is towards Tabombeki Way. So exercise caution if you are driving in that side of town as well. It's fairly quiet in Muff Town. If you are seeing anything different, please let me know. In Rustenburg, there's heavy traffic. This is if you are going towards Tlhabane. In fact, this traffic starts from town, starting from Beers Nodier Avenue on Nelson Mandela, passing President Tabombeki, as well as Klopper. Heavy traffic there towards 4th Street. The traffic leads up to Rustenburg Mall, right up until Dr. Morocco Drive. So just please exercise caution if you are driving there. Perhaps if there are traffic lights that are

0: not working, please let us know. Also, there is heavy traffic on the N4. This is towards the R104 in Kroondal, as well as you head towards the Marikana Toll Plaza. There are slight delays that have been reported there. In Brits, there is heavy traffic on the R511. This is towards Brits Road at the R513. There is heavy traffic in that area of town. I leave it in Pretoria, where afternoon knocking offs is increasing traffic, specifically in the CBD. Heavy traffic on Steve Biko. This is towards the Gazina area. In fact, this traffic starts from town, Madiba Street, not up until Soutpansberg. Heavy traffic also on Eskom Pahlele towards Mood Street and the R80. 076-260-2815. That's where you can report traffic. Keep your eyes on the road. 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
1: Go home, ladies and gentlemen. Let's go home.
2: Chaisa, Rivaye. Jomo, Jones and Morena Matsena driving you home. It's You and the Boys, Monday to Friday, 3 to 6 p.m. UFM.

The album is called Love on Repeat, Volume 1. She really is in love. Mother of one. Guys. My baby. From Brendan Dudu. It's your man. A beautiful jam. And I must say, for someone that's known for pop music and for, you know, like nice ballad music, it's amazing to hear a refreshing sound from

0: Right. Her name is Shekinah, and my baby is the name of that one. So, hey, you know.
1: You say she's your baby?
0: No, the name of the song is called My Baby.
1: Oh. We want to hear you one day saying Shekinah, My Baby.
0: No, you guys want to get me into trouble. You know,
1: nah,
0: I have right someone.
1: We want you to be Jomo Monama, them Seliku boy.
0: Yeah,
1: Seliku.
2: Afternoon, man. Hey, before I go salt and pepper, man. Hey, Mjomo.
0: Oh, yeah?
2: Man, many happy returns to you, bro. You know, may you maintain the good heart that you have.
0: Oh.
2: Yeah. And may God just continue to bless you, man.
0: Shout out.
2: Everything you venture into, man. You're blessed, bro. Much
0: oh,
2: love.
0: Man. Appreciate it. Appreciate it so much.
1: I'm rooming in the Iwale, man.
3: Hi, guys.
1: Hi.
3: Before Rea Kudo. Arobelin Jomo, happy birthday.
1: No, Arobelin.
3: Happy birthday to Jomo. Hmm? The sexy chubby ninja. So, happy birthday. You go palo mo pelin too. Momo ye.
1: Happy birthday to you. Happy birthday to you. Rabuliwa. Happy birthday, Jem Jomani. Happy birthday to you.
4: Una
1: one, una two, ah, Rufita,
4: una 60,
1: no.
0: 73,
1: una 35, my daughter on Saturday says, una 10, yeah. The big number,

0: I've heard hip-hop critics speak about this song and how continental this song is, man. Gemini Major teaming up with AKA. It's called Energy, Energy. Ujomo yazumsebenzi. It's 16:17. We're right into that second hour of the show. Gents, I have a very simple one. So we are halfway through the year. I mean, now we're in August, right? So get August, September, October, November, December. So 5 months before Le Shera for stock fail, all right? Do you guys have stock fails? I brought the bottle. Yeah, we drink. We drank the bottle. We drank it.
1: Oh, really? Do?
0: Yeah. No, we drank with the people like right now. You like sherry.
1: Oh.
0: Anyway, so we're talking about stock fails, guys.
2: Yeah.
0: And it's not foreign because a lot of people actually use stock fails as a way of investing money or a way of keeping things away. So the stock fails are some of South Africa. There's a lot of them. Sometimes let's save a chenlete per week. Sometimes you guys do gift exchanges. I know some of them say long horditsa na like a birthday where on your birthday they give you this amount of money.
2: Yeah.
0: When you do the same thing to other people, so it's one way of, you know, South Africans to save. I mean, 11 million of South Africans have stock fails in either assets or savings, and it's estimated to be tens and tens of billions of rand. You know, grocery stock fails are like. December is only 3 months away, and some people are already calculating how much they're actually going to be spending or receiving from these stock fails. So, again, you're very simple. Have you ever been part of a stock fail that had drama over money or drama over anything? That's where we're coming. All right, what's that stock fail? I was saying to Brad Jones, like, not for me, if I'm ever going to be a part of stock failure, it must have older people in there. It's one thing, Nelebo, me, Baba, Baba, Holo, Bailon, Hal, Kala, by Tomile, because generation are name, bra, why is he pyramid scheme, Mark?
1: Yeah.
2: Nagamo stock fellas, a single, Maki Mata, Hawaii, Tigan, and Zinze Moson, I get Lenegam, Minyano Mutona, Kale, Mawana, so a fella Pagella, a criminal gets Nafe, Romania, Mugrupun, Yote,
3: and is about to go Patella, pick him out. The two kids appear and best keep us on one, I give me. What's the king? Matale Pule, Kekopa, and Hakram Mayonnaise Begetango. Have you said 12 and Okra 3?
2: So, Yagitan as Wakalema, Kemosona Seo, Gesana, Magilisa, Alki, Wawan Yasa Pesente, so Kemosona Seo. Sacruzar is somewhat is because Banalo Horagari Cruzar is saying with the Sudambon.
1: Yeah,
2: now I want a little way born a Hilo Horo, Nakimotari gluten free. Yeah, no, Basimuna Horagala Mafura, I melt and what takes singing so Yakunga.
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0: All
9: right, let's start off in the boardroom. Sports Minister Gates and McKenzie has given SAFA 21 days to repay the 13 million rand allocated for the implementation of VAR. McKenzie says SAFA failed to deliver on the project and has warned that he will take the matter to FIFA if the money is not returned. He has also accused the named SAFA officials of blocking the introduction of VAR, saying he will reveal their identity soon. And then back to the pitch, top middle distance coach Samuel Sipeng says it is an honor to have guided both Caster Semenya and Prudence Sekgodiso to national success. Sipeng says helping Sekgodiso overcome setbacks, including a COVID-19 diagnosis in 2021, has made her recent achievements even more special. After reaching the Olympic 800-meter final in Paris, Sipeng believes that Sekgodiso can follow in Sinyema's footsteps and become a global force in the event. And then the opening weekend of Varsity Netball 2026 delivered plenty of action, with defending champions the NWU Eagles making a huge statement with a 74-31 win over Madibas. UJ also started strongly, beating host Matis 46-39, while Wits edged newcomers CUT 48-43. The tightest contest came between UP Tux and five-time champions Kofsis, with Kofsis holding their nerve to claim a 58-55 victory. NWU Eagles lead the early charge, but the competition is already looking fierce. Nanashi 420 Sports. Okay, okay, Jones.
2: No, nigere fela ke la thela la motlapitso.
9: Mm.
2: Bona le team e winning league ka letsogo.
9: Ka letsogo.
2: Yeah.
9: Mm.
2: Yeah, go sa itse mo botsa Obit.
9: Ka le.
2: Ke go buditse gare ntate o patetse tshelete World Cup e le on. La ganela lona. La ganela. 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Ke re so Gaten. Aba e bua ka Africa. 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Wa bon. 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
9: A rotlantsa mabitso.
2: 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Wa itse.
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2: No, na santse ke batho ba bereka mo radio. 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
9: Erblele chief. 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
10: No, let's wait for the minister guys. We want to work.
2: Rona go Kaizer Chiefs re support a VAR re batla la gating merchants. It's obvious gore ke mang a sana.
9: Oh wow. Hey, Erico Ele. And that's your 420 Sports. I'm Brenda Montana Kiamatena on your UFM Sports.

0: came out, man, this song hit me so badly. It's called Tswaka, WHP, Hip Hop Antola, Jabuel and Itambo. It's taken from Omang Reloaded, man. Beautiful music. Barry Vincent Mas, Vincent Mas. Do you understand that I work with a legend? We work with a legend.
1: Renale Bravi,
0: man. Renale Bravi.
1: Yeah, that's totally bizarre. You know, what we're gonna do is sing about me.
0: Yeah. Shout out to Vincent Maseko. You can always join him later on. You are done. Anyway, we're asking you a very simple question. Have you ever had drama? Stock feeling? Maybe there's drama currently that's happening.
1: You get your fine when you submit or when you put your money or your amount of it in your monthly late. Kona le nako ya rona ke bo 6 o'clock after 6 ga tshelete tseno na le fine or a day.
0: Yeah, ga fine je ke mang.
1: Fine ya go groupung. 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
0: Okay. 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Let's hear Andrisa re.
1: Yeah, Andrisa le ne ke motho le stock fele ta good.
2: Madume, you and the boys is in the building. Boom.
1: All right, let's try it again.
2: Madume, you and the boys.
1: Thank you, Wally Easy.
2: Is in the building. Born. Drama, talk to them. You're a naive. Give a calamity to the girl, guys. Simfinzak. Born. Give up so nice, girl. Simfinzak. Born. One pass like that. I was easy. We trust you. Hey, come December. Hey, come December. Yeah. What a fight. What am I getting? Guys, didn't I tell you guys for some ping? Didn't I tell you for some things? Don't give me mine. I warned you about myself. Remember, like we trust you.
1: Wally Easy.
2: Thank you. Wally Easy. Sanjos.
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4: Mo go tsedi latela mogaetso so lefela go utlwa fa puso ya Northwest e tsibosa kgatlhanong le dikolo tsa setso tse di seng mo molaong. 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
0: Oh, good afternoon to you, man. Hey, I've never died like this. Why did you give me the money? Anyway, quickly taking a look at your latest in traffic. Muff Town is fairly quiet, but there are some points where you will be queuing in traffic. In fact, there is a lane closure. This is on the Nelson Mandela, just before the hotel there on First Avenue. So just exercise caution if you are driving on that side of town. We'll move towards Botch, where traffic is reported in the CBD. Chief Albert Lituli, this is traffic moving towards Steve Biko.

heavy traffic in that whole area. Also on Mayor Street, this is towards Thabo Mbeki Way and Steve Biko. There is heavy traffic that's been reported in that area of town. Also, if you are using the R53, this is towards the Potch Road. This is as you leave Potch from the Potch Country Club side. You will see there's traffic that's been reported there, queuing traffic that's been reported on that side of town. In Rustenburg, heavy traffic that's been reported, specifically if you are heading towards the Marikana Toll Plaza, Hona le traffic tomang just before, just after Kroondal, towards the Toll Plaza itself, as well as more traffic on the R104. So on the old road, there is delays there as well. Remember that there are some lane closures on the N4 as you actually approach the Marikana Toll Plaza and after. This is due to roadworks there, so please be careful. In the CBD, if you're heading towards the Waterfall Mall, the R24 South, there is heavy traffic as you pass the Sally Park Primary School there. On the N4 towards Helen Joseph Bridge, there's heavy traffic that's been reported in that whole area. Kamotropong, there's traffic on Nelson Mandela, Haystack, Beos Nodia, that whole area towards President Thabo Mbeki Way. Honale traffic if you are driving towards the taxi rank as well. If you're going to Tlhabane, Swartregens Road, slow moving traffic from 4th Street up until Dr. Moroka. In Brits, there's traffic on the R511. Heavy traffic starting from the R566. This is towards the N4 as well. You'll be queuing there for about 4 minutes. In the CBD of Pretoria, there's heavy traffic starting from Eskom Patlele and from Hagen in town, right up until Start Artillery, if you're going to 2UT, as well as towards the R80. Heavy delays that have been reported there. More delays on Eskom Patlele towards Vonderboom. 076-260-2815. Please report any traffic congestions there. Keep your eyes on the road. 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

It's music coming from Naughty, man. What a beautiful jam. Faded Love is the name of that one. It is music that's taking us to the time, 16:37. We want to know, find out from you, with 11 million South Africans that are having the stock failure and this industry generating so much money, tens of billions of rands, you know, stock fails have become a way of helping out, man. People are even building, they have like stock fails where they buy each other material and they buy, they build someone a property and then after that they do this and that. What is your drama or your story when it comes to stock fail?

0: Have you been duped for money, or have you been involved in one that worked out for you? What's happening there? Let's find out from you.
1: Hi, the boys, and happy birthday to the boy.
0: Thank you.
1: Nna di stock fele tsa ka o itse ha gona drama. Ke age group ya ka, ma 80s rotlhe,
2: ke ma
1: 90s a mararo. Ke a sesepa soap society, and then ke a grocery stock fele. So ha ina November kana go tsa di Black Friday, re dumalana ka list. And se se monate ke gore madi ga a tsene mo personal account ya ga ope, re butse stockvel account kwa African Bank, so a reporta go, and then there's no drama. We always sit down before re ka dira gore and re batla jo tsa original, re batle dipapa tse tlheleng ka ra kitsa di cream white or di black or di yellow. 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
0: I love this stock failure because they address one thing that you might be struggling to actually buy all one. You know, so stock fails are not really for things that you can buy on a monthly. Sometimes people do it because banyaga di jotsa bulky. I know the one here meat works out, man. Ke jilena mela from December until February, I think.
2: Na khantse ke stakile ka ya November ya last year, gona lengwe go fridge
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2: 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So ntho ya di stock failure, it's not like people are playing. 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
0: Yes, I know one where they actually you go to 5,000 or whatever, and then it's a group of people. Then they buy you
2: that
0: material. So bana le limit to say when I ruirela proper. If we're at the room, it's a 50,000, then that's how much we're raising towards it. So I think it's a way in which us, as you know, about Tobai Long Korea, were disadvantaged before, we can be able to grow ourselves, and it's billions of rands.
2: It's billions of rands, Joma, because at the end of the day, we retiba se long hore malapa mang apalwa gere kopane ka Setswana ba re bontsi bo bolaya noga.
3: Good afternoon, JJM Avenue.
2: Wa re itse malgasa.
3: Skimi sa ga ke na le request to follow na le letteri.
0: Oh yeah.
3: Jomo Jones le Matelo. Ka di 29 tsa August is my birthday, ke Saturday. Last year ka di 29 tsa August ke kopane le Katlego Mona.
0: Oh yeah, shout out.
3: Chabi 16 inch. Go
0: tie my lifestyle. Yeah.
3: This year, I can add the plan. Said you're talking about it on my pillow. Mara, you copa. 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Ke copa lo huna, especially when a Jones. Ke copa lo na le nregele tegiti. Ke go Science City ko wana Karen White le ba kwe na Jazz.
0: Ke
3: 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Na lona re ba August chumyaka.
0: Shout out.
3: Only kings were born in August.
0: Ah, you see, geniuses. Are we going to make a plan? Okay, let's strategize. I think
2: we can make
0: it.
2: That one we can do. Yeah.
0: We'll see. I'm also going to be at TM on Saturday. The 29th, I think.
2: 29 is Saturday.
0: Yeah, we'll see what we can put together, man.
2: No, I'm going to
0: paper lang.
2: Yeah, I will be in Mafikeng at the 28th. This Friday, Saturday, I'm coming back. So before get some matter, remove the plan. You'll get a ticket. Yeah, if you're gonna grab that picture as soon as Karen White mole ramen remove the letter to Mushimana. Yeah, I reframe. You go later. By one hot and I feel like I say fast on. By one horiko malchasu. No, the plan is malchas. Rohutuila buti. Rohutuila.
4: Yo, South A. Reago. Petrol going up. Food going up. Yeah.
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Who's that? One of Northwest's very own, coming out of Potch, right? Right? Yes, she's yes, that's exactly where she's from. 1645, it's music taking us to that time. We're asking you simply, what is the drama that you may have with your stokvela? Maybe stokvela sa se teng mola sa mapila. Perhaps maybe we look out of maele ya gore rena tsa rena di stokvela tse di yang go tlase re ga ditsotsa byang e ke tloileng ke yona ela mo rena e boletseng to say. You know, I mean, stock fails help. I remember a few years ago, that's when the lady came in, she just started working. Obviously, people remember my whole, my mother and so many other people. So they'll force you and be like, hey, So I had to get in there. And the reason why is because that lady, she did whatever she was doing. And then literally after a year of getting, you know, because that stock fail, they tell you, la khorisana, but they

0: must tell them what you do there, man. Whatever you do, just show them. They want to see whatever. So if you're going to do a kitchen unit, they want to see it. If you want to do what, they must just see it or see something to say that you've done something. So after that, after she got what she needed, I survived, bro. Everyone was angry to say, how? Now, so you're not going to wait another 10. I mean, why are you coming out quickly, Lore?
1: If it's okay.
0: So it's like, vele, this is what you are kind of aiming for.
1: Another user.
0: See what I mean? So anyway, let's hear from you.
2: Guys, nna mo re stokfeleng ke tswere mathaema ke mathaema ae ba setse ba godile bala ba mphe stress le nna ga ke ba fe stress re ba botlhe kgale re le ba botlhe from 2019-2020 ya ka COVID ya re santsane re le ba botlhe Gaitan McKenzie wa lena ga a runtsitse 13 million yana a ka re la ntlhana di la runtsitse 20 million ga ga na nnete le ene Gaitan McKenzie wa
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4: because remember na tore proof of payment
3: ya bokae ya
4: bokae allocated the money we're sending an somewhere on 20 million
0: a re sa bolela bana ke tshomi ya gore
3: ya pelo ya na botlhoko. And he's still in Santa Lumo Sansit. What's a maga fast for?
4: What's a maga fast for?
3: Yeah, give him a maga. Yeah, no, he's boring. Wabo. Okay. Yeah, Ofezo Feta Kwena Gardens.
0: Before phone. And a phone we are loving.
3: And I got my bell, no, Gator. Jones was saying, oh, kiss that's over the radio.
0: Yes, the phone is ringing.
4: Yeah, right.
3: And it's Gator. No, from 20 million, 7 million, Niki VAR, Ketula, Mawate, and Seja. Hi, Fitaga Vira, 30 million. You're about to deal, man.
4: Oh, you can again, Gigi fees, charges.
3: Very good. 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
5: you and the boys.
3: Oh, hey,
5: is it not drama e ke na le nyona ka di stock fail it's within mission for every year ka plan le no ka plan or bona tsentse ke join a stock fail
0: aw
5: ka plan like serious
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7: Ai ya le go my friends o itse bile ke na le tears of joy at the same time. 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
3: Morena ha itse re mo lebogelang thata wa re kopa tekete ya ba kwena jazz band. 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
0: Yes.
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0: teng za plan
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0: Ke morena itse lo re di tsiatsa go San City dinna gae.
3: Ah, ke fetso driver gate ne the whole weekend there in the busy. Don't worry.
0: You know what also? 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
3: 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Shots! Guys, come on, baby. Let's dance.
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0: Look at this lineup. Karen White, Nduduzo, Katim, Katini, Zonke, Vusinova, Liras, Java, Mandisi, Janchis, Baba Lohem, Miss K, and DJ Nkosh. That's not just a concert. That is a piece of musical history on one single stage. The Bakwena Jazz Experience hits the Super Bowl on Saturday, the 29th of August. Doors open at 5 p.m. If you want to do it right, the premium floor experience includes table seating, a three-course meal, and a paired beverage. Tickets are at web tickets from $790 to $1,590. Jones, please note, you see the tickets, VIP tables, 3,495. So between the three of us, we need to make that happen. So resort tickets are sorted with your, rather resort access is sorted with your ticket.
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2: Eh,
0: yes.
1: Nu yena ke plena gore ke reke koloi cash. 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
2: Eh, beauty tetla kwa, tso kwano.
1: I am mot. Three other ladies, so there's four of us. Since the city sana from 2022, the city sana di five tao. Each person okrehe three mojari, which means haitla mokwena. If we city salwena okre 20 tao. So in a year okreya 60 tao. 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
0: Yes.
1: Dimpereket kinane di tete di tse sanenyana zabu di 1000 ranta. Would you be the 500 putting in a more marine sitting in and then not in Pericidimat? Kiratasa, my dear, my two.
0: On a plan, why is your over the galaxy's thing already?
2: Like when I gotta go join a stock fellow, she's a Varona low.
0: I let contact the
2: assistant. Hey, I want to go to go more in your galafat.
0: I don't
2: know. 0762 602 815. You're tuning UFM or Ronaba Rivita Barake, you and the boys.
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2: Thank you so much. 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
3: Alright. Eh?
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3: 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Renale Bramfana. Yeah, Bramfana.
2: Kyo leno.
3: Umaruku itarikene Bramfana. Presi Matseba Tseba. Yeah, Matsebe Tsebe. 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
2: Of course, man. Yeah. We're taking more of your voice notes 0762602815. Yes, I see actually one that's coming through from TK. Areng, TK.
4: You and the boys.
3: Hey.
4: Good afternoon.
2: Hello.
3: Hi, TK.
4: Whatever that you need, the pizza, the control, gas stove, the pizza side, gas, doing another control. That's how we do it. Ona as bomle, bari kukwante, kukupu, whatever. So you should not stop for us, I want to sing. Someone at the moment who will start working. I mean, Osna who
2: yeah.
4: Then why is it is the journalist at Tapunya? Maganavatena.
2: Shout out. Thank you so much for the one. I see another comment.
3: Narinale Kathy, or 0762602815. WhatsApp number, Yaronamo UFM. Are you guys? Abianuna, I have a problem with my sister's daughter. She's not working, but she likes stock fail. Are every year Oshotaka 3000 and I must borrow her. And this is the third round taking Mufayo, not 3000 Oshotaka. So H is tough for me because she's not working, but Orata Dilo. So I told her this year, this is the last time you go rescue her because when you owe, you get nothing from me, from what you have contributed. So, Hoshapo. So I get 30 years. One more rescue, I got 3,000.
2: It's a lot. Also, does she give that money? Does she go to a point, she gives that money or not? That's a big question.
3: No, I get the third time. I don't think it's 9,000.
2: Yeah.
5: So, I'd actually just like to talk about it, and there were many other incidents there.
2: Oh, nah. It's a different one there. We'll definitely get into it. It's 16:59. We'll take the last comment before your news.
3: Nah, I join people that you know and I gain most rates sarona. Mama Wama 2K go kuma or 97.0.
2: I don't believe Mama Wama 2K. Ira stock fellow about 12:18. And you know, I always say you can't join a stock fellow of but you don't have affiliation.
3: Join now and one more WhatsApp hotel. Mama left the group one by one. If it's on such a letter, baby.
2: That's why I'm here.
3: You're all I want.
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7: The temperature ga jana Rustenburg le Mafikeng 27, Pretoria 24 degrees. 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
8: Authorities closed 18 illegal initiation schools and rescued over 200 initiates in the winter initiation season. Zirigobe News Note, Rustenburg.
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10: Participants bemoaned the

0: Lack of youth inclusion in the country's economy.
1: We feel as though our voices are not heard. They are only heard when we are fighting and we are striking and things are being burnt down, which we don't really need to do that.
2: And this is a narrative that our government itself has implemented by saying that people in humanities don't deserve better opportunities just because we don't do maths and science careers.
0: They called on the government to fulfill its promises to address these challenges. Tshego Fatsoletsie, News Note. Rustenburg.
3: Tona ya maloba ya lefapha la bosiamisi Ronald Lamola o boleletse Kgampepe Commission gore o kopane le masika a batswa setlhabelo ba puso ya apartheid ka nako ya COVID-19 mo nageng fa bothati jwa bosekisi jwa bosetšhaba bo ne bo itemogela dikgwetlho tsa matlole. 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
4: Lamola told the commission that he met with apartheid era victims and their families on several occasions.
5: But I also do remember that from time to time, I will engage even at an informal level with the families of the victims.
4: He also acknowledged that the NPA's TRC unit faced significant challenges when he became minister in 2019.
6: That you had been informed at a high level of the constraints that had been holding back the TRC cases.
5: Yes, I do. And you will remember in my evidence in chief that I said one of the first tasks that the NPA did was to brief me by Advocate Makadam.
4: Lamola was the Minister of Justice and Constitutional Development between 2019 and 2024. Silver Sibiya, News Note, Johannesburg.
3: Bothati jwa bosekisi jwa bosetšhaba NPA bo netefaditse fa kgetsi kgatlhanong le modiragatsi wa thelebišene Molemo Maroganye yo itsegaleng thata ka Jubjub e buseditswe morago go fitlha kgwedi e tlang ke kgotlatshekelo ya magistrata ya Germiston. 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
7: The case against media personality Molemo Katlego Maroganye, popularly known as Jub Jub, has been postponed by the Germiston Magistrates Court to 7 September 2026. The postponement follows his failure to appear in court, citing ill health, which resulted in a warrant of arrest being issued and held over until the next court date. Maroganye faces charges of discharging a firearm in a public place and pointing anything likely to lead a person to believe that it is a firearm. The state is ready to proceed with the matter.
3: Tla jaanong re dikonosetse ka ntlhakgolo. Puso ya Northwest e tsibosa kgatlhanong le dikolo tsa setso tse di seng mo molaong. Dikalo tsa ura eno, re tsa tsedingwe mo ureng e latelang.
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9: And with your sports headlines, former Bafana Bafana coach Hugo Broos has launched a strong warning over the potential appointment of Pito Mosimane. And Wednesday's Betway Premiership clash between Richards Bay and Kaizer Chiefs has moved from Moses Mabhida Stadium to Princess Mahoho Stadium. 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
10: Afternoon, let's take a look at your latest in traffic. Mufftown traffic has actually increased. If you are around Mega City, there's heavy traffic on Mokale Drive. This is also towards Sekame. Dr. Chief Albert Lithuli is also heavily backed up. In the CBD, Nelson Mandela towards First Avenue is also experiencing some traffic. In Porch, there's traffic that's been reported specifically on Governor Mbeki past the Moy River Mall. Heavy traffic is reported in that area of town. Also on Beyers Nodier, Dr. Beyers Nodier towards the N12. There is heavy traffic that's been reported on that side of town. Chief Albert Lithuli Street towards Steve Biko is heavily backed up as well as towards Holt Street. Heavy traffic that's been reported in that side of town. MC Rueda towards the N12 East. There's also heavy traffic that's been reported on that side of town. In Rustenburg, traffic is heavily backed up, specifically if you are driving onto the N4. This is traffic at the Helen Joseph Bridge. So just exercise some caution if you're there. There's also heavy traffic around Haystack towards President Thabo Mbeki Way. Also heavy traffic that's been reported at President Thabo Mbeki Way. This is towards the east of Rustenburg. You'll also queue on Swartregens Road towards Tlhabane at Oxford Road at Dr. Tamaroka Drive as well. Heavy traffic in Brits. This is on the R511 as you approach the N4. Exercise caution if you're there as well. In Harties, there is heavy traffic reported specifically.

0: Quickly on Scott Street, the R511. This is traffic off Fanaroff Road, the R514. 0762602815. Please report traffic there. Keep your eyes on the road, ears on UFM.
1: Go home, ladies and gentlemen. Let's go home.
2: Chaisa, Rivaye. Jomo, Jones, and Morena Matsena driving you home. It's you and the boy.

0: shot.
1: Everybody who was celebrating with me last night got so many shots, man.
2: Yeah.
0: So you shot the people yesterday.
1: I made sure that they leave. Every time.
3: Stuff sagas on in LA.
1: Which stuff?
3: Eh?
1: Says me.
0: Sahai.
3: Sag.
0: Stuff sag.
1: Wait, this guy. You know where I am, guys.
0: Yeah.
1: I want the ladies to drink.
0: No, I know.
1: And I want the ladies to have fun.
0: You spread love.
1: So for now, the one thing about me is we'll share. So even the guy at the gate shared my cake.
0: So people ate your cake or you ate thy cake?
1: There was cake that was eaten.
2: Where does the cake come from?
1: Yeah?
2: Where does the cake come
0: from? Yeah, man, from the cake master.
2: Imagine I'm DJing Khomona, the next thing cake you fit the
1: moro. And I'm putting this guy.
0: Utlogetse kuku fit the moro na uDJ.
1: This guy grabbed the cake.
0: No.
2: Jonas.
1: I'm like this guy.
0: Jonas. You don't grab it, but your finger licking.
1: Hey! Kopala shots,
0: yeah, no. I don't know Jonas Arka. Creamy. I see sugar. I see sugar. Okay, let's shot this out.
2: Someday, everything will make perfect sense. So for now, laugh at the confusion, smile through the tears, and keep reminding yourself that everything happens for a reason.

0: 2019 is when this one came out, remixing one of the legendary songs, Moloko. Sing it back. Listen, man, this year, please, they must do us right and bring Shasha to that festival that they're doing. Because we need her there, guys. She was one of the first vocalists.
1: Yeah.
0: So whatever differences they have, may they just put those differences aside. I'm just putting it.
2: She's a first lady before Kota Bobuntes made again.
0: Do you know the city that she's from?
2: Motare.
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6: Oh. Guys, I was in Khanyisa. 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Guys, Khanyisa is nothing.
5: Olani, we think it's like, never, ever, ever, ever should you go to Khanyisa.
7: Also, Khanyisa is very far, guys.
5: 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Also, come on, guys, it's in the name. Khanyisa.
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1: Jones, Udra, from an... former Bafana Bafana coach Hugo Brush has launched a strong warning over the potential appointment of Pitso Mosimane. Pitso Mosimane is going to take Bafana Bafana 5 years back.
2: Bruce Aring.
1: Arepito is going to take Bafana Bafana 5 years back.

0: bitso go rotmana ka mpentsa ka borobelana in the meantime bolela bruce a drop a pin o go kae re molate
1: a ga se bolele byao
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3: 1.5 a month imagine bruce is getting a lot of money
0: ya no ngolelang ya no nga tlogelela man wa ya re ba fana back wa le ba lord man is a former ba fana coach
3: yeah
0: and what he did that time he prepared this go Bruce as a grailing 2 years at Sagala though it's a different team but the mindset and everything has been there
3: yeah but he didn't take us to the
0: no he didn't okay. But the preparation of being the first South African coach who did what he did because we have been foreign coaches all along like him and Hugo Bruce a foreign coach unya go remdali kana ya dronga di million go tsotso fetse a ikutlora reng a re mokgela.
3: And then the Orlando Pirates return to action against Skukuna United on Tuesday night, just days after their 1-0 MTN 8 semi-final first leg victory. The Buccaneers sit top of the Betway Premiership, while Skukuna are fifth after 2 wins from 3 matches. Pirates coach Abdeslam Ouadou will be demanding the same fighting spirit and defensive discipline from his players as they look to maintain their winning momentum. And then Wednesday's Betway Premiership clash between Richards Bay and Kaizer Chiefs has been moved from Moses Mabhida Stadium to Princess Magogo Stadium.
2: Re utlwile ba nkorrectile ba ras magogo ke magogo na khale ke ntse ibitsa magogo ngkhopotsa magogwe
0: ha e magogo.
3: And then Moses Mabhida's pitch is still not ready following renovations, while Richards Bay, usual home at the Umlautuze Sports Complex, is also closed for maintenance. It's another headache for the PSL, with several clubs already being forced to find alternative venues due to poor pitch conditions. Narachi 520 Sports, Samurena Matena Kiabatena, on your UFM Sports.
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0: Leñora, man, music coming from Tebe Leñora. It's music taking us to the time, 1728, right there. Born in Polokwane, but been in this music industry for about 30 years, man. They call him the last man standing, the bad boy of Kwaito music. So, gents, I came across a very interesting post there by the garage. Did you see that picture I sent there? It's a picture that was set up by management at a garage.
1: By management?
0: Yeah, like, and I didn't understand. All
2: right, yeah, attention, attention, UFM listeners. No, Kadala, every UFM. Okay, but due to theft and runaways, so all patrons are asked to pay first before any fuel is being dispensed from 10 o'clock busiro until 6 a.m.
0: Is this a real thing, guys?
2: No, it is, because I've seen a video of guys so the problem ke ho tsabile ka ntjalo baba mo shifting, or the one who's accounted obutsen petrol pump, he needs to pay for that money.
0: That's really not good.
1: Yeah.
0: Hey?
1: Yeah.
0: So now it's also a thing now that now you, because now, like, when I started driving and we would, that time the karatari tomotsena, I was this person. I would pay first. Okay.
2: I'll tell you.
0: The first thing I should do is, let me swipe first, okay?
1: Listen,
0: it's there, let me just pay
2: before.
0: This is exactly what I'm sure my lady bona post. It's a whole post. Attention.
2: No, okay,
0: sometimes do it first. Like, it's like, you know, in fact, no, guys.
2: No,
0: I'm a host, of a Drive Time Show, right?
2: You're a host of a Drive Time Show.
0: Sometimes it's, I think maybe it's just a thing. Sometimes just do it. Pay before. Don't eat for free or
2: scroll.
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0: Afternoon, let's take a look at your last traffic update for the You and the Boys. Well, we start in Klerksdorp, where traffic has actually picked up a bit. If you are in the CBD, you will be queuing for a few minutes. This is towards Liam Hayes, specifically on the N12. So just exercise caution if you are moving in that direction. We move towards Potchway, like earlier. Traffic was reported specifically on Chief Albert Lithuli, starting from Thabombeki Way right up until Louis Le Grand. That's the R53. You will be queuing there as well. More traffic in the CBD. There are pockets of traffic, rather, Thabombeki Way towards on Mayor Street. There are also some slight delays that you can experience on that side of town. We move towards Rustenburg, where traffic has actually been reported

0: If you are heading towards Boitekong, Meriting, this is from the R510. Heavy traffic starting from Airfield Road. This is by the correctional services there. Also heavy traffic towards Molopo Drive as you enter towards Boitekong there. In the CBD, heavy traffic from Beyers Nodier on Nelson Mandela. Traffic is a bit more difficult when you get towards Late Street. There is heavy traffic towards Klopper as well on Nelson Mandela. Heavy traffic also past the Rustenburg Mall. This is on 4th Street onto Swartregens Road as well as at Oxford. Heavy traffic towards Dr. Moroka Drive. So you'd need to just exercise caution and be patient there. On the N4, this is from Dr. Moroka Drive. There's heavy delays that are heading towards the Kruger Bridge as well as under the Helen Joseph Bridge. If you're heading towards Waterfall Mall as well, there's heavy traffic as you pass on Drankensberg Avenue. There's heavy traffic there towards the mall itself. I live in Pretoria where traffic has picked up, specifically if you are heading towards the east. This is at the Proof Plus interchange. There's an accident that just happened specifically on Pretoria's Road towards Tanzabo Pape. That traffic is affecting traffic toward, and in fact, that accident is affecting traffic towards the Proof Plus interchange. More traffic on the N1. This is towards Lanewood Road. In fact, there's another accident on Lanewood Road and the N1. 076-260-2815. That's where you can report any traffic updates. Keep your eyes on the road. 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
2: Let's go home, ladies and gentlemen! Let's go home!
1: Chaisa, Rivaye. Jomo, Jones, and Morena Matsena driving you home. It's you and the boys.

0: Well, I presume that it's you. No, not even, bro. No,
1: busy garona, man.
0: You know,
1: come
0: on, man. I think Mishak is just reporting that the radio is not well on the other side.
1: Oh.
0: Yeah, he must just tell us which frequency it is. Yes, but I know that every time we get something like that, the technicians are definitely here. They are on standby on speed dial, Morena.
1: Like
0: all the time.
1: That's your.
0: All right. I guess everyone is just giving us that. Anyway, we are taking you to the time 6 o'clock. In just a bit, we're going to be calling Mama Zala Bareke Mangdimpo, right?
2: Yeah, Mama William. Yeah, Mama William.
0: Yeah. So we're going to be giving a call in just a bit. Perhaps to just celebrate them on this amazing Monday. Also, the double classic play is coming up in just
2: please,
0: a bit.
2: Please.
0: Your favorite song.
2: Yeah, please, Courage Machageche.
0: Yeah. Listen, all of that is coming up in just a bit. Right now, enjoy some more music, Mafia Natives.

0: Ladies and gentlemen.
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3: Of course, we're getting into it, man. That double classic play, Black Jack. This one, hey, Brad Jones is your one.
4: Thank you so much, Mchomani. Please listen to Courage on the song. This is Kabelo Mabalani. Ona le Hausa Musese. Le Courage, the underrated rapper, quiet or artist before everything. If you know your stuff, listen to this. I'm a chicken.

0: Man, it's 1749. I'm not happy with the age I'm turning this year.
1: Hola, hola, hola, them boys.
2: Oh, hola.
1: Yeah.
0: Shout out, Hotman.
1: Jones.
2: Eta.
1: Air Gourash. Lunch boy.
2: Wow, we fed it. We fed it.
0: Netsu.
2: Yeah. Lunch boy, bona braga ba tswetse melo mo bafana ba ma 2k ba itse go robua kae mwana ba re leja inga lunch boy. Was a good just google him.
0: You see, it's a code name. They know what they're talking about, Morena. They all relate. They were re lunch bar. Now they know what's
2: happening. No, lunch bar was the song, was the album.
3: Obvious. Sometimes I was over how go le sharp or how it's it. A bo fitlhela motšhini a bone le one o sokodisang ka di-network go sena di-network ko teng. Ya, le rona sa le ra implement management wa implementa fo bo suk engine garage ra ba
2: implementasone
3: re tsa zaka pele ebile ga nne re go itse o le regular customer I don't ne re go tlogela re tshela re fetse then re tla e tsaya morago
0: GP. So it's not bad, you know, maybe it's something.
2: Guys, shout out to those guys. Ban khutile last time ke rang wa khopotsa. Shout out to that garage people. Kwa tlo bua lena to goteng. Mara shout out to that garage ya go bosu go botlwa UFM. We utlo le kwa ntle ka speaker o ka itlhare ba ntsha ngwana ko ntlung. Go re busy gore utlo UFM. Ga ke feta ke utlo motlape modise. Mo commissionare wa mogolo wa garage. Ai no ke rona ba.
4: Ba le ba itse. 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
0: Look at this lineup: Karen White, Nduduzo Mkatini, Zonke, Busi Nova, Liras, Java, Mandisi Chanchis, Babalo M and Miss K, DJ Nkosh. 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
5: Tonight we speak about a research that is asking such an important question. It's what if the problem isn't that women are not adapting well enough to, you know, the world around them.
6: South African women are very agile, we're adaptable, and also I guess you throw anything at us and we're going to roll with the punches. What we're finding from this year's research is we're resilient, but we're tired of being resilient. We're tired of depending on other people, so we are making our own solutions. And ultimately, we are existing in a world that has not developed and grown at the pace that we are. And that is why, in essence, we're saying that it is a world that is actually built for someone else and not us.
5: So what does it take to turn what you're passionate about into something that creates real value?
7: A healthy work ethic. You're not going to get around that. It will always trump talent when talent doesn't work hard. So that's number one. And I've been so fortunate to have learned that from my

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2: Only on UFM. She's coming up in just a bit. Her name is Kumi Hamese. But before we actually get into that conversation, we have someone on the line. You know how the show is, right? So earlier on, we received this voice note.
3: Okay. My stepmom.
4: Okay.
3: What is there today? And she's a great woman, man. I love her so much. She's everything. And so I so kabali surprised nana. So for the first time in my life, but I'm kabali surprised. How ka khona matake for skill I did some you know luna.
2: My brother William, how's it? How are you, William? We're going to make your request there an actual real thing. So we're going to be giving a call to Mama so that you can get a chance to wish her a happy birthday again.
4: Are you doing well, fast, William?
5: Well, for no William, man. Why me college?
6: Hello.
2: Legay mama.
6: Reten legay.
4: Reten malikay me Jane.
6: Reten niente telidia.
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4: 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Radio Momo Wemba, Mamma, it's more UFM, Banaki, you and the boys. That Lydia Luna Rule will and Melon Momo, Skelarity Madi Wapa. Bye bye.
6: Bye bye.
2: Thank you so much, man. The show is yours. So anything that comes to your brain sometimes actually lands here. That's why we're going to be speaking to Kumi.
1: Clock out and switch lanes while Jomo, Jones, and Morena Matsena are with you till 6 to shake off the day.
2: All right, Kumi Hamese is here. Jones?
4: We're going into six between 6 and 7. It's Life and Money. Let me go. Hello, Kumi. Hello.
7: Good afternoon, boys. How are you?
4: We're very fine. Luena ona le bed. Yeah, no, ke chaminye serious. Ke chaminye na tsetsa lona tsa di shebete. Ke chaminye serious.
7: Yeah. Okay. So, I want to ask you a question, right? If you were an entrepreneur today, what would scare you more? Would it be maybe running out of money, maybe burning out from all the work that you have, or getting left behind.

0: giving me got it digitally with everything, because if you get a hold of, so some other things you need to learn them while the business on the run. So when you left behind, you can't even manage the business with the new tools that is now.
1: Jomo,
2: okay, that's a good one. So technology,
0: yeah,
2: cash flow,
0: yeah.
2: Jomar, but there's one person missing.
0: No, Jomar, we'll be there today. We'll be there.
2: Wow,
0: yes.
2: Unintended. Okay, no problem.
0: Oh, yeah.
2: So we'll be tackling all three of these things tonight on Life and Money, right? And if you think of every business owner, then you need to tap them on the shoulder and tell them to come through and listen to this. We're talking all things business and life of an entrepreneur. Stay tuned to Life and Money.
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3: You know the voice, you know the vibes. Burana Batena, Kevatena, Uncle Red's already big body, Benzo, but Don Red's Long Fisa, Jingi, Pele.
1: The birthday, Jones?
0: I don't have any birthdays. I want to talk about the Nele Mewa, Melidia Fella today. Luena, Jome, happy birthday. If it's your birthday today, please make sure you send them on the show. 1755, you give them. Happy birthday to you on the lovely Monday. Thanks to everyone who make the weekend okay. UFA. Or boss, I'll see you tomorrow.
1: Of course, man. Any of the voice notes that we might have forgotten, don't worry, we'll definitely make sure we rock them tomorrow. But that's a Gozamo. We're back again between the hours of 3 and 6 tomorrow. Yes, we do.

0: The temperature khajana Rustenburg le Mahikeng 24, Johannesburg 21 degrees. 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
1: authorities closed 18 illegal initiation schools and rescued over 200 initiates in the winter initiation season. Zidgobe News Note, Rustenburg.
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3: Matlala was asked explicitly about suspected members of the alleged cartel and his adamant he had no dealings with them.
4: I knew Jotham Msibi purely as a person to whom I rendered security services. I never had business with him. I know Ignatius Mothakathi, Andrew Boy Mthethwa, and Katiso Molefe purely by virtue of the fact that I came across them and were introduced to them on occasions by Jotham Msibi, to whom I rendered security services.
3: Matlala also had difficulties explaining his relationship with suspended Deputy National Police Commissioner Shadrack Sibiya, whom he is alleged to have colluded with in committing crimes. Hawelo Magolego, News Note, Pretoria.
0: Matlala o amogetse gore

0: Ona leka gore ka sefofane le msebi.
1: Now, before you deal with the next person, at 89 you say you knew Mr. Msebi purely as a person to whom you rendered security services. I never had business with him. What do you mean by that last line, that you never had any business with him or businesses?
2: I would say I attempted, yes, to do business with him, but it never materialized. So I never had any business without rendering security services with him.
1: And then while you are on that, what businesses did you attempt to have with him that did not materialize?
0: Bothati jwa bosekisi jwa bosetšhaba NPA bo netefaditse fa kgetse kgatlhanong le modiragatsi wa thelebišene Molemo Maroganye, yo a neng a itsege tota yo itsegeng thata ka Jubjub, e buseditswe morago go fitlha kgwedi e tlang ke kgotlatshekelo ya magistrata ya Germiston. 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
3: The case against media personality Molemo Katlego Maroganye, popularly known as Jubjub, has been postponed by the Germiston Magistrates Court to 7 September 2026. The postponement follows his failure to appear in court, citing ill health, which resulted in a warrant of arrest being issued and held over until the next court date. Maroganye faces charges of discharging a firearm in a public place and pointing anything likely to lead a person to believe that it is a firearm. The state is ready to proceed with the matter.
0: Tla jaanong re di konosetse ka ntlha kgolo. Puso ya North West tsibosa kgatlhanong le dikolo tsa setso tse di seng mo molaong. Dikalo tsa ura eno, re tsatse dingwe mo ureng e latelang.
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6: It is a beautiful Monday evening right here on UFM, and I'd like to welcome you to Life and Money on the Monday edition. And today we're going to, as always, make sure that we replenish you, right? But I want to start with three things that maybe completely change your direction of business, right? We're talking about your energy, your skills, and your security, because you can have the business plan, the ambition, the customers. But what happens when you, the person behind the scenes, is completely exhausted, right? What happens when you're trying to enter the job market where the skills that you have don't necessarily match the opportunities that are available? And then there's that something that many businesses still underestimate, like how much of your business can disappear in one click. One of those, you know, compromised passwords, one convincing email, one employee who thinks that they're responding to a legitimate request, and the next thing you know, your system is infiltrated. These are three conversations that we are getting into tonight. We begin by filling up your cup, and I think that's one of those important conversations to have on a Monday evening. And then we celebrate entrepreneurs that are working hard, that are pushing through, and consistently finding another way. But there's a point where working hard stops being productive, right? And then you start to ask yourself, like, how do you know when you are simply tired? When you're exhausted and you actually may be telling yourself that something needs to change. And then we're going to get into South Africa's employment crisis, right? The latest figures, let's talk about them a little bit. Discussing tonight, the official unemployment rate is 33.6% with youth unemployment amongst the ages of 15 to 34 at 7.4

0: percent. But there's also another gap that I want us to understand: the relationship between education, the practical skills, and then, of course, your chances of actually finding work. Later on tonight, we're talking about cybersecurity and AI. And I know this is something that we all talk about, AI. Well, technology has made it easier and cheaper to start a business. But the same technology is also changing the risk factors within your business. We're talking about cyber criminals that are becoming more sophisticated by the minute. We're talking about how AI is making certain scams a whole lot easier. They can personalize it and scale it down more. So if you're running a business, and, you know, maybe your phone or your laptop, you know, you think it might be compromised, or maybe you're thinking about the device you use the most often. Tonight, I want to ask you a question. If somebody got access to your password, your customer information right now, how much would that cost you? And I want you to get involved throughout the show. 076-260-2815. 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So tonight, we're looking after the entrepreneur. 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We're giving you the business to make sure that you work hard in building what you need to build. 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That's where we'll start the conversation tonight. Welcome to the Monday edition of Life and Money right here on UFM.
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0: Tonight we speak about a research that is asking such an important question. It's what if the problem isn't that women are not adapting well enough to, you know, the world around them?
2: South African women are very agile, we're adaptable, and also I guess you throw anything at us and we're going to roll with the punches. What we're finding from this year's research is we're resilient, but we're tired of being resilient. We're tired of depending on other people, so we are making our own solutions. And ultimately, we are existing in a world that has not developed and grown at the pace that we are. And that is why, in essence, we're saying that it is a world that is actually built for someone else and not us.
0: So what does it take to turn what you're passionate about into something that creates real value?
3: A healthy work ethic. Not going to get around that. It will always trump talent when talent doesn't work hard. So that's number one. And I've been so fortunate to have learned that from my parents all the way through.
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0: Think ultimately every person needs is that moment to reflect on what is happening. So this is our time to replenish your cup. And as we enter the final week of Women's Month, I'm so sad, it's been a jam-packed one. I want to talk about something that we don't often discuss enough, right? When we talk about entrepreneurship, the health of the person behind the business is always something that we don't cover enough. We celebrate the hustle, the resilience, you know, the entrepreneur that keeps these things going no matter what. But is there a point where we constantly pass through and try to push through being strong as something that we really need to do? These are the things we need to talk about. Our instinct sometimes often says, I need to work harder, but not always. Maybe I do need to reset. And Yvette is here in studio. She's going to help me try and understand this. Joining me

0: this evening is a life and leadership coach, a business strategist. And, you know, I think some of the things that she does, like programming coach with almost a decade of coaching experience, it means that ultimately she knows this much better than I do. So, Yvette, good evening. Welcome to Life and Money.
1: Evening, Kumi, and evening to your listeners. Thank you for having me.
0: It is an absolute pleasure. Let's talk about how do you know when you're simply tired? Maybe from entrepreneurial journey, or maybe your exhaustion is telling you something much deeper, that something needs to change. How do you know?
1: I think as a business owner or entrepreneur, you would know because you're going to start resenting your work. You're going to pick up that laptop, and I've been there. Every time I try to pick up my laptop, I'd start crying. Every time I started, I'd think about all the people that I had to pay, you know,
0: all the people that depend on
1: me at the time. And I remember actually for me, I was 24 at the time. And so, yeah, it's that fatigue, you know, that resentment, that apathy, you know, that feeling not connected to your work, feeling very anxious. You know, you can find yourself being very irritable with your team, your staff, even your clients at some point. And yeah, I think those are the main symptoms. Like one of the things also that's the first to go when you're really exhausted or your mental health is not where you want it to be is also your sleep. So there's a lot of things that can really indicate that. But your body will always give you feedback when something needs to change.
0: I'm actually happy that you touched on sleep, because a lot of entrepreneurs that I know don't sleep. You find people that sleep around 1 a.m. and then the next thing by 4 a.m. or 5 a.m. he's awake. And my biggest worry with things like that is the long-term effects that has on your body. Mm. When do you get to rest, and when does your brain get that time to recharge? What do you think about that kind of lifestyle?
1: Sure. You know what? I lived that life for quite some time. You know, like hustlers don't sleep. The money don't sleep, so we don't sleep.
0: Exactly. As if they are customers awake at 1 a.m., right?
1: You know?
0: Okay.
1: And you know what I realized is that it's not serving me, and I had to make new decisions based on what's most important to me. Mm-hmm. And I had to change my mind and say, do I want my money, or do I want mental health, or do I want both? And how do I live a life that allows me to create both? Because it's possible, you know? So I had to shift. And I think a lot of entrepreneurs get to that point where your body's going to give you feedback. So you are going to break down. You're going to struggle with sleep. Your relationships are going to suffer. And that's a point at which you're supposed to awaken and make new decisions. Mm-hmm. It doesn't mean that you can't, this is where limiting beliefs come in, but it doesn't mean that you can't have the money and the sleep, you know? And a limiting belief is basically when you believe that in order to have money, I must work until like I'm burnt out.
0: Yes.
1: In order to succeed, you know, I must please everybody around me. I must make myself available to clients 24/7. But is it serving your well-being? And if the answer is no, then something needs to give. It's not the money.
0: One of the other things that I see a lot of entrepreneurs doing is spending less and less time with their families. You know, ultimately sacrificing that time with your families, where some people sacrifice even the growing years of their younger children. What do you think about that? Is there a proper work-life balance? And I know wives or women are able to be the ones that are always with the kids, even when they have businesses and they work. But with the men, are they doing themselves justice by spending that time period away from their children, you know, to grow the business while maybe sacrificing those years with their children?
1: That is so true. I think you're bringing up a very valuable point about the time that you miss out, because you're not going to get that time back. Mm-hmm. You're only going to be 30 once, you're going to be 25 once, you're going to be 40 once, you know. And it's important that you have to know what your values are and what's important to you. A lot of men, I think, oh, I'm providing for my children, and then now they're in varsity and they're gone. You're like, you realize, shucks, I missed out my child's entire childhood. And then you're trying to make up for it because of guilt. So if you have any guilt around missing out time with your child, and you mentioned work-life balance, I think it's more about work-life integration, where it's like, okay, how do I build this with, you know, without leaving my family out of it, without missing out on the most important thing in my life, which is why I'm working. Why am I working if I'm not actually going to get to enjoy this abundance with my children, or with my family, with my partner, with whoever? So it's important that you look at, okay, why am I actually doing this, right? And again, it goes to that mindset of I can only have one on one. But if you say work-life integration, it's how do I bring my kids along? If I'm going on that trip, you know, how do I take them that on Cape Town and make sure I dedicate one day on that trip, work trip, to just my family, right? How do I integrate these two lives? I mean, for me, I have a little one and she's 2 years old, and I'm at this point where I realize that I'm not going to get the time to work out. Sometimes I must work out with her. I must work out with her. I actually got her

0: little dumbbells, like a 1 kg, because it's about integration. Yes. You know, if I'm doing something here, she can do something here, but she's getting, you know, that time. Sometimes I take her to the park, you know, and then I play with her a little bit, or I'm working out. Well, so it really is about integration as an entrepreneur and finding ways to merge that life and not separate them. But the most important thing is, you know, what's important to me and is the way I'm building my business. Because remember, when you build a business, you have to have an exit strategy. Mm-hmm. You have to know why you're building it and what that structure is supposed to look like. And if you're building a business which can't run when you're not there, unfortunately, you're not really building a business. You're building something that's just reliant on you, and you can't leave for that.
1: So now you're spending less time with your family, you are sleeping fewer hours, and then you realize that this business can't run without you. You're exhausted. What would you say to that exhausted entrepreneur in this moment?
0: I would say that your business will only be as good as you are as an entrepreneur. You take care of yourself, you have more to give to that business. And if you're exhausted, now it's an opportunity for you to reevaluate what is not working. Mm-hmm. Is it boundaries with your clients? Is it the beliefs that you have, such as, I can't trust anybody with this. I can't work with other people. I'm the only one who can do this well. Are there things that you need to delegate, right? Are there things that you need to give to other people? Is it the way you're building your business? When you start a business, right, you have to know what your end goal is with it. Are you building it to sell it? Are you building it to have other people run it? And if that's the structure that you want that will allow you to have some of that balance and freedom that you're looking for, then work towards that. Start doing that now. So I would say it really is an opportunity to reevaluate your goals and how, if you, the way that you're working towards your goals is serving you. And you can always change your mind as a business owner. You can create a new business system. You can create new business models. You can change the way you work with your team and your clients as well. It's something that I also had to learn. I remember at some point, at the time, I still had a business development agency, and I had to learn to say no to certain things, right? I'm working late hours. The money is not meeting the late hours. Mm-hmm. Something needs to give. Mm-hmm. And it doesn't mean that you have to stop doing that business. It means change the way you're running it. Change the system.
1: I like that. One sentence to close it off that every entrepreneur listening tonight should carry through the rest of 2026.
0: I would say take care of yourself. And listen to your body. It's always giving you feedback when it comes to the way that you're doing things, and give yourself permission to change your mind about the things that are not working in your life.
1: Yvette, thank you so much for joining me this evening. I think maybe if there is one thing worth carrying this week, is that not every difficult season kind of requires us to push further or harder. Maybe sometimes it requires us to work differently. And I think that's ultimately what you said, because, you know, one of the most important assets that you have while trying to build is yourself. So protect your energy, you know, be intentional about where you spend it, and understand that taking care of yourself doesn't separate you from building a sustainable career or business, right? Thank you so much.
0: Thank you for having me.
1: It is an absolute pleasure. Stay tuned to Life and Money, right? Coming up next, we're turning our attention to South Africa's unemployment crisis, right? We're asking whether education and practical skills could become a part of changing that trajectory for the millions of young people in South Africa. So stay tuned. This is Life and Money.
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4: Tonight we speak about a research that is asking such an important question. It's what if the problem isn't that women are not adapting well enough to, you know, the world around them?
5: South African women are very agile, we're adaptable, and also I guess you throw anything at us and we're going to roll with the punches. What we're finding from this year's research is we're resilient, but we're tired of being resilient. We're tired of depending on other

0: people, so we are making our own solutions. And ultimately, we are existing in a world that has not developed and grown at the pace that we are. And that is why, in essence, we're saying that it is a world that is actually built for someone else and not us.
1: So what does it take to turn what you're passionate about into something that creates real value?
2: A healthy work ethic. Not going to get around that. It will always trump talent when talent doesn't work hard. So that's number one. And I've been so fortunate to have learned that from my parents all the way through.
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1: South Africa's unemployment crisis, right, is not slowing down. And I think that's one of the conversations that we always have on Life and Money. And I think we should start making it a conversation that we have casually over tea, over, you know, your drinks. We need to start talking about how serious the issue of the unemployment rate is in South Africa. And I think the numbers are staggering. And maybe if we start to get into a little bit about what it really means, you know, when we talk about unemployment, I don't want us to have the same conversation we always have about it, though. I want us to talk about what it actually improves someone's chances of finding work, because South Africa's latest labor numbers are difficult to ignore, right? We're talking about the rate has risen from 32.7% to 33.6%, while unemployment amongst young people aged between 15 years and 34 years, that sits around 47.4. So those numbers, I want us to pay attention to those, because amongst people without matric, unemployed, 39.2. amongst graduates, 12.4. and now, you know, those qualifications that, you know, people have, they don't guarantee you a job. And I want us to be clear about that, because these numbers do suggest that education might or could improve the odds. And when another group can't even afford to lose to that, so a third of young South Africans between those ages of 15 and 24, they are not employed, and they're educated, they're in training, but it's just not working out. So I want us to break it down a little bit. I'm joined by Stefan Buerter, CEO of Opti, who brings more than 25 years of experience across business leadership, senior management, consulting, and project delivery. And, you know, those that are working include the developing of alternative education system. So, Stefani, good evening. Welcome to Life and Money.
4: Hi, good evening, Kumi, and thank you for the opportunity.
1: It is an absolute pleasure. I want us to talk about how alarming the numbers are. Like, what do you believe they tell us about the gap between education and the realities of South Africa's job market?
4: Yeah, Kumi, I agree with what you're saying. I think these numbers are definitely alarming. It's something that, you know, it's not an easy problem to fix. I think if there was an easy fix, we would have done it. And the problem is multifaceted, you know, so there's an economic issue, or there's a market issue. There's many issues that we need to look at. But the one thing which I'm advocating for, and that's, I think, something that's a bit more in our own control, and that is education. If we can do something about it, right, it's us as individuals making sure that we focus on our own education and our own pathway to something where we want to get to one day in terms of our education. I think that's something where we can make a difference. But you're right, it's a big problem. It's not an easy problem to fix.
1: And of course, the unemployment rate for people without matric, that's sitting at 39.2, right? Compared to that 12.4 for graduates. So yeah. How important is it to complete your matric in kind of changing maybe the economic prospects of an individual?
4: Yeah, Kumi, I think that's almost, to me, the first and most important step that you need to take into your future is, and I know many people don't necessarily agree with me. I think, you know, I mean, I come from a family and a household and an era where older people used to tell me, Achman, don't worry about it. Just, you know, just get into working as soon as possible. And luckily, I didn't listen to all of them. Luckily, I went the path of, you know, just pushing through and making sure that I get my matric, and then after that, get a tertiary education. But that's the thing, the stats are showing us that the more educated you are, especially matric as the first step, the better your chances of finding employment and long-term employment, right? And I think that you can't dispute. And you asked the question about matric. I think, to me, matric is almost an access document. You know, it gives you that foothold, that opening into the labor market, you know, into the future world. And I know, like I said, I know many people might tell you otherwise.

0: But I think that to me is definitely the first step for you to get into the sort of adult labor markets is getting your matric.
1: You know, I come from a time where that was not even an option, right? You didn't have a choice. You were going to go to school and you were going to finish your matric. And we all kind of look forward to what's to come right after that.
0: Yeah.
1: But now we're at a point where almost 36% of young people aged between 15 and 24, they're not working. They're not studying or training. So where are we failing the young people who already have obviously fallen out of the education system already?
0: Yeah. Well, I think, so Kumi, firstly, just in terms of matric, just to maybe close that discussion, there's definitely options for somebody. If you feel like, I mean, there's many reasons why people would maybe not have completed their matric. There's definitely options for people to, after school or outside of the school environment, you know, still go back and even on a part-time basis, you know, get a matric qualification. But your question is, I think, broader. Is what happens after that, you know, and the fact that so many young people, the stat is 47.4% of 15 to 34 year olds are unemployed. You know, it's almost half. It's a staggering number, and I think there we turn our attention to what are the skills and what are the gaps in the economy that people can actually go into and make sure that they are employable and can help grow our economy. I think they, you know, we need to start talking about things like, you know, practical skills and the type of things that the economy really needs, not just a paper exercise, you know, where you walk out of a 3-year course or a 2-year course and you don't have anything to show for it in terms of employment. So there my push would be make sure that you do your homework to understand what's out there in terms of gaps in the market, you know, maybe go and look at job adverts and make sure that you speak to people, understand what is needed. Because, I mean, there's this dichotomy, right? On the one hand, we see these staggering numbers of people that are unemployed. On the other hand, we hear people saying, but there's a shortage of skills in South Africa, and I almost can't put those two together. If there's a shortage of skills, tell us what they are. And I think that's where it's important that people start understanding what's going on in terms of gaps in the market. You know, what is it that I can go and do? And it's not fancy things, you know, you don't have to have like a doctorate degree or anything like that. We often talk about just practical things, right? So things like vocational studies, things like, you know, I always say a plumber, AI can't, technology will never replace a plumber. If the pipes at your house break, you know, you need somebody to come in and fix that. And there's a very good career for the rest of your life that you can do in something like that. You know, and there's many other similar vocational or practical type of stuff that we're just so short of in terms of the economy and what we need in business today.
1: You know, when you mentioned the fact that there's always someone saying that we don't have enough skills in the country, but you look at the fact that our unemployment rate is high, you sit there, like you're saying, and you ask yourself, then what is the gap? You know, what is it that we're not doing?
0: Exactly.
1: So I actually want to ask from our listeners, I want to hear from the young people tonight. Maybe you didn't finish matric, or maybe you've graduated and you're still looking for work, or maybe perhaps you're considering going back to study, but the money or the time, or you simply maybe don't know where to begin, you know, in this thing, and maybe that's what's holding you back. Tell me about your journey. WhatsApp, voice note, send a message 076-260-2815. And let's talk about it. You can also comment on social media at UFM898 and tell us, you know, about your journey so that we can actually take a listen at some of the real stories that are out there. I want us to continue. You know, education alone, I think we've all established, it does not create the jobs, right? So what are the practical skills that young South Africans should be developing right now for themselves in order for them to be more competitive in the job market?
0: Yeah, so there's a term that people started using recently, not just in South Africa, but globally, and they talk about the skills-first economy, right? And I think we all hear about, you know, horror stories about AI that's going to take our jobs and so on. Like I say, it's almost necessary for us to take a step back and just ask that question that you're just asking now. What are the skills that are going to be there for not just next year, but the next decade or the next two decades? I think things like human resource management, you know, customer support, project management, procurement, events management, sales, client administration, bookkeeping, creditor management, etc. All of these things have elements that technology can in future make better and, you know, improve on. But I don't think you can take away the human element of that.

0: things, and they don't sound like fancy jobs. I mean, if you go into procurement, most businesses have a fairly large procurement function where you need to buy stuff, and somebody needs to understand how to put all of that together, how to speak to people, how to understand what they want, how to persuade them of something different. And these are the type of skills that I don't think will ever be replaced by AI. You know, it's a human skill. Things like customer support. I mean, our company serves close to 300,000 learners every year. And people phone us and they want to speak to a human. I'm sure you've seen this, right? You send a message to something that you've bought or a company that you've interacted with, and some bot answers you. And just, that's not enough. So I think those are the type of skills that will just never go away, and that the demand for those skills are actually quite high. So those are the type of things which I think if somebody goes into the and make sure that they are skilled at that, they will be able to add value to a company or to the economy and so on.
1: I think I have an addiction to the stories that play on your TikTok, right? And they're made of AI. And I've spotted a thing. There are certain words they just cannot pronounce. And there are certain things that just go wrong. And I agree with you when you say that AI cannot really take our jobs. And as a voiceover artist, I'm always so happy to hear that they don't know how to pronounce theft. It's always thifted. And so I'm very happy because that means that my job is still safe and I'm still going to get called to voice over some things because, you know, AI cannot do it properly. But if you could change one thing, you know, about the way that South Africans are approaching education, skills development, what is that one change that you would make and why?
0: Yeah, that's a good question. Can I pick one and a half? So I already spoke about matric. I think that almost means the access document. But let's then say when you are getting into life and going into life, right? I think there's a bit of an unhealthy almost fixation at the moment with universities. It's, you know, you get a university degree and you're made for life, and if you don't, then it's almost like you're a failure. And I disagree. I think, so maybe if I had to, you put me on the spot here, if I had to pick one thing, I would say be curious forever, right? Be a learner forever. Make sure that you are understanding and finding out what's going out there, and then shape your path, your education path around that. I think that's what I'm saying. Many people have this obsession with, you know, I need to get a degree, and if I don't, then it doesn't work. I don't think that's the way we do things. We should do things, right? We should actually just change our paradigm around how we shape education and education around ourselves, right? And that's what I'm saying. Be curious. Be open to learning new things, right? There's a saying which I'm trying to inculcate with young people when I speak to them about this, and that is, we are actually perpetual learners, right? We are forever learners. Learning is not something that happens at school and then when you go home it stops. As a human, we learn every second, right? You see things around you, you learn something. And I think that curiosity, if you ask me that, you put me on the spot now in terms of what I can change, I would change that. It's just if people can complete or remain curious for the rest of their lives, they will never be unemployed. They will never be stuck somewhere because they will push themselves in a new direction every time because they will learn new things. So be a learner forever.
1: I want us to end this with the person behind the stats. You know, it's one thing for us to keep saying these numbers, but there's a person behind those statistics. They're people, you know. So there's a young person listening to us tonight. We're talking. They maybe don't have matric. They don't have a degree and may genuinely believe that they've already fallen behind. And maybe they think it's too behind, that they're losing hope. What would you say to them tonight?
0: So I'm going to use an example. One of my best friends, he doesn't have matric, but he's a very successful person in IT nowadays. And he always told me that, you know, he was quite embarrassed about this fact, and he almost hid it from people. And over time, he started realizing, but that's not helpful. And what he then started doing, and I think that's my advice to people, is just get out there, right? Speak to people. Do your homework. Nowadays, we've got access to so much information. I mean, research over the internet, Google stuff, etc. So find out what's out there and do your homework. Don't feel like you need to, you know, you've lost that opportunity. If you put yourself out there, speak to people, tell them, listen, this is where I am in my life. This is what I'm thinking. Tell me what you would do, right? How do you do this differently? There's a fantastic movie where

0: Will Smith sees a guy coming up with a very fancy car, and he goes up to him and he's like, what do you do for a living? And he tells him, and then Will Smith goes out and he, I can't remember the movie's name. I think that's the point I'm trying to make, is right, put yourself out there.
1: Pursuits of happiness.
0: Yes, exactly. Exactly. That's the movie. And I think where it changed for him is he had the courage to go and speak to a guy and ask him, what are you doing with your life so that you are there where you are now? Mm. And that would be my push. Is just make sure that you do your homework, speak to people, find out what's happening out there. Tell them, listen, this is where I am with in my life. This is where I think I've missed an opportunity. What would you do? Or here's what I'm trying to do. Here's what I'm thinking. Tell me what you would have done differently or whatever, you know, and seek people out that you think that could be your role model and go and speak to them. Maybe you've got an aunt or an uncle somewhere where you know they're successful in a business, or, you know, they've done something, or they've completed matric late in their lives. Go and speak to them. Ask them, what did you do? How did you get that done, right? How did you navigate all that difficulty? So go out and speak to people. Do your homework.
1: Oh, thank you so much for joining us this evening. I think with everything that you've spoken about, one of the things that touch me is the real stories of real people that even you know personally that you can attach to this. So thank you so much for joining us this evening on Life and Money.
0: It's a pleasure. Thanks, Kumi.
1: Perhaps I think one of the most important distinctions that anybody listening tonight must understand is that your education does matter, but education doesn't only mean university, right? The question is, what you can learn that increases your ability to participate in the economy. It could also mean maybe completing your matric. It could mean a qualification. It could also mean, you know, maybe getting a training of some sort. It could mean developing a skill. Those are the things that we really need to tap into. I think one of the things that I think about when I think about the fact that there's so much unemployment is also maybe pleading to businesses that are already running to structure and create programs for young people to come in and learn, right? There are programs out there that are running, but they're lacking that thing and support from businesses that are actually saying, we can open our doors to young people to help them understand the practicalities of how they can get employed. Those are the things we talk about right here on Life and Money. Stay tuned. On the other side, we're talking all things AI and security. If you're a business owner, this is what you want to listen to tonight.
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1: Tonight we speak about a research that is asking such an important question. It's, what if the problem isn't that women are not adapting well enough to, you know, the world around them?
3: South African women are very agile, we're adaptable, and also I guess you throw anything at us and we're going to roll with the punches. What we're finding from this year's research is we're resilient, but we're tired of being resilient. We're tired of depending on other people, so we are making our own solutions, and ultimately we are existing in a world that has not developed and grown at the pace that we are. And that is why, in essence, we're saying that it is a world that is actually built for someone else and not us.
1: So what does it take to turn what you're passionate about into something that creates real value?
4: A healthy work ethic. Not going to get around that. It will always trump talent when talent doesn't work hard. So that's number one. And I've been so fortunate to have learned that from my parents all the way through.
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1: Yes, we're back on Life and Money, and we're talking all things cybersecurity, AI, and protecting your business. I think these are some of the things that we don't think about, right? You think, I'm a small fish, man. I don't need this. You don't think that somebody, you know, can get access to your business through your emails tonight, or, you know, maybe what else can they access? Your banking information, maybe your customer information, your invoicing system, your supplier details. passwords, man. How easy or simple are your passwords? And today, you know, you can build and run an entire business from a laptop or a cell phone. So it's incredibly empowering to know that some of the most valuable business assets are actually sitting online. And so cybercrime is at an all-time high. I think you've seen it, right? They'll send you

0: this email and they'll tell you that your aunt in the lands far away from you overseas has left you money, and all you need to do is to click on this link and you're going to get all this access. And you know very well you don't have an aunt in another country that's going to leave you all this money. And these are the things that we're going to be talking about, right? Joining us this evening is Tony. Tony is the ESET's chief security and the cybersecurity veteran with over 30 years experience across cyber threats, your cyber crimes, your data protection, your privacy, and your internet safety. So Tony is a man to have by your side if you're confused about what to do next. All business owners need to listen up. Tony, good evening. Welcome to Life and Money.
1: Hey, good evening. Good to be here.
0: Let's start with the bigger picture. What are the biggest cyber threats that a business should be worried about right now?
1: Well, obviously, AI is top of mind because it's in the media and a lot of businesses are looking at using it. But one of the most prominent threats still is actually, as you mentioned, phishing, you know, where you're getting emails calling you to an action that are trying to harvest your information and harvest your credentials, and credentials being that login and that password and such like, to give somebody, the cyber criminal, access to the business network, which is primarily how a lot of cyber criminals are getting access and then unleashing things like ransomware or exfiltrating sensitive customer data.
0: I have actually experienced that. At our business, we have this constant email that comes up every time talking about a company car that was in a I don't know what area, but it was traveling at some speed. And so they keep sending this email to say to me, you know, your driver was doing this and you need to, we reported him for bad driving. And so when you read the email, you can clearly see that even when you call the number on that email, it doesn't go through to an office. It actually says the number doesn't exist. And so they're waiting for me to click on that whatever file that they've attached to it, and I just keep saying I'm not going to do that. And those are the things that maybe someone else would be like, no man, just click. And I think that's the problem. We're not really alert, we're not aware, and I think we don't think that someone would be malicious enough to do that to you, because you personalize your online safety to you and you think someone wouldn't do this to me. But AI is making cyber attacks more sophisticated, right? And how criminals are using AI to make scams and attacks more convincing is what worries me the most. So what should make someone stop to think that something isn't right in a moment when they get an email, like I did with that one, to say, but why would my driver be in that area anyway? And that's when I knew that this email is fake. It's a scam.
1: Well, I think you hit the nail firmly on the head there with it was out of context. So, i.e. your driver wouldn't be in that area, so therefore it's lack of context. But the problem is as, firstly, there's more data breached. These emails can become more personalized because they know more about us. But also the emails and where they land, i.e. if you click the link, you know, the website it takes you to, are starting to look very legitimate, and it's becoming harder and harder for us to visually or mentally understand that this is actually a scam, because cyber criminals are using AI tools to write the emails, create good branding, create the websites, and create the entire experience. And even I now get phishing emails in my inbox that I look at and think, is it real or is it not? And I have to delve that step further. So that's why it's really important, actually, that all businesses have the right protections in place, the right security software in place to detect the likes of those emails, but also the links it takes you to. And sometimes, you know, these things can be what I define as not overly malicious in the first instance. You know, if you look at a lot of cybercrime now, they're not installing viruses or whatever. What they're doing is just trying to get access. And then from the access, they've got access to your data. And malware may never be part of the game. It may just be about stealing your data. So cybersecurity is about full protection of the business, not just about stopping viruses and malware.
0: And why have passwords, your credentials, and maybe your digital identities, why have those become very valuable targets for cybersecurity? I think one of the things that worries me is the constant need for, and I don't know if this is a good thing or a bad thing, but facial recognition, your fingerprints as a password everywhere.

0: And, you know, those are some of the things that I think I really want to ask you about. Is that safe for us? Is someone not going to kidnap you one day and cut off your finger to use your fingerprint? You know what I'm saying? And if a criminal gets a hold of just one password, how much damage could they potentially do to your business?
1: Well, unfortunately, one password may give a cyber attacker access even just at user level. But then the cyber attacker may look around and find other devices on the network that have vulnerabilities and exploit those vulnerabilities, and suddenly the privileges escalate. So even the lowest form of credential could be a big issue. But you mentioned passwords. You know, any company reliant just on passwords today needs to really think hard about actually moving to biometrics or moving to a multi-factor authentication mechanism. So if you're allowing people to have remote access, you know, you need to be using an authenticator app or using some form of other strong authentication. Passwords alone in today's cyber criminal world are just not going to stop the attack. So for me, we're talking about an old technology, and anybody relying on them really must change.
0: I want us to ask the listeners, when was the last time you changed an important password? And if you're honest, are you using the same password across several accounts? I think one of the things that I was talking to my parents about the other day was, please make sure that you don't use dates of birth anymore. Oh my word, that really irks me. 0762602815. Are you using dates of birth as passwords still? Because I'm hoping that there's no one that still does that. But let's get really practical, right? For your small or your growing business that doesn't really have a huge budget when it comes to cybersecurity, what are the biggest gaps that they should address immediately for themselves?
1: Well, I think stopping using passwords is probably the largest one. Employee education, I would say, is another relatively low cost thing to do. If you look at most cyber attacks, they start with social engineering an employee, be it phishing or be it some other method. So good employee education on how cyber threats unfold and what to look for, to make them aware that actually cyber criminals will try anything through SMS, through emails, through phone calls, and maybe even physically asking you a question, you know, i.e. in person. So making sure that actually employees understand that, and cybersecurity awareness training is super important in today's environment.
0: And, you know, when you look at kind of that basic training that they can have, is there something available that can cost too little, maybe to nothing, you know, for a business then to consider it, because businesses are still failing kind of to bridge this gap? Are there programs that they can ultimately use that won't cost them too much?
1: Yeah, I mean, us as a company, I don't wish to appear self-promotional, but we as a company provide training of that nature, mm-hmm. and somebody should contact us and talk to us. But I mean, there's a number of offerings out there, and there's a number of free utilities you typically find from governments as well around the world who do at least the very minimum and basic training. But if you're, you know, if you want a regular program, then I'd suggest talking to a provider, you know, like us, but also somebody that can do simulations. So every now and again, drop a phishing email into an employee's inbox to see how they engage with it and whether they do click anything. And we shouldn't look on that as a negative, by the way. If somebody does, it means they might need additional education and additional help in understanding what's good and bad. So I'm just saying, it's not something to call somebody out on if they do happen to click something.
0: And if you could give a business owner that's listening three things before the end of 2026 that will help them strengthen their cybersecurity, what would those three be?
1: Well, I think we've covered two. One would be stop reliance on passwords and employee training. The other one is today's cyber attacks are very sophisticated. And yeah, I would actually consider, as a small business, outsourcing my security to a security provider, so something called Managed Detection and Response, or termed MDR, will detect and protect against the sophisticated attacks that we're seeing in the market. You do need to be an expert to

0: actually protect against today's cyber attacks. Mm-hmm. So actually employ an expert to do it for you and outsource that entire piece of your security requirement.
1: I want to finish off with this one, right? If someone's sitting there, they're a business owner and they're thinking, I'm too small of a business, right? Why would cybersecurity be something that bothers me? What are you going to say in order to help them understand that that might be a misconception and kind of help them to understand and contextualize as to why this affects them and their business?
0: Well, firstly, no business is too small to be attacked. It depends on who's doing the attacking. So there are different layers in cyber criminals as well. So somebody may come along and attack and ask for $50,000 in a ransomware demand. You know, can your business withstand that? Can you accept that cost of a cyber attack? Or if somebody does attack you, are you happy that you've got the right resilience plan in place that your business will continue to operate even if all of your your infrastructure and IT equipment is no longer accessible? And that would be challenging for most businesses. So small businesses do business with big businesses. Mm-hmm. So sometimes the small business is the conduit used by the cyber criminal to actually attack the larger business partner. So cybersecurity is very important for business resilience. And I recommend all businesses, even the ones maybe you don't think about of being digital, they probably are. You know, even if it's your local builder, the invoicing is probably done through some form of digital mechanism. You know, can he survive without invoicing? Probably not. So my point is, every business is reliant on technology.
1: Tony, thank you so much. I think you've kind of helped us make it practical for every business owner, small or big. I think one of the things that we need to remember is that this affects us all. So thank you so much for coming in and giving us your expertise.
0: Oh, my pleasure.
1: And for every entrepreneur listening, perhaps we need to think about this. Cybersecurity is no longer only an IT issue. It's also a business issue, right? You need to protect your physical businesses with locks and alarms and insurance, right? You do that. But increasingly now, we also then are vulnerable online, digitally. So remember, there's your customers' information, your financial records, intellectual property and passwords. Those are also very important. Let's take a listen to what's coming up on WhatsApp. But before that, I want you to remember, don't wait until something happens before you start to protect it. And that is exactly what Tony shared with us this evening. Stay tuned to hear all about it. When we come back on the flip side of listening to what's going on in News Hour, I want to ask Abuti Mohlapeng about what happens when a place meant to protect and educate children becomes the scene of a disaster and a devastating fire, right? Tonight, that's what we're going to be talking about with Abuti Mohlapeng on News Hour, right? We're getting into the inside of the latest school fires near Rustenburg. We need to know what happened, how extensive is the damage, and most importantly, what happens to the learners now? Abuti Mohlapeng, good evening. Welcome.
2: Good evening, Kumi. We will be speaking to the Director of Communications at the Department of Education to answer all those questions on what actually happened, because the department has dispatched a team of inspectors to assess the extent of the damage to the two schools you've referred to. These schools were engulfed by the fire over the weekend near Rustenburg. So Elias Malindi, Dr. Malindi is the Director of Communications, as I said, at the department. And as part of our poll, we are asking on the decision of the ANC to postpone the announcement of the mayoral candidates to September. What do you make of that? Is it a necessary vetting as the party has announced, or some are arguing and saying maybe it ensures the party wants to ensure qualified ethical leaders are chosen? Some are saying it's fear of factionalism because the party is just delaying this internal conflict and protests. And others are saying, hey, it's a damage control and this will help prevent disgruntled members from running as independents. What do you think? UFM 898, both on Facebook and on X.
1: We'll definitely be tuning in. Thank you so much for that
2: update. Thank you. Thank you, Kumi.
1: Let's get straight into it. 0762

0: Ke sim card sa ka se latlhile network, a sana network,
1: He bana.
0: so ne le bosigo, so sa kgone gore maybe nka sianela ko MTN. So ka hosane motho kopa batho ditšhelete ka WhatsApp number yaka, kopa batho ditšhelete kore kgone go tsena mo di-contact tsaka a chatela batho baka, o ka re ke nna, kore o pretend o ka re ke ena nna, o kopa batho ditšhelete. Yo khumi, ke bone mathata. So like
1: Those are the things that we're talking about. It's just that we've run out of time. But those are the things we're talking about when we say we need to be very careful. This one, WhatsApp and asking people for money. It's happened so many times that we need to be really careful. If there's really time, I'm gonna play the rest of the voice notes. But we've reached another end of life and money. And before I leave you tonight, I think I want you to challenge yourself, right? I know you always give you a challenge, but pay attention to what you're building and pay attention to who you're becoming while you're building it. It's very easy for us to become focused on the next target opportunity, salary increase, next business milestone. But of course, you know, when you're running a long race, you need to also think of a few things. So this week, I want you to make space and check yourself and ask yourself, is what I'm working towards right now in my life good? You know, what needs my attention? What is that one decision that can make my week and my future become okay? Those are the things I want you to ask yourself. This is Life and Money, and I'm getting on out of here. Good night.
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3: Di temperature ga jaana Rustenburg le Mahikeng 22, Pretoria 21 degrees. 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
4: Matlala was asked explicitly about suspected members of the alleged cartel and his adamant he had no dealings with them.
5: I knew Jotham Msibi purely as a person to whom I rendered security services. I never had business with him. I know Ignatius Mutagati, Andrew Boy Mutetwa, and Katiso Molefe purely by virtue of the fact that I came across them and were introduced to them on occasions by Jotham Msibi, to whom I rendered security services.
4: Matlala also had difficulties explaining his relationship with suspended Deputy National Police Commissioner Shadrack Sibiya, whom he is alleged to have colluded with in committing crimes. Hawelo Magolego, Newsnote, Pretoria.
3: Matlala o amogetse gore o ne a leka go reka sefofane le Msibi.
6: Now, before you deal with the next person, at 89 you say you knew Mr. Msibi purely as a person to whom you rendered security services. I never had business with him. What do you mean by that last line, that you never had any business with him or businesses?
5: I would say I attempted, yes, to do business with him, but it never materialized. So I never had any business without rendering security services with him.
6: And then while you are on that, what businesses did you attempt to have with him that did not materialize?
3: Thekiso ya dithoto tse seng tsa nnete e baka ditshenyegelo tse di balelwang go dibilione tsa diranta di le lekgolo mo ikonoming ya naga ngwaga le ngwaga. 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
7: Firstly, we check at the fabric. We also check the price. And then we also ask, who's your supplier? When I usually go for my investigations or my reconnaissance, so if the price is not similar to what we get from accredited stores, it's this much, and what is the quality of it and all that. Or we monitor our online shops or online advertisements and sales. That's what we do.

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2: What we've done in Gauteng, we've created legal help desks run by paralegals to say those litigants who are dragged to the courts who don't have money for lawyers, who come to courts without lawyers, judges refer them to the legal desks, and the legal aid desks connect them with lawyers. But some of those problems don't require lawyers. So judges allow those paralegals to come to court. So there's no AI involved there. So what I'm saying to you, don't lose hope. Your legal professional bodies here, I know they subscribe to this notion that AI remains a tool.
1: Tla jaanong re dikonosetse ka ntlha kgolo. Vusimuzi Kat Matlala o ganetsa dipego tsa gore o dirisana le maloko a Big Five Cartel. Di ne di le kalo tsa gompieno mogaetsho, a re bua re kopane gape mo letsatsing la kamoso.
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after two failed attempts at the postponement. The commission spent the morning hearing submissions from his legal team on why his testimony should be rolled over to tomorrow. So we will be speaking to Khaogelo Magolego, and he was attending that commission, the Madlanga Commission, today. We'll also be speaking to Dr. Elias Malindi, this following the a fire that destroyed the school hall at Matlar.

0: Mokautu Secondary in Monakato Township on Friday, while another blaze gutted a block of five workshops in a storeroom at Sewagodimo Technical High School in Pela Village on Sunday. Dr. Malindi will be speaking to us on these two fire incidents. And this after the department dispatched a team of inspectors to assess the extent of damage to the two schools engulfed by the fire. So you don't want to miss that. We will also be speaking to Professor Samson Mampweli. This after the National Energy Regulator of South Africa, NERSA, announced the registration of 124 renewable energy generation facilities in the first quarter of this financial year. So the two solar and wind facilities have a combined 804 megawatts of total capacity with an investment value estimated at 20.18 billion rand. So stay tuned also for that discussion with Professor Samson Mampweli, the energy analyst. And we are inviting you also on our X and Facebook this evening. We're asking you about the decision of the ANC not to announce immediately the mayoral candidates for the upcoming local government elections, but that announcement will be made on next month, rather, in September. So we're asking you that question on Facebook and on X. What do you make of it? And as I said earlier, some are arguing that maybe the ANC just want to do a damage control on the final candidates who will lead the parties after the upcoming local government elections. Some are saying no, but they want to make sure that there are no divisions within the party following their decision. That is why over the weekend we've seen a number of them or candidates who have made it to the final list of the party. So some are saying it's a necessary vetting. There's no crisis here because we want to know the person who the party will deploy as a mayor is credible, is the person who the party will make sure the person is equal to the task of delivering services to the people. And some are saying, but it's fear of factionalism within the party. They just want to simply manage this transition better so that there's no factionalism. Haba ile go loela gore go itlhokomolotswe mang of the candidates tse batho gongwe ba neng ba lebeletse gore ba tla nna bone ba ba atlegang le go tswela pele go tsaya maemo a bommeyara mo nageng ba bangwe ba re mme factionalism e tlebe le teng kana le morago ga ditlhopho tse di tlang tsa dipuso selegae. Wena o naganang ya ko Facebook kgotsa X mo maitseboeng ano UFM 898 076 260 2815 076 260 2815. It's our WhatsApp number. You can also take part on this show through your voice note. Ask your questions, send your comments, and participate on this program. But as I said, News Note correspondent Kgaogelo Magolego is joining us after the Madlanga Commission has adjourned today. The alleged crime kingpin Vusmuzket Matlala was forced to continue with his testimony at the commission this afternoon. After two failed attempts at the postponement, the commission spent the morning hearing submissions from his legal team on why his testimony should be rolled over to tomorrow. Kgaogelo Magolego on the line with us. Kgaogelo, good evening. Thanks for joining us. And let's start with that. Why did his team fight so hard to have this matter rolled over to tomorrow?
1: Thank you, Mudisa. You would recall that Mr. Matlala had entered into a plea deal with the National Prosecuting Authority that was engineered in particular by IDEC. In terms of Section 204, that's how they call it, they refer to it, because it's part of Section 204 of the National Prosecuting Authority Act, based on which agreement he was to give out information that could help in incriminating certain individuals, in particular police officials, that may have acted improperly in the awarding of his multi-million rand Medicare tender. But as you would recall, that same day.

0: taken apart with the court rejecting the reduction of the yes, saying that this seems to be like a blank check for the man. And so he still has hope of reviving that agreement. And as a result, he wants to say, I cannot answer this and that question because it may lead me to compromise things that I would not want to reveal in terms of this agreement. But you would have seen in the commission's decision to reject this application for postponement, saying that section 204 agreement that he seems to be relying on should not and cannot be treated as a blanket approach. Commission Chair Madanga, Justice Madanga, arguing that every witness could simply come here and say, well, it seems like I'm a suspect in a matter, so I'm not going to ask her a question. So his reasoning has been found to be weak by the inquiry.
1: And his lead counsel taking ill today, how did that exacerbate the situation? Because in her absence then, the junior team that was dispatched or sent to the commission was unable to put a compelling argument to have the man off the hook, at least for two.
0: Yes, Modisa, but I doubt that things would have gone differently even if Ms. Annelien van Heerden was there today, because this is a question of law. That's how the judge based his ruling. But nevertheless, I must indicate that you know, this legal firm, as much as it's respected in the field, there seems to be complications that perhaps may affect some of the clients. Mr. Masala, for example, in that almost pretty much everyone that has been implicated in the now famous July 6th media briefing by General Mkhwanazi seems to be represented by the same set of lawyers. Same groups of lawyers, close seconds, it's your house. There are quite a few lawyers that are representing all these people. We are still expecting one of the taxi bosses to come here, and we are told that taxi boss also, who sits on the other side, is apparently a rival of Masala, is going to be represented by the same legal team that is representing Mr. Masala. So at times, when arguments are made there, and you see this criminal accused Matala somewhat willing to answer certain question, and a lawyer jumps to say, well, he shouldn't answer that. But you can see that the man was free. He wasn't scared of answering that question. And then a lawyer would say, no, he must not answer that because he may self-incriminate. And the judge, consistently Justice Madanga asking,
1: yeah,
0: just how is this person going to incriminate themselves, and they are found on expectation. So I think at times the interests of the various clients tend to clash on the table of the legal team there at Matanga Commission.
1: But there were two legal teams representing him today. Kaogelo, how did that come about? I'm asking this also because you just said the taxi boss, I think you are referring to the Mpumalanga taxi boss, Joe Ferrari Sibanyoni, who was summoned to appear before the commission. How is it possible that those two characters opposing each other are then represented by one legal team?
0: Yes, Mr. Matala has got his own law firm that he instructs. And our understanding has been that when the services of an attorney or senior counsel were the services of senior counsel were required, that law firm then went on to instruct Ms. Annelien van Heerden's firm to handle this matter. And this is normal practice in legal circles. So what happens is that when it comes to payment, Masala would not be billed by Van Heerden, but instead by his original law firm.
1: Yeah.
0: So it also caught us by surprise when the commission revealed that it suspected as if that law firm was also there. Also, now this is unique that they have their own brief to represent Masala. It would seem that it was some sort of a listening.

0: people that have been his lawyers off record. But I think the man wants to tell some truth, but in the administration of justice, you are often, even when you take the oath, they say, no, tell the truth, the whole truth and nothing else. So it would seem that Matlala, or at least based on the conduct of those that are representing him legally, he wants to, you know, put the crime on the table, but decide which players in the alleged crime to implicate, meaning that if it does not serve his interest, he may not implicate General Sibiya, but if he does, he would implicate somebody else. If it's of no consequence to him.
1: Then you referred to the issue of payments, Kaogelo. I've seen the suggestions all over the social media that alleges that maybe Mr. Matlala could no longer afford the services of Annelien van Heever. How true is that?
0: No, because...
1: Okay. We seem to have lost Kaogelo Magolego. He sounds like he's on the way from the Matlanga Commission. Re kope maitshwarelo ka seo ka ntlha ya fa a re kgaogetse re sentse re le mo ntlheng eo ya dituelo le dingwe tsa ditshitshinyo tse di neng di dirwa go sa le gale gore go bonala jalo fa a sa tlhola a kgona go duelela jalo mmueledi yo bontsi bo tlhalosang gore ditirelo tsa gagwe tsa bosiamisi di batla di le tlhwatlhwa godimo mme go itshupa fa Matlala ga jaana a sa tlhola kgona go mo duelela. 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Do we still have Kaogelo? Let's wrap up Kaogelo on that one of the payments, suggesting that Matlala could no longer afford the services of Annelien van Heever.
0: No, I think it's pure speculation, Modise. For us as journalists, in order to maintain our credibility, we cannot report like that. And I can give you a scenario of somebody who goes to court and I say, I earn this little. However, I can afford bail. The court does understand that at times people can be assisted to pay bail by their employers, by their friends and family, and so on.
1: Okay, now let's leave it there. Kaogelo Magolego is driving and we've lost him again. 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Re gatela pele re boela mono Northwest, re buisana jalo le the Director of Communications, the Department of Education, Dr. Elias Malindi. The department has dispatched a team of inspectors to assess the extent of the damage to the two schools engulfed by the fire over the weekend near Rustenburg. A fire destroyed the school hall at Mahlare Mokautu Secondary in Monakato Township on Friday, while another blaze gutted a block of five workshops and a storeroom at the Sewagodimo Secondary High School or Sewagodimo Technical High in Pela Village 48 hours later. That was on Sunday. Dr. Malindi, as I said, is the Director of Communications at the Department of Education. He's joining us. Dr. Malindi, good evening to you and welcome to UFM.
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1: The department has sent a team of inspectors to both Mahlare Mokautu Secondary and Sewagodimo Technical High School. What are the preliminary findings regarding the financial cost and structural integrity of the remaining buildings?
2: Ramodise, I can indicate that today, the MEC and the HOD

0: managed to visit the two schools that you have just mentioned, including the infrastructure aspect. They also visited those schools. So far, I would indicate that they have not concluded their assessment, because you would know that whenever assessment is done, they will also need to go back and consolidate the report so that we can clearly know exactly what does it constitute. So far, I can say that the inspectors went to the two schools.
1: Yeah.
0: So we will hear as the time goes on their findings, exactly how do they quantify the damages.
1: Sure. And Mathare Mokautu in particular is being investigated as suspected arson, Dr. Malindi. Is the department looking into whether these two fires happening just 48 hours apart, as I said in my intro, are connected?
0: I'm afraid I would not indicate otherwise until we get a conclusive report from the police. So we will really appreciate if there are community members or anyone who has an idea who can be able to maybe give that information to the police, because really, as a department, we have lost a big time on these two schools.
1: Yeah.
0: So we would really want to know exactly what are the causes of fire to these two schools.
1: And still at the Mathare Mokautu, Komunakato, Ndata Malindi, you have already estimated the cost at over 5 million rand. What is the estimate at the Sewagodimo Technical, considering that that five specialized workshops and their equipment were entirely destroyed?
0: Yes, you know what? Even the officials of the department, it was not that much difficult to make estimations for Mokautu. But now when it became to Sewagodimo, it was very difficult, because you would understand that each workshop has the machinery.
1: Yeah.
0: Huge machinery, machinery which took years to put together into one workshop. Because you would know that the technical subject, learners are taught even with engine, motor vehicle engines. The different machinery has been lost from the fire. So it was even difficult when we spoke to our infrastructure inspectors to give us a figure. They could not come up with a figure because of the machinery that was there. Maybe if it was just a building and so on, it would maybe come up easily. But with the machinery, that is why we will have to take time so that we can maybe try to investigate clearly even the type of the machinery that was lost inside. The welding machines were also there, heavy load of machines that were there.
1: And we are a few days away from the preliminary examinations, Dr. Malindi, and still go Sewagodimo. I'm wondering how this destruction of the workshop that we know very well, that is central to the learner's practical curriculum and examinations, will affect those specialized technical examinations to the students.
0: Definitely, definitely, this is a major loss. In fact, it's a major loss to a country as a whole to lose such resources. That is heartbreaking, that especially when we are 3 days away towards the preliminary examinations, and our learners have just immediately lost their workshops. We would even understand that some few days ago, they also attended the camps at the school, because the teachers wanted to assist learners with the preliminary examinations. And this definitely, it's a very, very sad moment that at such critical time, we lose such machinery and such resources.
1: Yeah, but in terms of

0: learner records where any lost textbooks or any vital material or matric trial examination materials lost in either of these fires?
1: I think what is lost basically is the technical reports, because each and every workshop would have a storeroom where they keep the records of their performance in the workshops. But with regard to the one of the marks and other SBA records are held safely in the administration block, because fortunately it is not the entire school. It is only the block of the workshop. So what we have lost mostly, it is their records, especially those who are doing the technical subjects. So
0: yeah,
1: all their records are kept in the store. So with that fire, we have lost all those records.
0: And will the department be deploying mobile classrooms to the affected schools? How is this affecting teaching and learning?
1: Really, it is so much unfortunate that the learners now would not be able to do the practical work that they normally had. We will now maybe get a way forward after the MEC has met with the infrastructure, because they visited this afternoon. So they will come up with the plans on what is the way forward after such a disaster has happened, if probably there are mobile classrooms that will be provided and so on. So we will just get that information and be able to communicate it once it is made available.
0: Yeah, and we know of the challenge of infrastructure backlog in the department, Dr. Malindi. How long will the learners of both schools have to wait before these facilities are fully rebuilt?
1: You know, because I will speak specifically with the Matare Mokautu. Early this year, we visited the school, because I think also we went during the Tuntale Role. And when we were there, I think during the era of the former MEC, we found that the building, because it's a double-story building, we found that there were some walls that were having cracks and which were almost not balanced. And then after a thorough inspection, it was therefore recommended that those walls need to be attended seriously, because they are also life-threatening to the learners.
0: Yes.
1: So basically, the blocks of Matare Mokautu are now identified for major renovation. So I would say that fortunately, though it is not like fortunately, there was a project that is supposed to kickstart very soon at Matare Mokautu.
0: Yeah.
1: So we are hoping that as the infrastructure will be making their recommendation, they will also include that bent hall for renovation, because there will be a construction site. It's a construction site now. We have provided the schools with mobile classrooms. So currently, the learners are no longer using their old buildings.
0: Okay.
1: They are using mobile classrooms, because there will soon be a construction that will be taking place. So we hope that it will also incorporate that hall there. So with regard to Sewagodimo, it will be based on discussion and the recommendations that are going to come out from MEC's engagement with the infrastructure team.
0: But these fires will not have any negative impact on the upcoming preliminary examinations in the next 3 days.
1: Yeah, no, we are hoping, because you would remember that the hall that has burned down, it has been a wall that has been used as a center for the examination at Matare Mokautu. And also at Sewagodimo, there are also classrooms that are available which can still be used as examination centers. So I would say basically it has affected us specifically on the examination part. But I am hoping that the school management, they are coming up with other alternatives to ensure that the examination finally run smoothly.
0: Thank you so much, Dr. Malindi. We appreciate your time. Good evening to you. Dr. Elias Malindi is the Director of Communications at the Department of Education. Ora ba momitseng le sume ya mabedi le busupa re ya kureng ya borobedi. Fa re bua re tswela pele, Professor Samson Mampoeli ke energy analyst o tla ba buisana le rona mo maitsiboeng ano ratla.
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3: My name is Nelson Kesa and I'm a human rights defender. 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
0: Welcome back. It's 26 minutes before 7. Thank you for staying with us. The National Energy Regulator of South Africa, NERSA, has registered 124 renewable energy generation facilities. This during the first quarter of the 2026-2027 financial year. The solar and wind facilities have a combined 804 megawatts of total capacity with an investment value estimated at 20.18 billion rand. Professor Samson Mampoeli, as I said, is an energy analyst speaking to us this evening. Prof, many thanks for joining us. Good evening to you.
4: Good evening to you and the listeners.
0: Let's start with the registration of these 124 renewable energy generation facilities. This is just a legal step. Realistically, how long will it take for these projects to reach commercial operation and actually start easing load reduction and or load shedding on the ground?
4: So normally for a renewable energy facility to be built, it takes about 24 to 36 months. In most cases, these are projects that are built within budget and within the timeline. The timeline for construction is about 24 months, and then the rest of the time is mainly the negotiations for the financing side of things.
0: And are these facilities primarily backed by international green funds, local commercial banks or corporate balance sheet via private power purchase agreements?
4: So it's a combination of what we call blended finance, which basically means that the international banks, development finance institutions like your World Bank and the African Development Bank are involved. And then you have your local banks like your Development Bank of Southern Africa and the DFI, such as your PIC, that come in. And then these are backed by the private sector using their balance sheet. So in most cases, you would find that it's a project that is going to supply electricity to a mine or shopping establishment or some manufacturing facility, and then they use their balance sheet to basically guarantee the payments for the electricity coming from that.
0: Yeah.
4: And this was enabled by government amending the Electricity Regulation Amendment Act of 2006 by allowing independent power producers to simply register their projects without necessarily going through the laborious process of seeking a generation license for the facility.
0: Yeah, and I was asking that because I'm sitting here and wondering how much of this 20.18 billion rand investment will actually stay in South Africa through local content requirements and job creation.
4: So what we have seen with the Renewable Energy Independent Power Producers Program is that the local development finance institutions and the local banks are starting to invest more and more in renewable energy, and that has resulted in more and more South Africans being shareholders in this

0: facilities. You have an average of plus or minus 40% of local shareholding that's coming with this project. In terms of the technologies, we are still in the main importing the technology, but in terms of localization, we have components that are localized, like your mounting infrastructure for solar PV that is sourced locally, including the cement structure, the base, and things like that. That creates a lot of jobs. So when they talk about the 20.18 billion rand, a very good fraction of that money is spent locally, and then some of it is spent mainly in the import of the technologies. In terms of skills, South Africa has developed a whole range of skills through various programs. We have programs that are supported by the Department of Science, Technology and Innovation through SANEDI, the entity that I'm running. That involves the programs such as your Renewable Energy Hub and Spokes program at Stellenbosch University, producing the skills that are required in the renewable energy sector. And most of these power plants that are coming up now are being run by the local skilled people, South Africans in the main, and that we're starting to see some of them even running global projects coming from South Africa because of the skills development that has been happening in the country.
1: Yeah. And in terms of its locations, these 124 facilities, where are they going to be located? Because we know the Eskom grid is severely constrained, particularly in provinces such as the Northern, Western and Eastern Cape, where solar and wind are best. So where are these going to be physically located?
0: So it's a combination of various provinces. So if you look at South Africa in terms of the solar and wind resource, if you take the solar resource, for instance, South Africa has got a huge potential for solar energy. Now, when we talk about the Northern Cape, for instance, and the Eastern Cape, when it comes to the solar resource, and then we say those provinces have got a much better potential than the others, which basically means that a project located in those provinces stands a good chance of being financially viable, and it can outcompete a project sitting in another province. But now, if you look globally, the solar irradiation that we have in other provinces in Mpumalanga, Northwest, Limpopo, and Gauteng, it's way much. It's not even comparable to the solar irradiation that countries that are in countries such as Germany, for instance, and other European countries. We outcompete them quite well. So when it comes to location of a renewable energy project in South Africa, anywhere is feasible. It the issue is when they are competing. That's where now you want to locate it in a province that has got more sun hours, higher potential than the others. So these particular projects are not necessarily competing, because these are projects that are going to supply electricity to specific industry partners. So they are going to be all over South Africa in various provinces.
1: But 804 megawatts of solar and wind capacity, Prof, does not mean 804 megawatts of consistent power due to weather dependency. What is the realistically dependable capacity factor we can expect these plants to contribute to the grid?
0: So when you look at the actual capacity factor for a solar energy system, you're looking at 25 to 30% capacity factor, which basically means that it's mainly available during the day when the sun is shining and when there's no clouds and things like that. But because we have issues like storage, you can then store the solar energy during the day when the sun is shining, and then dispatch it at a later stage. The other thing is that solar and wind are complementary. So when the sun, we have most of the wind blowing at night, and most of the sun happening during the day. So during the day, you've got a bit less wind, and then during the night, you've got a bit more wind, which basically means that they're complementary, which then means that at any given point in time,

0: still have a bit of renewable energy coming into the grid. And these projects will be connected to the national grid because they will be doing what we call wheeling, which basically means that during the day, the grid will have more than enough electricity, and some of it will be stored in the battery energy facilities that government will be procuring through the REIT program. So all those factors will come into play, and then that all those factors basically improves the capacity factor for the wind and solar energy because of the storage part and the use of the grid part.
1: And a listener is wondering, but what's the point? What's the point of all these influx of these private renewable facilities? Will they drive down electricity tariffs for ordinary South African households, or will prices continue to rise to cover legacy grid infrastructure maintenance?
0: So these private investment projects are quite key when it comes to security of energy supply. You recall that we recently came out of load shedding, and most of the people of the companies that are buying this this capacity are large power consumers, which basically means that if they bring in more megawatts into the grid, then it offsets what they will be consuming, and then it then means that there will be more electricity available to send to other to households and other businesses in the country. That basically guarantees security of energy supply because we'll never have shortage going forward. So that's the main point of this private investment into the sector as well. When it comes to the electricity price, that is determined by many factors. The Minister of Electricity and Energy has issued a document that we are calling an electricity price policy framework revision that is now in under the public review. And that document looks at various aspects, including the unbundling of Eskom in terms of what impact will that have on the electricity price. Mm. And the main aspect with that document is to try and identify areas where there could be interventions that will lead to lowering the electricity tariffs.
1: Yeah.
0: The other thing that the minister is calling for in that document is that the increase of the free basic electricity from 50 kilowatt hours to between 200 and 300 kilowatt hours for the poor or indigent households. As things stand, we've got about 2 million households that are accessing that facility, while about 10 million households qualify to access that facility.
1: Sure.
0: And there's money that has been made available for that facility from National Treasury, 21 billion rand. That is enough to cover the full 10 million households. So the minister is also proposing that program be efficiently managed, because in most cases the money is going to municipalities, but then the municipalities use it for something else.
1: Yeah,
0: because people
1: are
0: not accessing that facility as well. So there's a whole range of things that are being brought to the picture to try and cushion the poor and to lower the electricity price in South Africa.
1: Thank you so much, Prof. Many thanks for speaking to us. Professor Samson Mampweli is the energy analyst speaking to us this evening. And we move into this other story on 13 minutes before 8 o'clock. The Center for Women and Gender Studies at the Nelson Mandela University and the WDB Trust hosted the Banking on Women's Colloquium at the Nelson Mandela University campus just this last Friday. The titled Using Part of the WDBT Slogan, this colloquium offers African feminist perspectives on the economy, inspired by former First Lady and WDB Trust founder Ms. Zanele Mbeki's development and microfinancing model. We're speaking to Chancellor Judy Dlamini from Wits University. She was part of this colloquium. Chancellor, good evening to you. Thanks for joining us on UFM.
2: Good evening, Mashapeng, and good evening to the listeners. Thanks for inviting me.
1: So how did the colloquium go?
2: It went so well. It's not many times that we're in a room filled with such knowledgeable scholars who happen to be women. So, yeah. And I think it was also special because we were honoring Mrs. Zanele Mbeki, Mrs. Mbeki. And yeah, it was moving in that sense.
1: Yeah, and she formed this trust about 35 years ago. And what is the biggest disconnect between academic economy theory and the lived reality of a rural women entrepreneur?
2: You know, that is what NMU is trying to bridge, the practical experience on the ground when it comes to research. And over the 35 years, WDB Trust has collected a lot of data that is relevant for academic research. So it's the bringing together of those two. But the other thing that's very important is how she chose to bank on the unbankable. Mm. You know, in one of her quotations, she says banks don't want to deal with poor people. It's easier to get a loan for 60 million rand than a loan for 600 rand for a rural woman. And you know what's special is that they paid back. I think the payback is north of 85%. So I think we just have the economy the wrong way.
1: Yeah.
2: In terms of caring for the poor. Yeah.
1: Sure. I want to take a short ad break, Chancellor, but I want to speak about the evolvement of the microfinancing model since Mbeki has begun with this trust 35 years ago. Please stay on the line. We'll continue with you just after this.
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1: 10 minutes just before 7 o'clock, before 8 o'clock, because kelebeletse 7 o le ya nke nahano re ya ko 7 ya ko go 8 go se tshimega ke yo o latela ka Purple Hearts ke tle go buisana le ene fela fa re kono sa puisano ya rona le Chancellor Jody Dlamini from Wits University. Re buisana le ene morago ga the Center for Women and Gender Studies at the Nelson Mandela University held a colloquium on the banking on women's colloquium rather that was also held in conjunction with the WDB Trust, a trust that was founded by former First Lady Zanele Mbeki 35 years ago. Chancellor, before the break, I was asking you about the evolvement, and 35 years on, how has Mbeki's developmental microfinancing model evolved to survive modern economic challenges?
2: A lot of women have been supported, but what I do want to say is that we do need to have the financing model that covers everyone in terms of social class and geography. Mm. And one of the, if you, as you will know, her model is based on the Grameen Bank, and she can't call her model a bank because we don't have a microfinance act.
1: So
2: a lot has to be done still to recognize the different economies that you have and how people have different access, if at all, to financing in the country. So a lot still has to be achieved.
1: Yeah, Elian, you referred to rural women who are still facing massive digital and financial exclusion. I wonder as to whether this colloquium has had an opportunity to highlight on some of the banking tools that can be used to bridge this digital divide.
2: That was not the focus of the colloquium.
1: Okay.
2: In terms of the banking tools.
1: Yeah.
2: It was more looking at practical strategies for driving change for women. It was looking at who this economy is serving.
1: Mm-hmm.
2: It was looking at the care work, the recognition and or lack thereof, the pay gap that remains at around 18%.

0: 7.1%. Unemployment has the face of a woman, 7.2 percentage points higher than that of a male. And when you look at race, age, geography, and education, that rises to 41.9% of women that are unemployed, African women. And if you look at the unofficial stat, it's 53.1%. So, and then you go to the management level, only 7.1% of employed women are at managerial position. So the issue is, who's controlling companies, who's controlling capital, and who is in charge of the budgets? If you look at venture capital access thereof, the world over, women only get 2% of what is available, and less than 1%, it's women of color. And it's no different in South Africa. Yeah. So when you look at all the asset classes, they segregate against women. When you look at access, access to fit-for-purpose funding, access to networks, access to markets, you name it, there are barriers that affect women. And as I said, the social class, the age, the race, the geographic and education actually also add to that. So if you look at a rural woman, she presents so many social identities that disadvantage her. So we still have a long way to go. And when we report, we do have to disaggregate the information, because unless we do that, we will leave out those that are furthest left behind in the economy.
1: But again, how, as participants, will you translate dialogues from this colloquium into actionable community program or curriculum change?
0: That is what the universities, not just NMU, even Wits University, I'm happy to say that as FALF, which is Female Academic Leaders Fellowship, we have signed an MOU with TIA, which is Technology Innovation Agency under DSTIC, to start a Women in Innovation Hub. And we will use the three research chairs that we have, one at NMU, which is in Entrepreneurship and Financial Inclusion, and two at WITS, one on gender equality and one on gender-based violence and femicide. And we will look at funding that and also looking at evidence-based research to have practical solutions, as you ask, because research for the sake of it doesn't help society, but research that is based on the challenges on the ground with solutions that can help. And to have a partner like WDB, who actually have funded the research chair on gender equality, mm-hmm. with all the information, all the experience over close to four decades, that will actually have impact, because we'll be doing exactly what you're asking for. Practical experience on the ground combined with research, academic research, and then the beneficiary is the community and society.
1: Thank you so much, Chancellor, for speaking to us. Good evening to you, Chancellor Judy Dlamini, speaking to us following that colloquium in Ngitswereja Loke, the university, the Nelson Mandela University, Gatswaragano le WDB Trust, e salenge tlhomilwe jalo ke Zanele Mbeki, the former first lady, about 35 years ago. Ra go khosi tshimega re solofetseng mo maitsiweng ano mo Purple Hearts. Khosi o tlotsa kereng khone?
2: Good evening, Ramudi Sosia.
1: No, ke siame le nna.
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Yeah, and this one is for Jalo Moho Farotimo. I'm Jalo Barke, Angel of the Morning. Ke ka mo khore se presenting thing this evening. And re se mo se pedo go tsama ke la pinele ya LTD. Ba Jalo Barke, Love Ballads. Good evening, welcome to the show. The name of the show is called Purple Hearts. My name is Jose, the music maestro. 10 minutes for fa mara go ra brobedi. Me re go tsama Jalo le yona. So fa go re so tiri go tsama ela sentle and you are so happy.

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1: Nah, this can't be true.

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Good evening, welcome to the show. It is called Purple Hearts. My name is Jose, the music maestro.

0: 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And thank you so much to Matlapi Modise between 7 and 8 mo thulaganyong ya UFM News Hour. Yaanong ke nako dibui dibuile fela jaaka re tlholo re bua gore dibui dibuile, basebi ba sebile, ke nako ya mmino. It's all about the music, it's all about you, go lebelela le gore is everything okay. 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Great music still coming your way. Ke batla gore ske bo a fitiwa. And please, if you know someone le goreng wa itse gore o phelantsa se itse gore a ka ukwela station se sefeng, a ke o motso morao re bona UFM ke yona bona go nyona ya bosigo ba botse le di mo group chateng tso le mo go tsona gore please ba gaetso tune into UFM. 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

0: 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e le gore o ka tso o mo itse letsatsi la gona batsalo please send those voice notes. Please make it short, 30 seconds or less. Or what's it called? Give me a call. I'm going to see you on the computer. Let me quickly go and look at some of the voice notes coming through.
1: 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Turning into UFM.
0: Yes, man.
1: I didn't tell him immediately. I'm going to all my life, Casey and Jojo. Yeah. I was like, yeah, no. It's going to be a good show.
0: Thank you.
1: It's going to be a good show.
2: A show for life. Because we're talking with you much higher now.
0: Yes, man.
2: It's
1: So we are listening straight from Northwest, Mahikeng. So we're not going to have you, okay?
2: Indoors. Guest
0: master. Ready, so we are in tune. Thank you so much. Kama Maftown, Mahikeng 91.8 MHz. Le bo kgile go mena gane. 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
0: Danki Siyabonga, lwena ga romela wa gago molaetsa mago 0762602815 elina la beke khosi.
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5: They don't know nothing. All this stuff been warmed over and redone and it's all right. I'm glad they're getting it. I've been in this business for a long, long time. 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And I was saying,

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Cause I wanna go back. I wanna go back to a time when the music touched your heart and your soul and your mind and your body. 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

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I want to find Nat King Cole and Billy Eckstein and Marvin Gaye and Stevie Wonder and the Four Tops and the Temptations and the Pimps and Smokers. 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

0: 12 minutes before 9, end of the road, go tsholo mo hot ladies night. Eish, ke tenga chaisa waits. Ha go khonege khosi. Please continue with the great music. It's a little bit of an advance for Africa, but I'm never to meet again. Good evening to you. Welcome to the show. If I don't know what's lane you are driving, when I talk on Namanati, Chilakonya, Sassila Compiro, when I don't know what's wrong, Berrega Busio, you know, the best of friends of Kanamurina, but some baby in Itibuano, Morita Bendroco Panali, Bravini, Vincent Maseko. And remember the second hour of the show, it's all about you. But I want to make some like some pizza, Tiliku Pilinquina, I'd be not to the other thing. So that is what you and I call It's All About You, where we play five songs back to back for our listeners. So it's Monday, everyone is happy after a very long day, except for the meetings that you can throw it to the Hajana. And there's something said, or how submit, especially, you know, a lot of people was for a guest when it comes to the audits, but the auditors did like a muso when it's Roberta Gama, dear company, or it's over you, can fall a little bit, Carabella, silly, listen, Lady Recity, the Felici, Cosa, yo, Hakits, but. Aritz, let's just hope for some of the songs that we see. When I go to the Berga Busiho, Unale, your colleagues, you know what, Kilamohits, Bilikitsipisahore, Tiroit Lotsabamatsoho, when you listen to this kind of music. Maybe when you are already home, coming back from work, Niletatilitele, Ufik Miahoro de Tago, a hot twanse menuana, Hakito Rosante de Lecona hot twansana menuana, Osanaque Ufitil Totaba hot twanse menuana. Ba boy ba go twantse menona ya matsoho go re itse gore ke eng go nne monate tsibega 10 minutes before urayabo robongwe dubela.
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3: 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In silence, abuse thrives. In action, it ends. Banna, if you see violence, say something. If you hear cries, respond. Our silence protects the abuser. Don't call me brother if your silence is louder than his scream.
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0: will never music master like you, Mr. Hersey. Oh, good evening. Hope you're good. Enjoying the show and the music. Yo, she says she wants to go back. Go back to that time when music made sense. Oh, thank you so much for the show, Mr. Hersey. Appreciate it. God bless.
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This is UFM in tune with you go setsimega mo radio-ng ya gago mo maitsebeng a letsatsi la gompieno la mantaga.

or Belle Beef Devoy. 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It is UFM in tune with you. The second hour of the show is called Purple Hearts. My name is Jose the Music Maestro. E tla re mo ra go nyana fa le re simola ya non re. Re go tsamekela mmino le goreng ko ha pelo ya gago yano a re ipaakanyetse go tsena jalo mo it's all about you mo le gore ke ba re tshameka dipina di le tlhano 5 songs back to back tse di kopileng ko ena o le mo radio station seno.

0: Ke nako yaanong ya gore re simolereile go lebelela It's All About You ya maitseba re setse le gompieno gore e tsamayang 21 minutes fela fa morago gore aborobongwe. This is UFM In Tune With You, go setshimega mo radion ya gago mo maitsebong ano. 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

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I'm dedicating this song to someone very special in my life, to someone who makes me happy every day. And I'm hoping that wherever he is, he's listening to this song. Thank you.

0: 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you want me to play for you romela voice note bo se gore ko ena mang ko kae and which song would you like to hear what is it like a mosole gore why do you want me to play the song for you and please when you do your voice note to skebo ara ka moso because of tomorrow ga re tsameka your voice note ke be re gape ka moso it will be saying tomorrow when I remember fellow voice note to khosi ke nna 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
0: 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I get it. 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
2: Good evening, Khosi Tsimega.
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0: Dumela, Papa Cherry.
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0: Okay.
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0: Yeah, we in se tomorrow akere tsala ka gore fa ke tla be ke tsameka ka moso e tla be le tomorrow gape. Yeah, voice note ga go. Re tsama fela jalo le tsone. If you want me to play a song for you 0762602815 10 minutes before 10. 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
3: My name is Emmanuel. Ingane ka bathina no Gertrude. I work for the Human Rights Commission. In every boardroom, in every studio, on every stage, what we say and what we do matters. 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Silence, where there should be action, is actually a betrayer. 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
1: Mapasega makubela o ka mo brethe ka dira. 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

0: 8 minutes after 10 go tsomo go berita makhumalo bekezela ra ba go tsama ke tsejalo lele ya Michelle ba bisetsa ba re ke something in my hand James Ingram's ke 100 ways simolo se ka sele ke kapina ya go ile ya it had to be you. Yo, welcome now to the third hour of the show, Purple Hearts. Ke dina la tshulaganyo o re ditsole kae wona le bomang. Are you still enjoying this kind of music? 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It is called UFM In Tune With You. 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
0: Thank you so much, Scratch. 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

0: Kosomo Bill Williams, Elvina, brings us to 16 minutes after 10. This is UFM in tune with you. My name is Jose the Music Maestro. Since we started the show at 8, you and I, the best of friends, Jose Lamorinabo, Sumelebubi, when we're talking about Jalole, Bravini, Vincent Maseko, and I know you're still enjoying the music. On Adaman, Likiti Lilukokai, Jose, what's the name you are driving? Dineo Musiangwaku, Pebble Hearts, good evening to you, King. I'm listening all the way from Kamapu King, 89.8 FM. Thank you so much for choosing the station. Itumeleng Motobi, also part of the show this evening. The Music Maestro, Rmoho, kileka mo masibitsing ka mo sa Pakusland, reka tulo, kileka mo budibe ka 93.5 FM. Evening to you, The Music Maestro. We are together until chat time. 91.9. I'm listening from Kamulo Kaling Latawung, Hazel Refilwe, Khosamala Isoso Jalo Kakoho Koho, Bo Umu She Khosiyame, Kiala Arumet Samala Isoso. Hazel Refilwe, Purple Hearts, good evening to you. The Music Maestro, One Heartbeat. I know on my way to work. Thank you so much for choosing the station. Kalale Donga Mole, Molikubuleula 89.8 from Freedom Park, face to Popigura Girl, Paro Show this evening. You're going to take a look at Mazeras, the Kosi Kelina Lady, Teole, or Miss Malaysa, Hawaii, Purple Hearts. Evening to you, King Kosi Tsimeha, Arfano Akiri. UFM 898, Lead City Enzo Mabiling. Good evening to you, The Music Maestro. We are together until we drop. A lot of people are enjoying the music. People are so happy. Ba ikitlile batho ba bone. Kamo Rustenburg ke Teddy, kamo Ramachana are Buti, Lumkulu. My king, I don't know, but I'm not going to rain in an hour this evening. Thank you so much, Michael Lucas Makagula, Tato Hatsi Ntosi, in tune with you, Malume. And I hope you are having a great time. Rakati Mudiri, Malume Hosimeha, Harmoho, Jagahale 93.5 FM. I'm listening all the way from Kamalu Huruti, Rabachani Kim Pokansi. We are together. Listening from Moiban, Ilamanate Radio, it's a Sinahum Piano, Panda Dallas Vandal, Hosimakalina Kinabrain, I'm here. Are bona khosi, you're loud and clear, my brother. Loving your show and the music. Kilebuhile, Holibuhile Ronata Tate, Ratil Jalole, Purple Hearts, Lebuhilitata, Mama Timon, Sassilahum Pino, or Ratil Lazarus, Satilahabayo, Purple Hearts, but Behosimaha, Linagan Ruena Kubuki, 91.8, Katamala Hosokabantaung, Yellow Kaling, Le Solerio Skunda, Purple Hearts, good evening to you, King Music Maestro, 89.8 FM, Rustenburg, New York. KK Arondo Belo, or Miss Homelights, Purple Hearts, Hosi Linakin Arena, also Salkan 7.0 FM, Tabo Jacob Mpali, are 2 days, Tigaboni, Hosojalo Mo, 842, Mr. Mpali, Katamala Hosokobu, Tikong Extension 13. Thank you so much, my brother, Dokomani Ture, Purple Hearts, Kinarena, Kilkamon, and Nancia South, of Sopana Sileno, Freddy Batista, Marme Hosimahan, Nakin Arena, Hotel Kuria. 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Evening to you, the music master of Kaufela, Kurti Kilkama Haranguka Kamo, Zone 3, my Tibaras in Hompino, E. Sumi Amabidi Mitsoso, Re. 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Speaking to Mr. Vincent Maseko, definitely will be with you between midnight and 3 hours of good music maraka foho ufile kadehi 3 to 6. Please don't miss the show. 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
3: 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Guys, Khanyisa is nothing.
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0: dumela Kgosi Tshimega the music maestro ke go jele ka tsebe morwa re ya ka gale. 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Ciao.
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0: Lentswe la Afrika Borwa kgona go le utlwa fela langa mabuso e kabine ya gagwe ya Forest. 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Commodos ba simolotse ba go tshamekela e le ya Three Times a Lady, 23 minutes before 11. This is UFM, In Tune With You, go se tshimoga mo radio-ng ya gago. 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
1: Kalina, I'm Teboho Mashego, the Managing Director of UFM. In silence, abuse thrives. 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

0: And I have learned to respect the power of love, coming from Stephanie Miles. Okay, so love have got the power. Kine ke sa itse gore lerato le na le the power. And it is not only the power, but the power of love. 8 minutes after 11. Welcome to the last hour of the show. It is called Purple Hearts. My name is Jose, the music maestro. That's our mama radio. 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Messages 076-260-2815. 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

0: morning, Ratsi Meha. Oh, I'm enjoying Alexander O'Neill. But in Hopota, every time this song plays, it's my mind is wired, or it's Sunday. And today it's Monday, I know, Mara. When it plays, I just imagine it is Sunday. That is Sunday goes. It's funny, so I'm going to go to 3.9 FM. Thank you for the great show, Mr. Tsimeha.
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0: Rini and Angela, ba bitsa jalo bareke come my way, pele ga foko re se borose ke go dimanyana re go tsamakela pineo ya ntando ya nguwe. 18 minutes after 11, UFM in tune with you, Pebble Hearts is the name of the show. My name is Jose the Music Maestro. We will be speaking to Vincent Maseko in no time. He will definitely be with you between midnight and 3, giving you nothing but the best of music. 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
0: Thank you, man. 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UFM 898. 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Arbona other messages. The music maestro. 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Thank you so much for the nice music. This one is coming from Sam Monks. 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The music maestro. 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Thank you so much for being part of the show. 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
2: Guys, Libisola Jones is living. 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

0: 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Ninga rata ho ka ntshamekela Neil Diamond. Neil Diamond, I've been this way before. I'm dedicating this to all the music lovers in all South Africa.
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0: Lina la gagwe ke Amanda Black Sinas. 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Do you wanna be close tonight? Kgotsa o batla go nna kgakala yaka maabane kgotsa yaka weekend. You have to be very close. Yeah, no, kgosi o bua thata, o bua thata. Ka moso, breads, it will be 16 to 26 degrees, 12 to 27 degrees in Klerksdorp tomorrow, 13 to 26 degrees, le ka mo Mahikeng, di tla be di le ko godimo, Mahikeng le Mabatho, 13 to 27. 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Evening to you, King the Music Maestro, in tune with you, ka 98.8. Thank you so much for the great music. 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
0: Thank you so much for tuning in. 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Thank you so much for choosing the station. It's UFM in tune with you. E lebele some a mabedi pele ga ura ya bosome le bobedi.
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0: 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you
1: good evening Jose how's it
0: ke shapo Bravini o Grant
1: I'm alright
0: yeah weekend e fedile Bravini re simolotse beke this is the last week
1: Yes, even if
0: we know how we still have
1: DT first, Monday,
0: yeah,
1: but it's the last weekend.
0: Yeah, right.
1: Yes, no, that's right. Simula labedi in 10 minutes time. Urayanta showbiz news. The goings on in showbiz between 1 and 2 fasting over 60s. Over 60 people who fast. The latest research about that. A flavor found in e-cigarettes or vapes. We'll talk about that as well. In the last hour, birthday dedications. And of course, we also check out important events that will take place in South Africa. That's tomorrow, Tuesday, the 25th August. All these, midnight till 3.
0: Thank you so much, Bravini.
1: Sharp.
0: Ke lebogile thata Vincent Maseko tla bana lwana go fitlhela go

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0: I'm Missing You Now, Michael Bolton there, ably assisted by Kenny G, who blows that mean horn in that song that came out way back in the late 90s, still has HIT written all over it. And it kickstarts the Tuesday edition of the show that ensures that your day starts the way it's supposed to, starts the right way. I'm Vincent Maseko. And there was also Melissa Morgan of Do Me Baby. This time around, Do You Still Love Me? That's how we get into this brand new day, 10 minutes into Tuesday. Tuesday that happens to be the 25th August 2026. That's my way of saying, hey, you're most welcome to it. A big, hearty, warm welcome. We've got 3 hours of nothing but the very best in sound power. As we get to also test your music knowledge, that's what we get down to doing in the first hour. Today is no exception. I'll be doing that after a few great tunes coming up. And of course, between 1 and 2, as it's Tuesday, we take a look at some of the intriguing stuff from the world of science, the world of research, what researchers and scientists have to say about certain aspects of our lives. That's coming up in that hour. The last hour of the show sees us go back in time and look at some of those remarkable events that made headlines on this day in years gone by on the African continent, also in music, songs that did exceptionally well on the charts. Who did what in the world of music as we reminisce and go down memory lane. And of course, I do the birthday dedications as well. Khodisa mongwe, khotsa bangwe. Ba khodise mo WhatsApp, ibong 0762602815. Mogaits wa mogetswe, ke la bobedi, re mmogo fitla ureng ya boraro. Good music, great music, not just good music. Backstreet Boys now.
1: You feel like you can

0: It's a Musa, Ngivumele. And in front of that, Backstreet Boys, I'll Never Break Your Heart. That's a promise there. 20 past midnight, 20 minutes into this 25th of August day. And we are together till 3. This is how your UFM day starts, how your Tuesday starts, which I believe is going to be a terrific Tuesday because we kickstart this day together. So it's always nicer when we do it together. Good to have you along this morning. Now, our music quiz about this well-known singer, soft rock or pop music singer. Who is from the same country as Celine Dion, Drake, and Tamia, Deborah Cox as well. Has a song that is the title of an album by BB and CC Winans. All right? Has that same song that happens to be the title of an album by CC and BB Winans. Has the same title as a song by Cam. All right? Cam. He collaborated with Sting and Rod Stewart in a popular song from a certain film. What's the name of this man? 076-260-2815 on WhatsApp.
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0: They made their way into the hearts of music lovers in this part of the world with their debut called Gefälle Bill, subtitled Erato. Made great follow-ups, I Got You among those. And of course this Ompali Rato is Encore. And just before that, Baby Winans with All My Heart. And was just prior to that, Bee Gees, the Bee Gees, How Deep Is Your Love? And of course, starting off that four in a row on the show where we let the music flow with Nati Amagama. That's how we roll. That's how we start your day, man, eh? Nothing could be better, even if I say so myself. So the best thing to do would be to stick around and find out exactly what I'm referring to here. All right, taking a look at the latest in entertainment, Sam Smith says Madonna's music is a lifeline for queer people. Huh? Yeah, Sam Smith has praised Madonna as a tireless champion of queer artists whose music has guided them through their career. Well, Sam has showered Madonna with praise, hailed Madonna as a mother figure who consistently shows up for the LGBTQ plus community and stepped in to support them at a moment when they needed it most. Yeah, that's Sam Smith for you there, who says Madonna is a mother. Madonna apparently reached out to Sam as soon as she heard about the backlash to the Kim Petras collaboration Unholy. Its music video and performances of the song, which were called out for provocative imagery, cure themes, and even accused of devil worship. Can you believe that? Now, Sam says, Madonna, the minute it happened, made sure she got through to me, and she's so aware of cure news and what is happening in the community, to the artists within the community, the LGBTQ plus community. Yeah, so there you go. The way to go, Madonna. Sam Smith showering some praise on here for doing that. Now let's talk about this musician, soft rock or pop music singer, who is from the same country as Celine Dion, Tamia Drake, and Deborah Cox, has a song that is the title of an album by BB and CC Winans. It's a one-word title, by the way. This song is also the same title as Kem's song. The song that I'm referring to here is the same title as Kem's song. This musician collaborated with Sting and Rod Stewart in a song from a certain film. What's the man's name? Who am I talking about here? 076-260-2815 on WhatsApp.
1: Fraser, you are

It's a cry, a smile, a dance. Music there by Julius Puma, the title track of a great album. Oh man, that album is chock-a-block with the hits. Lovely stuff. Yeah, stuff that kickstarts your day the right way. On You FM, In Tune With You. Just before this, there was Maze, Frankie Beverly, the capped one. Yeah, his cap was a trademark of some sort. Yeah, lead vocalist for the band Maze. When last did you hear a Maze song? Well, I played, as a matter of fact. In fact, Ufi, let's set it off with Silky Silky Song.

0: singer. Yeah, the other day, it was in Thursday, on You at Dawn, it was Friday morning, when Ufita started off with that song by Maze. So we play a lot of Maze here. Frankie Beverly on lead vocals. Before I Let Go, one of the memory makers there from the 80s. And plenty more still coming up, by the way. So, hey, you are the right place at the right time. Now, let's check out, talking about time, the answer to my question, because it's time for the answer to the question about this well-known pop musician or soft rock and pop music singer who is from the same country as Celine Dion, Drake, Tamia, Deborah Cox, and others, has a song that is the title of an album by BB and CC Winans. His song, or that song that I'm referring to here, title is the same title as a Cam song, a song by Cam. He collaborated with Sting and Rod Stewart in a song from a certain film. What's the man's name? Did you say Rod Stewart? No, you are wrong. It's not Rod Stewart. It's Bryan Adams. All right. Okay. Jacqueline Muilwa says so. She's in social media. Thanks a lot, Jacqueline Muilwa. We appreciate Lincoln Peterson in Klerksdorp. I got it right. Skoma Glera. Thanks a lot, Lincoln. Alfred is in Mahikeng, I'd like to believe, says it's Bryan Adams. Thanks a lot there. Kilebuchile. Alfred, Tinky Winky, much appreciated. You are on the money, so to say.
1: Good evening to you, Bravins.
0: Yes,
1: let me try my luck. The artist you are referring to, it's Bryan Adams. Yeah, I think it's Bryan Adams. Thank you so much. I'm in tune with you, Bravins. You never disappoint. You're always on point. Thank you so much. You are speaking to Malava, the intellectual from Texas of South Africa. May God bless. Ciao.
0: All right. Thanks a lot there, Malava. Much appreciated. The song is Heaven, all right? That's the title of an album by BB and CC Winans. What a great album that was. Heaven. Oh, yes. And Cam has a song called Heaven as well. So now you know. Teamed up with Rod Stewart and Sting in a movie, The Three Musketeers.

0: All for one and all for love. Great stuff, man. Our music quiz for a Tuesday morning.
1: Being a man is not about fists. True masculinity is in the strength to uplift, not to harm. 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

Three great tunes from home, what I call music to relish and cherish. Tommy, Stan Duan, the Sipogazi Amakala, just before that, Jabu Kanyile, Sponky Ponky. Getting us into the second hour of the show. This Tuesday morning, as we kickstart Tuesday, the 25th August, together. 076-260-2815 is the WhatsApp line. You can text or send a voice note. People who have done that include Mapaseka Makubela in Bretts, who's doing night shift, just like us, doing night shift. In tune with you via the eConnect app, Mapaseka says, thank you for keeping me awake with great music. Have a productive day. You too, Mapaseka. Have a fabulous, fantastic Tuesday in the workplace. Who else is here? Panda Dallas, also part of the show. Getting in touch from Kanana Okni. We appreciate Panda Dallas. Have a fantastic day, man. Weather-wise, temperatures going up, up, and up. Huh? Yeah. Yeah, you can tell that winter is gradually moving away from here. At 30 degrees in Rustenburg, 28 in Mahikeng today, 29 in Klerksdorp, Potchefstroom, Bretts, 30 in Taung and Freiberg, 29 in Swazrenek, 30 in Zeerust, a high of 29 in Volmar Randstad, 26 in Pretoria, Joburg 24 degrees, and 25 in Vereeniging. Those are the expected and estimated temperatures for this day, the 25th August 2026. All the hits that start your day the right way are nowhere else but right here, UFM 89.8 to 103.9. Some of those new studies, new research on the way this hour.

0: It's called My Baby's House. It's brought to us by Michael Cooper. Ives Manxeba gracing the show this Tuesday morning with Sobabini. Nali wena. Are simula tsa lala bobedi monate nate nate ka mino montsi o monate go fika gore nya boraro mogaetso. Lena ke Vincent Maseko. Thanks for getting in touch this morning. We appreciate it. A couple of people have done that, and we say thank you to those who have just done that. And among those is Portia Moloto in Mahigeng, who says, lovely show. I enjoy that song by Sipogazi. I haven't heard that song in a long, long time.
1: A very good morning to you, Mr. Maseko and the listeners. I'm also in tune with you all the way from Augusta. My name is Vincent Matsawakelo. I'm listening to you through your Connect app. Thank you for the great music and the great show as always. I'm on duty right now, listening to your great show as always. Thank you very much. Bye.
0: Alrighty, thanks a lot there, Vincent Butsabagelo in Ogni na Koster. Yes. Alright, thanks a lot, man. Much appreciated. 20 after 1, a lab research suggests vanillin, a common vanilla vape flavoring, could interfere with early embryo development, although experts stress that the findings have yet to be confirmed in humans. Now, this is about vaping. We've spoken about vaping in the past, what researchers and scientists have to say about it. That is, it's dangerous. Huh? Vanilla vapes in those e-cigarettes could harm unborn babies. Researchers found that vanillin, which is the chemical commonly used in to create vanilla flavor in e-cigarettes, may interfere with crucial processes involved in early human development. Now, this study is published in Human Reproduction, involved laboratory tests on embryonic stem cells. Scientists exposed the cells to different concentrations of vanillin and found that even low doses of vanillin affected their ability to develop into different cell types. Yeah, so there you go. That's one of those findings, one of the latest researches. Although they say that the findings have yet to be confirmed in humans. But yeah, that's essentially what they came up with. Vanilla vapes could harm unborn babies. So they say plenty more still on the way as far as musical niceties are concerned. And we've got yet another study to take a look at in this hour.
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0: All the hits that start your day the way it's supposed to be started are on UFM. In Tune With You, 21 before 2, a song there by Vusi Nova featuring Anthony Hamilton. Ikolite Kabomo, it was also Afro Traction, Gipelele, just before that. And plenty more still on the way. TK Mhinga, Ordinary Man. What a brilliant song that is, huh? I'm even getting tongue-twisted, man. Huh? Brilliant song. Okay. Yeah, well, fasting over 60s are at greater risk of diseases. If you are over 60 years of age and you fast, well, according to this latest study, you are at a greater risk of diseases. Older people who regularly go more than 12 hours between meals may develop chronic diseases more quickly, with the strongest links seen in those aged 78 and over. Now, this, well, is one of the latest studies, like I said. People aged over 60 who regularly left more than 12 hours between meals were found to accumulate chronic diseases faster than those who are at who ate at shorter intervals. The link was strongest among the oldest participants. Now, researchers at the Karolinska Institute in Stockholm studied 2,981 people aged 60 and above, tracking their health over a 15-year period. Now, they found that the amount of time people went without eating was associated with the accumulation of diseases affecting the heart, lungs, and brain. However, there was no significant link between meal timing and musculoskeletal conditions. Yeah, so that's that. One of the latest researches, one of the doctors, Dr. Adriana Kabelik-Kasia, says much of the research on fasting has been conducted in younger or middle-aged populations. This time around, they went for those over 60 and came to that conclusion that fasting over 60s are at greater risk of diseases. If you regularly go more than 12 hours between meals, you may develop chronic diseases. One of those, hey? Be careful.
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0: Don't Take It Personal Now, a song that is from Monica. Yesterday I played a version by Jermaine Jackson, Michael's elder brother. Made mention of the fact that Monica has a version of that song. I think I was guessing then. He wasn't very sure. Nah, yeah, it happens sometimes. You know, I was just thinking, yeah, Monica Gandhi, it's true. Monica did give us the version of that song, her own version of Don't Take It Personal. There was also CC, Didi, engaged just before this. And plenty more still coming up, hey? Yeah, man. Music starting your day the right way is on the UFM 89.8 to 103.9 FM. In the Northwest Province, any of those frequencies will cater to you, depending on the town in which you find yourself. Pretoria, Tshwane, you catch us loud and clear on 103.9 FM, which serves Midrand, Centurion, and some northern parts of Johannesburg. Channel 842, DSTV Rabuke. Is where you can also find us. 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You can also catch us on ufm.co.za. So we are all over the show, so to say. Good morning to a couple of people here. Panda Dallas in Ogni, thank you. Bontle Posha Mualusi is in Channing, Wurutswarakali Kubula, 89.8 in Rusty Dusty. Idumele Mutobi, Gobudibe, Dumela, 93.5 FM is where you catch us. Rakate Mudiri. Ukoli Hurutsi, Utenglen, Raidumela, Ridumela Tesua Ha, Horakate. Who else is here? CD Enzo Mabeleng in Mahikeng, also with us. Remoho Vila Urenya Boraro, Gitumela Tesua Ha. Who else is here? Kahiso Leonard, also part of the show. Thank you, thank you, thank you. Helen Nape, Komohajan, is here. Manuta Bela Rgao Fela, Rehoso Nelson Masilo. A part and parcel of the show this Tuesday morning as we start the day together. All right, let's do this now. Check out our WhatsApp line 076-260-2815. Good morning.
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0: All right, Kido Bukhira Alfred is still with us. She says, I'm still here. 91.8 in Mahikeng. Night shift, you are a monati. Radebo, Tinky Winky.

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1: 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It's a UFM initiative against GBV and child abuse.